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1: You'll laugh. You'll cry. You'll headbang. You'll need to use the bathroom. And your incredibly talented host does all of that at once. So join him on a journey to the center of your mind and stomach. Yes, he's your tour guide to the dark side. Your host with the least body fat. It's Alice's Attic with Alice Cooper.
3: You're back to the freak show known as Alice's Attic. If you think I'm a freak, you should see some of the characters I hang out with up here. I'm the nerd up here. Anyway, we've got lots coming up this hour, live kicking with my buddies from Aerosmith, then Tales from the Attic about working with a horror legend, and finally, rock trivia on a little L.A. band you might have heard of called The Doors. So let's get to it.
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2: Back in the 80s, Aerosmith released the live album simply called Classics Live. Performances between 1978 and 1984, including a period of time when Joe Perry had left the band and was replaced by Jimmy Crespo and Rick Dufay. Weirdly enough, the album does not comment on which guitarist played on which track, so you'll just have to guess. I don't know why Joe left. I know there was a lot of drug problems in this band at that period. Might have had something to do with that. Luckily, he lived through it, went back with Aerosmith, and is now in the Hollywood Vampires with me. So here's Sweet Emotion, recorded at the Huntington Civic Center in West Virginia on December 12th, 1982.

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0: This is Tales from the Attic.
2: At some point in the mid-80s, my managership started a film company and was producing some movies with the horror legend John Carpenter. The idea popped up that I should record a song for the movie Prince of Darkness, but John took it a step further, and he cast me as a psychotic homeless guy who murders a scientist. We actually used a prop from my live show for impaling. We do that still on stage. I remember we got there, and he says, you know that bit you do where you put the mic stand through the guy's chest and it pops up through the other side so he's impaled? Yeah. He says, could you put a bicycle through this guy's chest? And I went, yeah, just take the seat off and that post, we can stick that through the guy's chest. And we did. John Carpenter was really fun to work with. Really, really a cool guy. Well, if you want to impale me, drop me a line at alice@aliceisattic.com. Rock trivia is coming up right after this quick break, so stay right there, unless you want to get a bicycle impaled to your chest.
0: Alice will be right back with more rock and roll that doesn't suck.
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1: Who replaced the longtime Doors producer Paul Rothschild for their last album, L.A. Woman? It was their longtime engineer, Bruce Botnick. The album was way more blues-influenced, and many of the tracks came out of a jam session that they had in the studio. As Robbie Krieger said afterwards, Rothschild was gone, which is the main reason why we had so much fun. The Warden was finally gone. A lot of people feel this way about their producers, because their producers are a form of authority and a form of sort of like your teacher that you have to somehow please. But Paul Rothschild was a hell of a producer. You certainly can't knock all of the Doors albums. They were some of the most brilliant albums of all time. And not give Rothschild credit. We wanted Paul Rothschild to produce our albums before we met Bob Ezrin. He was just untouchable. You couldn't get him. Here's the title track, L.A.

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3: 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But he does think you're worthy of listening to his show. Crank up the most talented man whose eye makeup is better than yours. The king of your kind. It's Alice's Attic. With Alice Cooper.
5: It's your enduring host, Alice Cooper, back again on the radio. I'll still be here long after the cockroaches and Twinkies are all gone. Probably not as long as Keith Richards, but hey, who's going to outlive him? Nobody. I'm pretty sure I pickled myself in alcohol back in the 70s. So stick around this hour for loads of fun radio stuff. You gotta love the 80s with a classic breakup song. Then Hey Stupid about humanity's finest. And finally, rock trivia on a man named after your favorite all-American diner. But now, let's hear some rock.
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0: It's time to travel back to one very dynamic decade. You gotta love the 80s in Alice's Attic. Here's Coop now.
2: It was 1981 and Greg Kinn released his album Rockin' Roll, recorded in Berkeley, California. It featured what would become his biggest hit, the breakup song. It's not just a breakup song, but it's also a song about how they don't write good breakup songs like they used to back in the day. It ended up being featured in a long list of movies and TV shows like The Sopranos, The Nanny. Well, there's a spread between The Sopranos and Nanny. So here's one for all of you listeners who are going through a breakup or maybe are thinking about it. It's Greg Kinn's The Breakup.

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0: human knowledge.
1: Come on and dare to be stupid. We're all waiting for you. 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
3: Hey Stupid.
4: Are you ready to be wowed by the never-ending supply of stupid people? Here we go. First up, Australia, where a man known as the Cockroach Kingpin was arrested for breeding over 100,000 Madagascar cockroaches. The giant roaches, which are illegal in the country, were confiscated in the largest ever seizure of exotic invertebrates. Next, we go to the French Open, where one tennis player had a bathroom emergency in the middle of a game. He can be heard yelling in French, "I need to go to the bathroom. I cannot move anymore. I'm going to go on the court," before he runs off. And finally, competitive eater Joey Jaws Chestnut, the 17-time winner of the Nathan's Hot Dog Eating Contest, was put on probation after he pleaded guilty to slapping a man while at an Indiana bar. The man was stupid enough to reach over and try to eat one of his hot dogs. Well, stick around, because after this break, I've got some rock trivia on a man who would have opened a chicken restaurant if he wasn't a rock star. So stay tuned.
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1: Which massive Broadway show did Meatloaf perform in during the 70s? It was a Broadway run of the musical Hair. He also went on to get roles performing off-Broadway, and in 73 he was cast as the original L.A. Roxy cast of Rocky Horror Picture Show. The success of the show led to Meatloaf getting cast in movie versions. He did a lot of movies. He did Fight Club. I can think of a lot of movies that he was just such a good actor. When we toured together, they would open, and he did his whole Pentecostal revival character, and then we would do our show. It was really a fun show to go see. And man, we got along with him so well. I ended up doing a movie with him, Roadie, which was a very funny movie with Art Carney. So let's hear a classic from Meat. It's Paradise by the Dashboard Lights. This just shows how theatrical he became musically.

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21: 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Anyway, we got a big hour ahead, a Cooper's cover that was recorded live from some bearded Texans, plus tons of freaky facts, and we'll end this hour with rock trivia on Peter Gabriel. But now, how about this?
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2: Way back in 2007, our favorite Bearded Freaks trio from Texas, ZZ Top, recorded a live album from their beloved home state. The album was not surprisingly called Live from Texas. The concert featured all of their classic hits, but also tucked at the end was a single cover of the one and only Jimi Hendrix. ZZ Top have covered Foxy Lady on various occasions, including another live version that they did in Montreux Jazz Festival. But tonight we're going to hear the Live in Texas version. I remember reading one time when somebody asked Jimi Hendrix what it was like to be the greatest guitarist in the world. And he said, I don't know. Ask Billy Gibbons. So that's kind of respect that Billy Gibbons had. Here's Foxy Lady as done by ZZ Top.
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1: Tonight's freaky facts are so sure to amaze you that I can't even put it into words, but I will. Here we go. Americans consume 16 billion quarts of popcorn annually, making that 51 quarts per person. In China, someone commits suicide every 2 minutes. Hey, guys, you got to listen to Hey Stupid, okay? Maybe you could quit killing yourselves. In 1858, Roland Hussey Macy founded Macy's as a dry goods store. Dalmatians were popular with firefighters because they were very compatible with horses, which was important back when fire trucks were pulled by them. The horse would go, "I'm not going anywhere unless you get that dog back there." And finally tonight, dimples are caused when people have abnormally small face muscles. So if you have dimples, you have small face muscles. Well, it's time for a break while you think about all of that, but I'll be right back with some rock trivia after this.
0: More Alice Cooper is coming up next.
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1: Which song did Bob Ezrin almost cut from the Peter Gabriel self-titled debut solo album? Salisbury Hill. Bob hated the song because of the original final line in the chorus, which was, "Make your life a taxi, not a tomb." He said that the song was not going on the record until he found a proper last line. During the final day of mixing, Gabriel changed the line to, "Grab your things, I've come to take you home," which Bob accepted. So it made the album. Bob, you've been my producer for 20 albums. All right? "Make your life a taxi, not a tomb," is a better line. Sorry. Sorry.

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2: Welcome to the deepest confines of the mind of Alice Cooper. It's a bit dusty up here, and oh, is it cluttered. There's a memory of hanging out with John Lennon and Anne Murray at LA's The Troubadour in 73. And over here is Alice's Cortez High School locker combination. And why is there a random recollection of pre-concert pickled herring in Oslo in 2017? But amidst the melange, there's a wealth of rock and roll tidbits and knowledge that never fails to entertain and engage. So without further ado, here's your fastidious host. It's Alice's Attic with Alice Cooper.
3: You're back with your highly qualified host, Alice Cooper. I've been in the music business for 60 years, so I should know what I'm talking about. Of course, I can't remember the first 30 years, but then who's counting? So, coming up this hour, an added classic from a band that was formed by Pete Townsend. That's not The Who. Then a listener email, and finally we'll finish off with some rock trivia on the ultimate grunge legends. But first, here's music.
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1: In 1969, Pete Townsend and Kit Lambert formed the band Thunderclap Newman to showcase the talents of three young musicians, John Speedy Keen, Andy Thunderclap Newman, and Jimmy McCullough. Townsend used the alias Bijou Drains and played bass on the album, which he had recorded and produced. Keen shared a flat with Pete in the early days of The Who, and even ended up becoming the band's driver. He went on to become a producer himself and did Motorhead's first album. Now, I thought that Thunderclap Newman was the single artist who was in the band, but the band was called Thunderclap Newman, and they did write one of the greatest records of all time. Here's Something in the Air, Thunderclap Newman.

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0: be hate mail. It could be an Amazon delivery confirmation for a recent straitjacket purchase. Either way, you wrote it. Alice reads it on Alice's email.
1: Hi, Alice. Just wanted to let you know I'm 7 years sober. Still going to meetings because I still don't trust myself. Once an addict, always an addict. I still got to quit smoking, though, but one thing at a time, right? Congrats on your sobriety. Play some Alice Cooper. Greg Lippitt, Jacksonville. All right, well, I've been 43 years sober now and never regretted one day of that. Well, if you want to tell me how long you've been sober, drop me a line. You know, he's been sober 7 years. 7 minutes is good if you've decided to quit drinking. Now, I'm not against drinking. I think the normal person can drink and, you know, have a casual drink. But it's a whole different disease with alcoholics. When you're an alcoholic, alcohol becomes like air. You have to have it every minute. Well, if you want to tell me how long you've been sober, drop me a line at alice@alicesaddict.com. I'll be right back with rock trivia on Nirvana, so don't move.
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0: 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And now we've got more music.
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1: Where did Kurt Cobain and Chris Novoselic of Nirvana first meet? At the rehearsal space for the band The Melvins. The two used to hang out there a lot and decided to form a band together. Their first band, The Sellouts, was a Creedence Clearwater Revival tribute band. After changing direction and deciding to play original music from Cobain's first project called Fecal Matter, the band went through a series of names including Skid Row, Pen Cap Chew, Bliss, and Ted, Ed, and Fred. All of those are pretty good except for Skid Row, which was already been used. The band played under the name Nirvana for the first time on March 19, 1988 at Community World Theater in Tacoma. I actually didn't think Nirvana was a great name for this band because they were so punk and they were so street and so who cares. Nirvana was much more something that George Harrison would have called his band. But I don't know. I kind of like Ted, Ed, and Fred myself. Even though there was nobody in the band named Ted, Ed, or Fred. So here is In Bloom from Nirvana.

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0: Floyd in the title track to Wish You Were Here with Mud from the classic rock station, Rock 105.3 WRLO, that rap you'll use when somebody calls you and says, hey, I can't make your barbecue. 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
5: Mostly cloudy, maybe some showers or a thunderstorm overnight. Clouds will stick around heading toward daybreak. Temperatures starting in the mid to upper 60s. For the day on Thursday, a mix of clouds and some sunshine, the high 84. Could see some storms either late in the day or Thursday night. Mostly cloudy, scattered showers and storms Friday, the high near 80. 4th of July, partly to mostly cloudy, chance for storms, high again near 80. From the WSAW News Channel 7 studio, I'm First Alert Meteorologist Jeremy Tabin.
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0: Stones doing up the Temptations, Ain't Too Proud to Beg with Mud. What a fantastic tune. Rolling Stones with more fantastic tunes on the way. A brand new album coming out July the 10th called Foreign Tongues. And you know 100% that new LP will rock big time. Tesla, they're coming up. Author on Foreigner and Aerosmith there.
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0: Hey, you're making me sing for your sweet, sweet thing, Foreigner. Hot-blooded, check it and see. Boy, Foreigner rocking quite a tour. They're an ultimate touring band. They've been touring for years. There is end in sight, though, at the end of the year. The tour is over. Way to go, Foreigner. Keep on a rocking. Thin Lizzy, Def Leppard, and Tesla. They're all coming up.
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Antigo.

0: Yeah, another one bites the dust. 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
4: Mostly cloudy, maybe some showers or a thunderstorm overnight. Clouds will stick around heading toward daybreak. Temperatures starting in the mid to upper 60s. For the day on Thursday, a mix of clouds and some sunshine, the high 84. Could see some storms either late in the day or Thursday night. Mostly cloudy, scattered showers and storms Friday, the high near 80. 4th of July, partly to mostly cloudy, chance for storms, high again near 80. From the WSAW News Channel 7 studio, I'm First Alert Meteorologist Jeremy Tabin.
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0: Yeah, knock, knock, knocking on heaven's door. GNR doing the Bob Dylan classic. What a great tune. What a fantastic band rocking their worldwide tour. Man, they are going all over the world through the end of the year, rocking like 30 tunes in concert. They are fantastic. Way to go, Axel and GNR, Phil Collins, Led Zepp, and Eric Clapton. They're all coming up.
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0: Oh, pretty woman Van Halen doing the Roy Orbison classic with Mud. David Lee Roth rocking quite a tour going through September. So entertaining, so much fun. He brings people up on stage from the audience. He fools around with them doing his comedic routines there. David is such a great entertainer. Way to go, David Lee Roth. The Who, they're coming up for you. Motley Crue and the Eagles are next.
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5: Mostly cloudy, maybe some showers or a thunderstorm overnight. Clouds will stick around heading toward daybreak. Temperatures starting in the mid to upper 60s. For the day on Thursday, a mix of clouds and some sunshine, the high 84. Could see some storms either late in the day.

0: or Thursday night. Mostly cloudy, scattered showers and storms Friday, the high near 80. 4th of July, partly to mostly cloudy, chance for storms, high again near 80. From the WSAW News Channel 7 studio, I'm First Alert Meteorologist Jeremy Tabin.
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0: The Who and Eminence Front with Mud. What a fantastic tune. The Who, well, they said they were done doing touring. However, Roger Daltrey is doing a solo tour. Pete Townsend in Retirementville. And there is talk that they'll do new music and maybe a mini tour or two. That goes down. That will be very cool. From The Who, Red Hot Chili Peppers, they're coming up. Other on The Clash and Metallica, they're next.
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0: Hey, Sharif don't like it, so Rock the Casbah, then Rock the Casbah again. The Bloody Clash with Mud from Rock 105.3 WRLO, the classic rock station. Metallica doing the Bob Seger classic of Life on the Road. Turn the page in that set. Boy, they've been on the road quite a number of years. In fact, later on in the year, they'll rock a whole Vegas residency going deep into 2027. Way to go, Metallica. 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

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We are Rock 105.3 WRLO. And to go.

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0: Bob Seger and the Old Time Rock and Roll with Mud. Nothing like the Old Time Rock and Roll. That's where it's at. That's what we love. We love that classic rock all the way. AC/DC, they're coming up. I'll throw on Nirvana and the Rolling Stones are next.
1: 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Right here on Rock 105.3 WRLO every Saturday evening at 6. Crank it up! 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
8: Mostly cloudy, maybe some showers or a thunderstorm overnight.

0: Clouds will stick around heading toward daybreak. Temperatures starting in the mid to upper 60s. For the day on Thursday, a mix of clouds and some sunshine, the high 84. Could see some storms either late in the day or Thursday night. Mostly cloudy, scattered showers and storms Friday, the high near 80. 4th of July, partly to mostly cloudy, chance for storms, high again near 80. From the WSAW News Channel 7 studio, I'm First Alert Meteorologist Jeremy Tabin.
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0: the girls got Rhythm AC/DC with Mud rocking their Power Up Tour Part Number 2. What a fantastic show they put on, all those amazing tunes in concert. And they end each and every night with "For Those About to Rock, We Salute You and We Salute You." Thunder from Down Under. Look out, the Police are coming up. Kenny Wayne and Boston, they're next.
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Yeah, Kenny Wayne styling with the blue on black with mud. I can't do the blue on black. I like different color combos in my outfits. Although I do like that tune, Blue on Black Rocks, not so much when I'm getting dressed in the morning. Floyd's coming up. Out there on Def Leppard, look out, the police are coming.

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And to go.

0: Fleetwood Mac and the Tale of Rhiannon. Will you ever win with Mud? We heard Floyd from the Wall in that set with the rules of the house. If you don't eat your meat, you can't have any pudding. Now, how can you have any pudding if you don't eat your meat? Those are rules you need to follow. In my house, it's cool. Go for the pudding first if you like. It's all good. Led Zepp, they're coming up. Other on Tom Petty and Rush. They're
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5: Mostly cloudy, maybe some showers or a thunderstorm overnight. Clouds will stick around heading toward daybreak. Temperatures starting in the mid to upper 60s. For the day on Thursday, a mix of clouds and some sunshine, the high 84. Could see some storms either late in the day or Thursday night. Mostly cloudy, scattered showers and storms Friday, the high near 80. 4th of July, partly divided.

0: Mostly cloudy, chance for storms, high again near 80. From the WSAW News Channel 7 studio, I'm First Alert Meteorologist Jeremy Tabin.
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0: Led Zepp and Black Dog from Led Zepp 4 with Mud Rush in that set. Fly By Night. They're no Fly By Night rock and roll band. They are fantastic, rocking their 50-something tour, going deep into 2027, rocking all over the place, doing so many amazing tunes. That band rocks all the way. Way to go, Rush. Stone Temple Pilots, they're coming up. Author on the Coop and Billy Squires next.
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0: Right on the coop, Alice Cooper and Poison with Mud. I love that tune. I love really everything that dude does. That guy is quite the rocker. What an entertainer. Always rocking a show, doing something. The coop, you know, he rocks all the way. Van Halen, they're coming up. Author on Metallica and the Stone Temple Pilots, they're on.
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Na na na na na na na na na. Journey with the Lovin' Touchin' Squeezin'. That's so much fun when you hear that in concert as everybody participates with the na na na na part, which is the best part in that tune, right? Hey Heart, they're coming up. Other on Queensryche and Cream.

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3: Mostly cloudy, maybe some showers or a thunderstorm overnight. Clouds will stick around heading toward daybreak. Temperatures starting in the mid to upper 60s. For the day on Thursday, a mix of clouds and some sunshine, the high 84. Could see some storms either late in the day or Thursday night. Mostly cloudy, scattered showers and storms Friday, the high near 80. 4th of July, partly to mostly cloudy, chance for storms, high again near 80. From the WSAW News Channel 7 studio, I'm First Alert Meteorologist Jeremy Tabin.
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0: Whoa, the Magic Man, Heart with Mud. We heard from Cream in that set, and the King of Cream, Eric Clapton, he's rocking quite a tour around the world. Only about 7 shows, though, in the USA. Come on, Clapton, got to crank up the shows here in the USA. Will ya, Aerosmith, they're coming up. I'll throw on the Thunder from Down Under and the VOC, they're next.
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0: Made Who, AC/DC with Mud from the Classic Rock Station, Rock 105.3 WRLO, the BOC, Blue Oyster Cult, and that set Burning for You. What a fantastic band. Boy, they've been around such a long time, always rocking a tour anywhere, any place. They put on quite a show. What a great rock band. Way to go, BOC. Hey, Bob and Tom, they're up next to entertain you here on the Classic Rock Station, Rock 105.3 WRLO.
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0: monkey. Your muffin.
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0: What are they? Well, from the O'Reilly Auto Parts Studio, it's the Bob and Tom Show. Christy Lee at the news desk.
1: Hi.
0: Pat Godwin sipping on some Cup of Joe.
2: Cup of Joe, yeah.
0: Cup 30 weight. There's Josh Arnold.
3: Hi.
0: Hi, hi. There's Ace Cosby.
4: Hey.
0: I'm Chick McGee. And once again, sitting in Tom's seat. Hello, Weird Beard. It's Jeff Oskey.
5: Hey, buddy.
1: You're going to get in trouble.
0: You're going to get big time trouble.
1: He was mad the last time.
5: Oh, I know.
0: He was mad.
5: I'm doubling down, baby.
0: There you go. Don't be scared of him.
5: I didn't put any dippity do in my hair this morning, so he can't claim that on Tuesday.
0: He does realize that you wear his headphones, I think, and that really has him concerned. I don't know why, but
5: yeah.
1: He doesn't like to share.
0: There was a guy who worked here that had all sorts of stuff in his hair at one point, and
6: you can tell him
0: the headphones did suffer.
5: Oh, boy.
0: I will tell you that. Yeah, it was something.
5: Did you notice Pat's shirt?
2: Oh, yeah.
0: It's very, very tropical, very floral.
2: It's Hawaiian Thursday, isn't it?
0: Party.
1: I like that. They're like girls on it.
0: Are you?
1: Yeah,
2: I didn't notice that.
0: I don't
1: see the ladies in bathing suits.
6: Yeah, she's
2: the girls are on a little bit later around 5 o'clock happy hour. The girls get all over it.
1: The ladies are on the beach.
0: There's a pineapple, right?
1: Swimsuits.
5: Yeah, what's the pineapple mean there, Pat?
2: You know what it means.
5: You're
1: a swinger, right?
0: Mm-hmm. Yeah. When did that start? The pineapple. Oh, where the hell did that come from?
6: SpongeBob.
0: Huh?
6: SpongeBob.
1: Was he a swinger?
6: In one episode. And then it just took off from there.
1: What's her name? Patty?
0: Sandy.
1: Sandy.
0: Sandy.
1: Sandy squirrel. Patty.
0: Sandy lives in a tree dome. Yeah.
6: Water. Doesn't SpongeBob date Mr. Krabs' daughter, who's a sperm whale?
0: Yes. Mr. Krabs' daughter is gigantic.
6: Yeah.
0: And Mr. Krabs keeps telling, now, you lose weight when you're supposed to. Don't worry about it.
5: Doesn't she have great eyelashes?
6: Yes. Yeah, she has like pretty lips.
0: Fluttered. Mm-hmm. But SpongeBob and Patrick went over to the tree dome.
1: Well, that's one of my favorite episodes.
6: Oh, that is great.
0: To have tea with Sandy. And they're both, of course... Yeah, they don't have any water in the tree dome. And SpongeBob is drying out slowly, but he finally screams, "What kind of place is this?" Boy, that's good stuff.
7: No, I'm fine.
0: Yes, I'm fine. Water.
6: Sometimes when SpongeBob dries up, they just cut to actual footage of a sponge.
0: That's just a dried up. Yeah. Boy, that's how dry he is. USA, you guys all...
1: I watched that. That's why I look like crap today, because I live till 10:30.
0: Hey, what was your excuse yesterday?
1: What a game, huh?
0: Something else, right? USA and...
1: Do you think he deserved that red card?
0: Falerin Balogun is who we're talking about. Got a red card in the second half in, like, I'm going to say 64th minute. And Malik Tillman converted on a free kick that gave the 10-man United States squad... If you, a player gets a red card, you play shorthanded.
6: Oz never did give nothing to the 10-man.
1: That he didn't already know.
0: Have.
1: Oh, is that it?
0: Yeah. He didn't already.
6: And it's not just that he didn't already have, it's that he didn't already have.
1: He doubles down on that
0: he didn't.
2: For the rhythm.
0: Didn't already have.
1: I should know you're in America.
0: Anyway, they're drawing parallels with Messi getting the same kind of foul, but he was not ejected. He did not get a red card. But also, Falerin Balogun, who scored 3 goals so far for the United States in the World Cup's out for Belgium on Monday night. They'll have to play without him. But they march on into the round of 16.
1: I don't know how you'd stop that, is just putting his foot down. He didn't know the guy's ankle was there, right?
0: When it happened... Of course, the guy for Bosnia Herzegovina, donut, immediately went down and started pounding on the earth.
6: Can't stand it.
0: And I in my chair, and I said, look at this puss. You should. they showed the replay, and his ankle was practically facing up at his crotch.
6: So it is bad. Okay.
0: Oh, it was awful.
1: It was bad.
0: Yeah.
1: The guy did get hurt, but.
0: You ever do that? I've done that on the basketball court, of course.
1: Twisted your ankle.
0: It was something else. Yeah, you land on your ankle wrong. And
6: so badly.
0: Really hurts right away.
6: To where the doctor at the ER went, oh, you would have been better off breaking this.
0: Yes, they sometimes say that.
6: Yeah, it would have been healed quicker and everything.
0: They sometimes say that it's better to break a bone and start over in the healing process. That gives us some sort of lesson for life, doesn't it?
6: It does.
0: Sometimes
6: yes.
0: You're in a relationship.
6: A clean break.
2: Oh, yeah.
0: A clean break.
6: Not a sprain.
0: No. Just rip it right off.
2: Drag this out.
0: Yes.
2: Right now.
0: You want a lot of ladies' paw on that shirt. You don't want just one.
6: Did anybody else think it was sprang for a lot of their...
1: Yes.
6: Oh, I got a spranged ankle with a G.
1: Uh-huh.
0: That sounds right.
6: Growing up, that's definitely what I thought.
0: Have you ever heard of the term stove? For
6: no.
0: Like stiff muscles?
1: No.
0: I'm stove up?
1: No.
6: I haven't.
0: Oh,
6: I haven't.
0: Yeah. Like when you're sore and you haven't worked out for the next morning, you're, I'm all stove up.
6: Oh, I like it.
0: I don't know what it means, but I've always heard it.
1: I have not heard that.
0: It's in the White Trash Dictionary, I think.
1: I have the thing on my nightstand. I should have known that one.
0: The White Trash Dictionary?
1: Oh, God, yeah. You know that.
2: Oh, I thought you meant something else.
0: Did you?
1: I grew up white trash, baby.
0: I'm just finding out now there's a White Trash Dictionary, and you have a copy.
1: Yeah.
0: Is this one of those Christmas gifts you got me, and I put it in the garage? Okay, never mind. And, boy, England's got their work cut out for them. They win last night. They beat the Congo 2-1. Guess who? Harry Kane, 2 goals in the second half. England's all-time leading scorer. Congo out. Harry Kane and England advance to play Mexico on Sunday in, by the way, Mexico City.
6: Ah.
0: Ooh. And you remember when Mexico played Ecuador? The Mexican fans were out in the parking lot of their hotel beating on trash cans.
1: Kept them up all night, they said.
0: And having a concert.
6: That's still being reviewed, isn't it? They made some sort of formal complaint.
0: Yeah, there's a formal complaint, but much like they're going to try to...
1: I'm sure the security and the police in Mexico will take care of that situation.
0: That's right.
6: They're on the up and up.
1: Yeah.
0: Both august bodies, I'm sure. They're going to try to appeal Falera and Balogun's red card, but apparently, get a load of this, you can't appeal a red card, but you can appeal 2 yellow cards.
6: I thought that equaled a red card.
0: It does, but... If you get them 2 separately, 2 yellows that make a red, you can appeal that. If you just go right to the red card, you can't appeal that.
6: Okay.
2: You can appeal an orange card, though.
0: Yes.
2: Am I
0: yes,
2: right?
0: Yes, you can.
6: You're right in an amusing fashion.
2: Well, thank you. Yeah.
0: That was lovely. Pat, thank you very much. And this song was in my head driving in, so you guys all have to suffer.
1: All right.
0: Name that song.
2: I know it.
6: There's no suffering.
0: No. How about this, huh? Oscar, you know what this is?
5: Hollywood Swinging.
0: Yes, Hollywood Swinging.
3: What you got to say?
6: And Ben.
0: Cool and the Gang, thank you.
5: Cool and the Gang.
0: Formed in 1964. You know who Cool was?
3: What you got to say?
0: Robert Cool Bell.
1: Heck yeah.
0: That's my nickname, Cool.
6: Yeah.
0: And isn't that one of the kids' name in Parenthood?
6: Yeah.
0: Cool.
6: It's Tom Hulce's kid who Robards essentially adopts.
0: Oh, they've got great nicknames. Robert Cool Bell.
6: That's when the wife goes, the grandma, I just fed Cool his lunch. And Robards goes, I'll call the paper.
1: Does anybody remember like in 2012 when Cool and the Gang opened for Van Halen? And
0: no.
1: I thought at the time, this is a crazy combination. And it was probably one of the best seats I've ever had for a concert. I think it was like second row.
0: It was amazing.
1: Next to Gunner, actually.
0: I bet it was amazing.
1: It was incredible.
0: Oh, yeah. Oh, yeah.
1: Cool and the Gang was just awesome.
6: Oh, I bet.
1: It was, I really.
2: 2012.
1: Yeah.
2: Huh.
1: It was so fun.
0: Jungle Boogie. Remember that? Jungle Boogie.
6: Blah, blah, blah, blah, blah, blah. Jungle. Get up to get down.
1: Who's the lead singer?
0: Robert Cool Bell.
1: That guy sang to me the whole time.
2: Oh,
1: I
2: was
1: like the only girl in the front because
2: all
1: the guys.
2: Well, he had to focus on you.
1: The Van Halen people.
0: Dennis D.D. Thomas. Robert Spike Mickens. George Funky Brown.
6: Yeah.
0: Man, I don't know whether to pick Cool or Funky for my new nickname.
6: Why not go with both?
0: Cool Funky McGee.
1: Yeah.
6: Here comes Funky Cool.
0: Oh, Funky
2: I like
0: Cool.
2: That. Ooh.
0: Funky Cool, that's good. Coming up in sports, we'll have other stuff, including a letter for Josh from our email pile. And, of course, Emails from our listeners brought to you by Sleep Number. 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Oh, hey, that's coming up soon.
1: Oh, yeah.
0: 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What do you have we can look forward to, Christy?
1: Did you see the couple that claimed the Empire State Building yesterday?
0: That was nerve-wracking.
1: Yeah, we'll talk about that. Also, there was a guy in Colorado who opened the passenger side door of his truck, and there was a bear in there.
0: Oh!
1: Kind of surprised him. We'll have that for you.
0: Hey, how you doing?
1: Yeah.
0: I was just hitchhiking, I thought.
1: Can I get a ride?
0: Can you take me up to the next park? No, no, no, no. There is to it. We'll be right back. This is the Bob and Tom Show.
1: I'm glad you mentioned that.
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10: Mostly cloudy, maybe some showers or a thunderstorm overnight. Clouds will stick around heading toward daybreak. Temperature starting in the mid to upper 60s. For the day on Thursday, a mix of clouds and some sunshine, the high 84. Could see some storms either late in the day or Thursday night. Mostly cloudy, scattered showers and storms Friday, the high near 80. 4th of July, partly to mostly cloudy, chance for storms, high again near 80. From the WSAW News Channel 7 studio, I'm First Alert Meteorologist Jeremy Tabin.
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12: 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All

0: 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And I have a letter here for Josh, as in often the case. What do we call them? Windbags? Is that right?
1: Yeah.
0: Junior and senior windbags, or just junior wind? The junior windbag club, I guess.
1: Yeah, we love our windbags.
0: That's what that is. Hello, Bob and Tom Show. Longtime listener, first time emailer. Each year on July 1st, Tom asked Josh where the first modern Olympic Games were held. I don't remember him asking that ever before, but I don't remember much. And Josh always dutifully answers 1904 in St. Louis.
1: Mm.
0: Well, this is incorrect, according to Eric. The first modern Olympic Games, Athens, Greece, in 1896.
1: Ah.
0: The St. Louis Games marks the first time the Games were held outside of Europe, but they are the third Olympic Games.
1: All right.
0: I did not check that, but...
1: No, I think...
0: maybe he's right.
1: And Tom is reading from a list of history stuff.
0: A list of history.
1: They have it wrong then, but...
0: Yeah.
1: All right.
0: But you're a good St. Louis... What county is that? St. Louis County?
1: St. Louis, there's St. Louis City, and then St. Louis County. I grew up in Jefferson County.
0: Oh!
1: So.
0: Is that a well-to-do county?
1: No, the opposite. It was one of those, hey, do you live in St. Louis County or Jefferson County? Jefferson County.
0: Oh.
1: It's not like that anymore, but when I was a little kid.
0: I have to read this gentleman's whole name. It's in his email. But because I find it amusing. This email from Horace Blimp.
1: Oh, gosh. I love when people have nouns for last names.
0: What a great name.
1: Yeah, that is a great name.
0: Horace Blimp.
1: You ever seen The Life and Death of Colonel Blimp?
2: No.
1: That's a classic.
0: Oh, man. You know what I watched yesterday? I revisited Hanny Calder.
1: Oh, isn't it good?
0: With Raquel Welch. Forget how good Robert Culp was.
1: Great.
0: He's great.
1: Yeah.
0: Ernest Borgnine, Strother Martin, Jack Elam.
1: Christopher Lee is great.
0: Christopher Lee doing...
1: he's a gun maker kind of guy.
0: Yeah, like a very flat accent.
1: It's yeah.
0: Really, really good.
2: Huh.
0: Anyway, this email says...
1: It's grimy. It's a grimy film, isn't it?
2: It's a Western, right?
0: A lot of sweating, a lot of dirt.
1: Yeah.
0: And a lot of...
1: There's some ugliness, of course.
0: You get the feeling they had a big meeting about, this is going to be in Technicolor, so we need something for blood.
1: Oh, yeah. The reddest paint possible.
0: The reddest. I know they had meetings about it. Dear Bob and Tom Show, just wanted to say how much I appreciate Pat Godwin.
1: Me?
0: Whenever I'm feeling down or sad about my life, I think about Pat and feel better about myself.
3: Well, that took a nasty turn.
1: It did.
0: I never read them before.
4: Maybe you should.
0: Mr. Blimp wrote us that email. Thank you, Horace.
1: Horace Blimp. Awesome name.
0: He's amazing. Do you have a letter over there, Josh?
1: I do, yeah. We'll call this Brock Parrot News. Brock.
0: Oh, good.
1: My friend had a parrot, says a woman whose name rhymes with a female body part.
0: Dolores?
1: That's right.
0: Oh!
1: Dolores and SC.
0: Santa Claus?
1: I think, yes. Dolores
0: or
1: Santa Claus.
0: Or South Carolina, I guess.
1: I think Santa Claus.
0: Okay.
1: My friend had a parrot that would make a sound of the microwave buzzer. And when the friend would get up to check it, the bird would just laugh.
0: The bird not only made the sound, but watched it unfold and then laugh.
1: Laugh at the man. And then he did this with the sound of a phone and a doorbell also.
2: Oh.
0: You just sit down.
2: He's a jokester.
1: Yes.
0: You got your plate. You're in your chair all situated. Ding dong. That's that damn parrot again.
1: It's like living with the guy from Police Academy. Why can't I remember his name?
0: Michael Winslow.
1: Thank you.
0: Winslow.
1: Jeez, yeah.
0: Bobcat lost his mind on Michael in one of the movies, I guess. He just grabbed him by the throat and said, Michael, no.
1: You have to stay.
0: Do you have a letter, Chrissy? It looks like you're poised.
2: I do. All my letters refer to Tom in a way, though.
0: Oh, okay. Well, let's keep it on.
2: I was surprised to be watching MASH today, and Colonel Potter was going on and on about his brownie Hawkeye camera.
0: Oh.
2: I've seen every episode more than once, never paid any mind to this until now. Thanks, Tom. This is from Cody in Midland, Texas.
0: Brownie camera.
2: Yeah.
0: It's a brownie.
2: Several years ago, my youngest son came home from college. This is from Mick in Detroit. I bought him a used car to drive while home from the summer. The first day home, I gave him the keys and so proud. Here, son, drive safely. 2 minutes later, he's back in the house and says, Dad, hey, thanks, but I don't know how to drive a manual.
0: Oh,
1: bummer.
0: I don't know.
2: That's when the lessons began.
0: I don't remember how I learned. But
2: my dad taught me.
0: Oddly enough, my mother taught me how to drive.
1: Ah.
0: And she was fine during
1: that.
0: Not the manual.
2: Hmm? Did your driver's ed teach her?
0: No, that wasn't covered. I don't think. No.
1: Yeah, my dad taught me too, the stick.
2: Yeah.
0: Made you park on a hill or something and let the clutch out.
3: It was scary.
2: It is scary.
1: All of it.
0: Yeah, I run into a bus. And
1: yeah.
2: I always went to the school parking lot to do it.
0: Oh, yeah.
2: Yeah. Oh, my friend's, this is a Tomism.
0: Okay.
2: My friend's year-old grandson asked her for some medicine because he had a mastiff headache.
1: A mastiff headache. That's a big headache.
2: Yeah, she goes, I'm a nurse now and I'll never call it anything other than that. A mastiff headache.
0: My daughter, when she was two or three, said, what Mazagine are you reading? And it has been Mazagine in the family since.
2: Piscetti is ours.
0: Oh, Piscetti.
3: Hank-a-burger.
2: Piscetti.
3: My little brother said Hank-a-burger.
2: Hank-a-burger?
3: For hamburger, yeah.
0: Hank-a-burger. Oh, that dovetails into this, Christy. Dear Bob and Tom Show, my wife and I were recently detailing our truck. This is Ted in Redding, California. She was on the interior running the vacuum. At one point, she said, hey, help me out and move that suck bucket a little closer.
1: That's great.
0: I'm running out of hose. I replied, suck bucket? Do you mean shop vac? She said, yeah, just make it happen. This is, of course, Tom's feet.
1: Suck bucket is so good, and it's what I'm... I will call one of my brothers a suck bucket this weekend.
0: Oh yeah, absolutely. Are you gonna fish this weekend? You're just cooking out?
1: All of it.
0: Oh.
1: Yeah, wave runnering, pontooning, swimming.
2: Oh, how was your box store visit yesterday?
0: Did you go to the box store?
1: I did. I went to the box store where there's a line where you check out and then there's a line to get out of the place.
0: Oh yeah, they check your
2: receipt.
0: They just say no to shoplifting.
1: You know where they have the shopping carts the size of Escalades? It went fine. It was busy, but you know, I suck it up and just enjoy picking out snacks for the kiddos. And
0: did you have any? Because I do. Samples?
2: Oh, samples?
1: No.
0: Love
1: no,
0: the samples.
1: You know my rule there. I will not give the public because I know as soon as I go up to the sample, one guy. Oh, yeah, I thought I'd see you here.
0: Right at the sample desk. How are those corn dogs?
1: Not doing it.
2: What was your favorite snack that you picked out?
1: Oh, probably, have you guys had Heavenly Hunks?
2: Oh, yeah, those cookies?
1: Yes, they're like little pucks, and they're sort of like oatmeal cookies, chocolate chip oatmeal.
2: They are very good.
1: They're incredible.
0: Huh.
2: Very good.
0: I refound Archway cookies. Frosted oatmeal.
2: Oatmeal.
1: Archway
2: cookies. Classic.
1: Those are classic.
0: They're amazing. I had them when I was a kid.
1: As good as they were?
0: Yeah. Oh. I had no idea they were still out there. Dear Bob and Tom Show, this is from Lance Moon. M-O-O-N, that spells moon. Listening to the show with my wife, heard the letter from a truck driver thanking that Georgia peach for flashing him.
1: Oh, yes. Oh, yeah.
0: Yesterday. Well, my wife, Duchess, has always felt the need to flash truck drivers when we travel. She says it's her way of saying thank you for all their hard work. I always encourage her to spread the joy and thank those truckers.
1: All right.
2: Okay.
0: That's from Lance. Okay.
4: Well, don't just keep it to the truckers. I got stuff in the back of my car.
1: Yeah. What about the grocery getters?
4: Yeah, come on. Give me a little show.
0: The grocery getter.
4: I have a theory that if you ladies just once a week would just randomly flash a man, just for a second, this entire country would be a better country. We would all be in a better mood if at least once a week, just some random girl just went, hey, have a good day, flash, and just walks on, doesn't say another word.
0: Well, what
4: the
0: if
4: world would be a better place.
0: What if it's your partner flashing? Would you be for that?
4: Oh, yeah, they're nice.
1: Yeah. So if you're in the car with her and she goes, hey, you know what? I'm going to flash this trucker. I appreciate what he does. You'd be like, yeah, yeah.
4: I'd roll down the window and honk.
5: Yeah. And be like, yeah, bring it on. Look at what I got here.
0: So do you like to, mix it up, invite someone into the bedroom?
2: Oh,
4: That's a big jump, my friend.
0: That's a big jump.
1: No, he's right. No.
0: It's just a short putt from, hey, flash them to Teresa, we're going to have sex with Ted. What do you think?
1: That's right.
4: Uh-huh. Ted? I'm bringing a guy in.
0: Yeah.
4: Ted. Oh, okay. I see how you are.
1: Well, it's her birthday.
4: Oh, yeah. My bad.
0: That's going to go wrong, though, because as soon as she, like, oh, Ted, yes.
1: Never made that noise with me.
0: Wow. Oh, boy. What the hell's she doing? Oh, she's meowing like a cat. I never heard that. Oh, and speaking of cats, several emails this morning, Josh. They need an update on Gravy and how she's doing.
1: You know, completely unaffected by fireworks.
0: No kidding.
1: It doesn't, it means nothing.
0: Huh.
1: So
0: I've got mine on puppy downers, I guess, and I put a little, it looks like a sweatshirt sleeve. I put it over her head and mashes her ears down a little bit. And she's a trooper. She keeps it on.
1: Oh, you know what? Hopefully she knows it's helping her.
0: Yeah.
1: You know, that's,
0: yeah.
1: Oh, this is comfy and I'm so. Not, yeah.
0: Boy, but there's nothing funnier than an hour and a half after you give them the fireworks calmers.
1: Yeah.
0: She's on the couch. Just spread eagle like your partner.
4: Uh-huh. Oh, okay.
0: Yeah. And she's out. She is high AF.
1: Watching The Wizard of Oz while Darkseid plays.
4: Yeah.
1: Well, Gravy is insisting on us going to a fireworks stand and buying some. She wants to light off bottle. I want to light off bottle rocket.
0: Is that Gravy, right?
1: No, you'll burn yourself.
0: It's Buse.
1: It's not Buse. To not give you fireworks. You're a cat.
0: Well, how could she? Can she? How could she even light them with her paws?
1: She claimed, yes.
3: Does she make the trip to the Ozarks with you?
1: No.
3: Oh, no.
1: No, my sister-in-law is very, very allergic to cats.
0: Is that what she says?
1: You know what? Maybe.
0: I'm not having that. It's enough to have him in this house. I don't want his damn cat running around.
1: They have two dachshunds, long-haired dachshunds, so I don't know how
0: those are cool.
1: They are fun, and they're very sweet, but I don't know how they'd react. They don't like any other critters around, so. Gravy would love them. I don't think they'd love her.
0: You ever have a dachshund a little large in the belly? Belly's on the ground.
1: Scraping their belly.
0: Yeah, scraping their belly. We were talking about Kit Kat candy bars yesterday, specifically from Japan. This is from William. I just watched your segment about Kit Kat flavors available in Japan. I happen to live near Cincinnati, and we have heard of this this establishment a couple dozen times. Jungle Jim.
2: Oh, yeah.
1: Oh, right,
0: in Cincinnati. They carry
2: famous.
0: A gigantic selection of imported products, including from Japan. And William's pretty sure they have many of the Kit Kat flavors we were talking about yesterday, like wasabi. Ooh. And didn't they have eel or something?
1: Yeah. And eel. There were a couple that did not sound great.
0: Break me off a piece of that eel.
2: Yeah.
0: That eel cat bar. Let's see. I'd be happy to pick up whatever flavors I can find. And as long as I get to hang out with Josh for the day. And I emailed him. He'll be here later this afternoon.
1: Oh, all right. I'm leaving town. It's a bad day for that. But you know what? Hell with it. He's coming to the lake.
0: There you go.
4: Can I say this? Josh is not on social media for the most part, would you say?
1: Yeah, I've got the Instagram.
4: Very, very, very limited. Mm. So 90% of the messages I get on social media are, hey, could you show this to Josh? Hey, could you let Josh know? Hey, this is for Josh. Mm. Hey, I don't like Josh. Quit sending me stuff. I don't show it to him. I'm not going to show it to him. Wow. And if you would just put yourself back on social media, I wouldn't have to deal with it. There's nothing worse than saying, oh, you have 20 new messages and 19 of them are for Josh.
2: I'm sorry.
1: Yeah, I'm sorry.
0: Didn't you get into some sort of mini fight with the guy a couple weeks ago about you ruined his life?
4: Well, that was the 20th message that wasn't for Josh. That was for me.
1: Oh.
4: Yeah.
0: Yeah.
6: What did he say?
4: I can't repeat it. According to Josh, I was too loud in the restaurant, and I offended everyone within the place.
1: It wasn't the volume. It was the amount of F-words.
2: You know, that brings up, that happened to me at lunch yesterday.
0: F-words being spoken?
2: There was somebody sitting there, and every other word out of his mouth was the F-word.
1: With your party? Or
2: I was at the bar.
0: She's at the bar.
2: I was at the bar.
0: Glug, glug.
2: Yeah. I was watching the World Cup game. Just went in for a burger. I knew I could get in, out. And they were sitting on the corner. You know,
0: Burger.
2: Man, that guy. And I curse a lot, but that offended me.
0: Like a sailor.
2: I'm like, come on, dude. First of all, we're trying to watch a game.
4: Right.
2: And secondly, you're loud talking about your effing, effing, effing, effing. I don't care.
0: His effing, effing, effing, effing. Yes. You know, I want to say it was me and Warren and Han. We were at a breakfast place.
1: It was Warren, you, and I.
0: Yes. And Greg was talking really loud about something, and there were, plainclothes nuns sitting behind him. And I looked over at one point, sister, after Warren just went on a tirade about something. And he talks loud and repeats it sometimes.
1: And that probably was Han, because when it was you, I, and Greg, Greg is such a clean comic.
0: He does
1: shows for kids.
0: Yes.
1: Go to lunch with him.
0: Yes.
1: There's so much cussing and he's so loud. And we were the table of women turned around and asked us to be quiet.
0: Yes.
1: And Chick and I just sort of, yes, yeah, of course.
0: Of course.
1: Greg.
0: Yeah. And he thought that
1: unfazed.
0: He thought that was funny.
1: Yeah.
4: Is it the cauliflower ear? He can't hear as well?
1: Yeah, I don't think
0: I
1: don't, so.
0: I think that's just cosmetic. He can hear fine.
1: Yeah.
0: Tell us about your car, Christy.
2: The Tucson Hybrid. Yes. We love it from Hyundai. And you know, while the world watches the stars at the FIFA World Cup we were all watching yesterday, Hyundai has its eyes on the next generation of talent, the future stars who have already started turning heads at the age of 14, because Next doesn't wait for an invitation, and neither does Hyundai. Hyundai has always moved the future within reach. They did it when they made advanced safety standard on every vehicle and engineered EVs with ultra-fast charging capability, because the future isn't some far-off concept. It's already here. Next starts now. Hyundai, an official partner of FIFA. Last night during the game, I don't know if anybody noticed this, but obviously Hyundai's big on the sidelines.
4: Yeah.
2: And at one point, there was a close shot, and they were in the corner, and it looked like a car was driving onto the field because it comes on the sideboard, you know?
0: Oh, yeah.
2: And Andy goes, what the? And I go, it's part of the Hyundai ad. Oh. It looked like it was driving onto the field.
0: Did look real.
2: It was cool.
0: Yeah. We'll be back with news and sports and more swell stuff. This is the Bob and Tom Show.
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10: Mostly cloudy, maybe some showers or a thunderstorm overnight. Clouds will stick around heading toward daybreak. Temperatures starting in the mid to upper 60s. For the day on Thursday, a mix of clouds and some sunshine, the high 84. Could see some storms either late in the day or Thursday night. Mostly cloudy, scattered showers and storms Friday, the high near 80. 4th of July, partly to mostly cloudy, chance for storms, high again near 80. From the WSAW News Channel 7 studio, I'm First Alert Meteorologist Jeremy Tabin.
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11: WRLO. Welcome back to the Bob and Tom Show. We are in the O'Reilly Auto Parts Studios. There's Christy Lee at the news desk.
12: Hello.
11: There's Pat Godwin.
13: Hey, chick.
11: Hey, man. There's Josh Arnold.
13: The guy who invented cocktail sauce. No, I take that back. Tartar sauce.
11: Ah.
13: Just dropped relish and mayonnaise, right?
12: Yeah, I think so.
13: And then tried it and went, hey, this might go well with fish.
11: Right, yeah. Well, there's a...
12: Two things I can't eat. Ugh.
11: What is it? Romelade sauce? I'm not pronouncing that.
14: Oh, I like that for the shrimp, yeah.
11: Correctly. What's
14: from
11: that?
14: New
12: Orleans? Romelade.
11: Oh, it's really good.
13: That can be very nice, yeah.
11: Yeah. Why don't they have an all-you-can-eat shrimp place for breakfast?
13: Yes!
11: Yeah. They have shrimp and grits.
12: Yeah.
13: I'd go to a place that was just called shrimp for breakfast.
11: Yes. Yes.
12: Want a nice peel and eat? What are you doing?
11: And if you're under 5 feet, you get half off your breakfast.
14: Peel and eat.
11: Shrimp.
12: Peel and eat.
14: Too much work. What do you think?
11: No, Glass? Absolutely.
15: I'm with you.
14: Right?
11: Let me ask you this. You order your Alaskan king crab at a restaurant. Do you crack it at the table or you have it done in the kitchen?
12: You have to crack it at the table.
11: No, you do it. Have them do it in the kitchen. No.
12: What?
11: That's so you can shovel in with both hands.
12: Oh, do you pay extra for that?
11: Oh, you're with the chickster. Don't worry about it. Don't worry about cost.
14: Oh, look at that chick, little dog.
11: That's right. There's Ace Cosby.
12: I didn't know that was an option.
13: Oh, yeah.
11: Lobster.
12: Oh.
11: I'm Chick McGee. Hello, Jeff.
16: What's up, buddy?
11: How you doing, Oske?
13: They don't do it, though, at Long John Silver's when you say, hey, in the kitchen, when you take the breading off of the fried shrimp.
16: They do, but it's with their mouth.
12: Oh.
13: My mom used to de-bread. We would go to Ponderosa.
12: Uh-huh.
13: And it would be steak and shrimp night or something, and she would get the popcorn shrimp, just all you can eat.
11: Yeah.
13: And she would de-bread each popcorn.
16: The popcorn?
13: Yep.
12: Those
16: really?
12: Tiny little
13: yes.
12: ones?
13: And I go, Mom, what are you doing? You get more, I can eat more shrimp this way.
12: Oh, my God.
14: Oh.
11: Well, she kind of had something. I would think the breading is full of calories.
13: Well, she's always been a thin lady, but.
11: And remember...
13: just a whole plate of...
11: Joey Chestnut said that one of the... he loves to eat shrimp because it digests so quickly.
12: Yeah.
13: Mm.
11: Right through your body.
12: He's working this weekend, isn't he?
11: It comes out your penis.
13: Oh, gosh, he must be, right?
11: Nathan's hot dogs. Yeah.
12: Does it come out your penis?
14: Yeah, it does.
13: For men?
11: Yeah, you know.
13: Well, obviously.
14: You wouldn't know.
11: Oh, no, I'm sorry. I mean, it's not shrimp. It's asparagus. And everybody should know that. It changes
12: the smell, yeah.
11: Dear Bob and Tom Show, I wanted to share an interesting fact about one of our local ice cream shops.
13: All right.
11: And Mr. Ed.
13: Okay.
11: There's a Talking Horse ice cream stand in Mishawaka, Indiana. It's named after the television show Mr. Ed.
13: We're looking at pictures of the treats.
12: Oh,
13: they're amazing.
12: Man.
14: Yeah.
11: The shop is located in a renovated house that was the childhood home of Alan Rocky Lane. Yes, the voice of Mr. Ed.
13: Tom has to find out about this today.
12: Yeah.
11: We've got to find that and go several times. What do you got there? Strawberry and chocolate,
13: that,
11: it looks like.
13: That shake looks perfect.
11: Man.
13: And the size of the straw is excellent.
12: Yeah, the big thick one.
14: Yeah, it's perfect, yeah.
11: If you guys make it up to Mishawaka, come visit me and I'll buy... for the whole crew at Talking Horse Ice Cream Stand.
13: Okay.
11: There you go. We're all set. And we're talking about license plates a couple shows ago. I'm Dear Bob and Tom Show. My name's Chris with a K. I'm living in Florida. I've seen a handful of notable vanity plates over the years. Here's my favorites. That, of course, is a license plate that says D's, D-E-E-Z. And then there's... the next one has O's and P in it. That would be poop with three O's. And then, of course, scat on you.
12: Oh,
13: scat
12: man.
13: On you.
11: Scat wow. on you.
12: How did that get a pass?
11: I don't know how that gets...
12: whoa.
11: You know, how does that become your thing?
13: I have a feeling that's not an Ella Fitzgerald fan.
12: Ooh.
11: That
12: could be Winnie the Pooh, right?
13: No, there's a poop. It's P at the end.
12: Oh, I thought it was an H. Sorry. Come on.
15: No one wants that kid's book, Winnie the Poop.
11: Oh, rabbit. Oh. I pooped again.
13: Oh, bother.
11: I have this. Does poop stick to your fur? Well, come here then. Anybody else? Any letters?
12: No.
11: All right.
15: Real quick, you were talking about your mom found out the Ponderosa hack to get more shrimp.
13: Yes.
15: Right? Last week, I was out with my parents at an unknown Applebee's.
12: Okay.
15: Yeah, I'll be honest. And My dad gets the riblet dinner. Mm-hmm. And he goes, I have a little trick. He goes, watch this.
11: Oh.
15: So he orders and they go, what do you want for your sides? And he goes, I will have fries and cottage cheese, but bring the cottage cheese out first.
11: Huh. All right.
15: And they bring it out. He goes, now watch. They never remember and they'll send out more cottage cheese with my plate. And he was right.
11: No way.
15: He found a cottage cheese hack. He somehow is saving $1.99 at Applebee's, and he is ecstatic.
11: That's amazing.
12: I thought you were going to say that he got extra fries because they didn't take up the spot on the plate.
15: No.
11: But you could do that with order the French fries and have them come out first.
15: And then you'll probably get some on the plate as well.
11: More when your plate comes.
15: Yeah, so watch out. There's a 72-year-old ripping you off, Applebee's.
13: Man, if somebody at Applebee's is hearing this and they fix this, you are in trouble, dude.
11: Yeah. You're in big trouble. I don't know how they
15: think about that.
11: Guess what? And not only that, but they wouldn't take my credit card or something.
15: These did I just list. Narc?
12: Kinda. No.
11: Yeah, entirely.
13: My what goodness. If your dad doesn't speak to you for 3 years?
15: Well, it wouldn't be the longest amount of time we've gotten.
11: Is that right?
14: Yeah, but cottage cheese. Yuck, who's with me on that?
12: I was going to say, if you're going to ask for something double, why would it be cottage cheese?
13: It's my least favorite thing in the world. The man likes it. I like it too, but it's got to be ice cold.
11: I mean, I'm going to blow your mind right now.
12: Okay.
11: You take cottage cheese, put a little ranch dressing in there. It's amazing. It's amazing.
13: All right.
15: Christy almost threw up.
12: I almost threw up.
11: And then you take the ranch dressing and you put a little mayonnaise in there and you stir that up. With a couple of oysters.
12: More white stuff.
11: And then you look at somebody and go, and then.
13: Oh, jeez.
14: You get some rancid tartar sauce, put that in.
11: You don't like tartar sauce either?
12: No.
11: What happened to you?
13: I like tartar sauce.
11: Tartar. I pronounce tartar. It that way when I order it. Yes. Tartar. Coming back with some sports and news, including coverage of the World Cup. Yes, the United States wins 2-0. Over the Twin Cities, Bosnia and Herzegovina. They play Belgium Monday night at Seahawks Stadium. The Boston Celtics and the 76ers made a big-time NBA trade. Another entrepreneurial child.
13: Oh, like a young kid who invented something?
11: In sports, yep.
13: And, I like it.
11: You like to camp? Any campers? Where are my campers at?
13: I like it. I like it, but when I'm done, man, I am done. Get me to my house.
14: Shower.
11: Camper's one of those ideas where, you know, about halfway, you know, there's a hotel not 3 miles.
12: Right.
11: Yeah. We'll be right back. We're in the O'Reilly Auto Parts Studios. This is the Bob and Tom Show.
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20: ABC News, I'm Sherry Preston. For millions of Americans, the dog days of summer are here.
21: It's quite hot. It's and I was in Morocco last year, so this is seems comparable.
20: Ryan Gill in Washington, D.C., where the high today is expected to top 100 degrees. More than 180 million of us across 29 states under heat advisories today. Fresh Russian airstrikes hitting the Ukrainian capital of Kyiv overnight. Officials say at least 17 people were killed, nearly 100 others hurt. Search teams in Venezuela are still pulling people out alive from the rubble of ruined buildings more than a week after those rapid-fire earthquakes. However, the death toll is now over 2,000 people. Experts are warning us all to watch out for mosquitoes, with West Nile virus spreading faster this year than it has in more than two decades. And a whole lot of happy soccer fans across the country after Team USA beat Bosnia, advancing to the next round. This is ABC News.
0: Here's another Northwoods News update. Update with Paul Hart.
1: Good morning. As critics of the Enbridge Line 5 pipeline continue to fight the project in court for environmental reasons, it's reported crews over the weekend spilled nearly 1,900 gallons of drilling fluid. Spill occurred Saturday afternoon near Gurney in Iron County and was reported to the DNR. The spill, known as an inadvertent return or frack out, happened during construction of the new 41-mile pipeline around the Bad River Indian Reservation. Minocqua Brewing Company owner Kurt Banks had terminated his Super Political Action Committee. He filed paperwork last month after spending the remaining funds for online advertising and consulting. The PAC had come under scrutiny after former employees alleged they were paid with those funds instead of through the brewery. Some Wisconsin Medicaid recipients had their personal information leaked. The Wisconsin Department of Health Services notified over 8,000 people that DHS accidentally sent mail containing their personal information to outdated addresses. The breach happened in April of this year. DHS is now offering free credit monitoring services and open a call center for people who are affected. And police in Oshkosh made an illegal fireworks bust. The department announced it had seized more than $29,000 worth of illegal fireworks from a roadside business. Officers say the illegal fireworks were being sold from a trailer some distance from the actual stand. The city does not allow the sale of anything that explodes or leaves the ground, including mortars, bottle rockets, or Roman candles. There's a look at your news. I'm Paul Hart.
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0: 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And to go.
11: Hey, welcome back to the Bob and Tom Show. We're in the O'Reilly Auto Parts Studios at the news desk. It's Christy Lee.
12: Hi.
11: There's Pat Godwin.
23: Hello.
11: There's Josh Arnold.
23: Hi there.
11: Hi there. There's Ace Cosby.
24: Hey, Chick.
11: Hey, man. I am Chick McGee. Hello, Jeff Hoske.
25: Howdy there, sir.
11: And did you get a chance to watch the USA and the World Cup a little bit last night?
25: I did not.
11: You did not. Were you watching something streaming or?
25: I was asleep.
24: Sleep. Zonked out.
25: I did a little day drinking yesterday and ended up going to bed a little early.
12: That's all right. You're kind of batching it right now, aren't you?
23: Yeah, that's right. You had a day cap before you went to bed?
25: Oh, I had a morning cap, an afternoon cap.
23: There you go.
11: Day drinking. You know,
12: day drinking and I'm thinking.
11: Check local listings, but CVS Pharmacy, they will not sell you liquor before 7 a.m. Did you know that?
23: I did. I've sat in that parking lot many times. Yeah. Oh,
11: man. I don't think I want to live in a country where you can't be hung over by noon, okay? I don't. Ah, well. Hey, World Cup last night, USA, USA. Valerian Balogun scored his third goal of the World Cup before being sent off with a red card in the second half. Malik Tillman converted on a free kick to give the shorthanded 10-man United States squad a 2-0 win over Bosnia and Herzegovina to advance to the round of 16. Also, yesterday, elsewhere in the World Cup, England over the Congo 2-1. Belgium beat Senegal 3-2. And Belgium is the next opponent for USA. That'll be Monday night from Lumen Field. It is in It is in Paris. No, it's not. It's in Seattle where the Seahawks play. It is funny, though. They go through all this World Cup stuff on the coverage. And then, of course, this is it will take place in Seattle. And then they can't help themselves. They go, it's where the Seahawks play. And because they did that last night with Santa Clara. Well, it's Santa Clara Stadium. And they can't say Levi's because right. they're not a sponsor for the World Cup.
25: Yes.
11: This is where the 49ers play. It was pretty good. And Harry Kane. Hey, that's a Harry Kane.
25: Why, thank you.
11: As I said, England over Congo 2-1. And yep, you guessed it. Harry Kane scored both second half goals to help England rally a 2-1 victory over the Congo.
25: Here comes the story of Harry Kane, a soccer player who came
11: and
25: win.
11: And do you say Congo or the Congo?
25: I say Congo. And I really don't like talking about them because they're a country full of killer apes, if you've seen the movie.
11: Yes.
25: We don't need those diamond-protecting gray apes.
11: But they're they're very good at their job.
25: Oh, they'll make sure you don't steal those diamonds.
12: All right, what movie is that?
25: Who's Congo.
11: Congo. Oh. Who's the guy from Nip Tuck is in that?
25: Yes.
11: I forget. Dolman. No, that's not his name. Dermot?
25: I can't remember his name either. But Laura Linney?
12: Ugh.
11: Laura Linney.
25: Oh, you're not a fan, Christy?
23: You don't like her?
11: No. Tom
12: can't. The freckles freak him out.
25: Oh, yeah, and he's wrong about it.
11: Freckles and moles.
25: They're like a couple, and they're not, it doesn't make her unattractive in any way.
11: She's like, you know, get Love Actually. She starts to make out. Yeah. There's moles, my God. Have you seen her? Anyway.
12: Well, I like her. She's fine. Yeah, I liked her in Ozark.
23: Yeah, she's great in that.
12: Mm-hmm.
11: I haven't seen, saw the first two seasons.
12: Are you kidding?
11: That's it. I haven't seen.
12: Oh,
23: it's good.
11: I haven't seen.
12: It is good.
23: I liked it the whole way through.
12: Yeah, me too.
11: How many seasons? Four seasons? Five?
23: I think so.
12: Yeah, at least. Yeah.
25: There are some decisions her character makes where you go, boy, I may have shot her myself.
12: Yeah.
11: All right. I understand why
12: Jason Bateman can do no wrong in my eyes.
11: Oh, he's a cutie patootie, right?
12: My celeb crush.
25: Hey, he's great. Drama, comedy.
12: Oh,
23: he's pretty darn good.
25: Yeah.
12: Pretty good guy.
11: Arrested Development.
12: Yep.
11: He says that's how he got all these jobs out of nowhere. Evidently, people in the industry, Arrested Development was one of their favorite shows, and they saw him, and hey, I mean,
25: he disappeared. Remember Hogan's Family and Teen Wolf 2?
11: Yeah.
25: And then he just disappeared. And then he started showing up in things like Dodgeball.
11: Right.
25: I think he must have, all of a sudden he had this kind of resurgence. And then, man, now he's a staple. He's great.
11: He was great in Dodgeball. He was the color commentator.
25: Yeah.
12: Right.
25: I was like, what is Jason Bateman doing here? And then, awesome.
11: So good. NBA and Boston Celtics are trading 2024 NBA Finals MVP Jaylen Brown. Don't let the door hit you to the Philadelphia 76ers for a gentleman by the name of Paul George, John Ringo, and a slew of draft capital. Another blockbuster offseason move in the NBA. Celtics get two first round picks for Jaylen and Paul George and two second round picks. The Celtics made out.
25: Wow.
11: A little boy selling water on the streets of Los Angeles.
25: Water?
11: You don't want water. he was a surprise with World Cup tickets from someone who's a viral TikToker. 9-year-old Ethan selling snacks, water, and soda and hot dogs with his aunt. He was approached by Zachary Deniowski, a creator known for posting videos of himself performing random acts of kindness.
12: Aww.
11: In the clip, he offers to purchase their whole stock, hands the boy $1,000 in cash, then he goes to the boy's father and presents him with two tickets to the World Cup.
25: Unbelievable.
12: What a great thing.
11: He and his father, Ethan, they attended L.A. SoFi Stadium, the June 28th match between South Africa and Canada.
12: Aww.
25: What happened to the aunt?
11: Oh.
25: Sitting out there on the curb.
12: Still selling hot dogs.
25: Those boys.
11: Hot and sweaty.
25: Wasn't there
11: adult cinema? There was an aunt Peg. Am I remembering this correctly?
25: I'm unaware.
11: Yes. It was like a borderline fetish.
25: Were they
13: Was it a series?
11: Yeah, it was a naughty aunt.
12: Really?
11: Yeah, who would come over
25: and peg you?
11: What? No, no, her name just happened to be Peg.
25: Oh, okay. Sorry, I got confused.
11: You sounded, not only were you confused, you sounded hopeful.
25: Yeah.
11: Hey, Peg me?
25: Peg you?
11: Peg me? Peg you? What about
25: Peg? Peg me? Peg you.
11: Okay. And
25: we'll peg each other.
11: Boy. What do you do with two guys pegging each other and the devil's three-way?
12: How does that happen?
11: Are they ignoring that?
13: They can peg. They can take turns.
11: That would be.
12: Oh.
13: To do it simultaneously, there'd have to be some sort of
23: circus act.
13: Yeah. Cirque du Soleil.
11: Oh, nice. Two friends from the United Kingdom broke the Guinness World Record for the fastest time to erect a two-man tent. And it qualifies team of two.
12: Team of two. Okay.
11: Param Tanna and Adam Greenstreet. Can these two guys live together and not drive each other crazy? Param and Adam, lifelong pals who've been scouting for most of their lives, put up a two-man tent in 1 minute, 4.92 seconds.
13: That's impressive, dude.
11: That's amazing.
13: There's usually at least one pole that gets snagged.
12: Yes.
11: That's right. And you're cussing.
12: Right.
11: You pound the stake into your foot accidentally. Just a mess.
25: Dude, whoever came up with the idea of running the elastic cord through all of the poles that go together, that person deserves $1 billion.
12: Is that one where you just pop it up?
25: No, it's just the pole. Before, you had to like find all the poles and hook them together. Now there's like a line running through the poles, so you can kind of just flip them out and they all stick together real quick.
23: Oh.
11: Oh, by the way, that's Adam on the left. And that's,
12: how do you know?
11: That's Param on the right.
23: Are you sure?
12: Uh-huh. Are you sure?
23: Oh, look at that.
11: I'm just guessing. There it is. Two-man tent. That's a snug two-man tent.
12: That is.
11: Right?
23: Yeah, that's it.
13: Are they camping in is that a graveyard behind them?
11: That does look like tombstones in the background, doesn't it?
23: That's risky.
13: Yeah.
11: Are they pledging a fraternity? What's going on here?
23: Oh, maybe they're tomato plants.
11: Oh, they're tomato plants.
13: Or, yeah, some sort of sapling holder things.
25: Oh, they even got the rain fly on top.
13: They did.
11: What is the rain fly?
13: The extra tarp that goes over so the rain.
11: Oh, okay.
13: Will just kind of fall off of it.
11: Cascade off.
12: Now, do you have to carry that in a backpack? Is that the scout's thing?
25: Yeah, that would fit. I mean, that's a tiny tent. That
12: really?
25: Would easily fit in your backpack. It wouldn't take up like that much space.
11: Do they have a camping equivalent of a roller bag instead of a backpack? and if they don't, why don't they?
13: Yeah, why?
12: Like rugged wheels?
11: Yeah.
13: Especially if you had an 8-person tent or something. Yeah.
11: You put stuff in the roller and, you know.
12: They have those big beach carts. Why couldn't they have a hiking cart?
11: Yeah, Christy's right. You have to change the tires, but, you know, for off-roading. But
13: boy, sometimes those tent bags are just big enough to put a tent back in it, like when you fold it up and you try to get it back into that.
25: Oh yeah,
13: it's I've ripped a few of those.
12: Well, here's part of I've never done that any of this.
13: It's not fun.
11: You've never, you know, you haven't had a suitor say, you know, you and I should go camping one time?
12: No.
11: How about that?
13: Maybe it's better now. I haven't put up a tent or taken one down in a long time because it was such a hassle.
12: I went to Girl Scouts and that we had, but the tents were already built. They were big tents on a board or something, like glamping, I guess.
25: Like the big army tents.
12: Right.
13: Ever gotten fed up and take the tent out, you can't get it set up, so you just lay on the ground and use it like a sleeping bag?
12: Yeah. Has that happened to you?
13: No, but I think it would be, I'm surprised I didn't just give up.
11: I can't remember the last time. I bet it was 30 years ago I camped.
12: You actually put up a tent.
11: For like a brief night, yeah.
12: We bought one of those little tents, those little pop-up tents, and put it in the basement for the kids when they were little.
11: You know how this goes. The lady at the time, or whoever, a wife, or one of them, I forget. They had friends who camp, and it's wonderful, and you get to be one with nature. And
12: you got to haul all your food. You got to cook all your food. Yeah. You got to clean up all your food. There's nowhere to go to the bathroom.
11: Although air mattresses change the game
12: That's
11: in camping.
12: True. Yeah.
11: Instead of the, you know, no matter how many blankets you put, you're on the ground.
13: You still are on the ground and you feel it. Yeah. You know
11: it. And if you're going camping this weekend and you're concerned about leaving your home, don't be. With Simply Safe, they will give you peace of mind because Simply Safe has changed the game. using their outdoor camera series and advanced AI alerts, Simply Safe's U.S.-based live agents identify threats on your property and help deter them before the break-in even starts, because every 26 seconds there's a break-in in the United States. 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
9: Partly to mostly cloudy skies through most of the day today, with highs in the low 80s across the Northwoods. Heat index could get up to 90 degrees this afternoon as muggy weather continues. Showers and a few thunderstorms possible later in the day today, but better chances for thunderstorms, including stronger storms further south. From the WCW News Show 7 studio, First Alert meteorologist Spence Furman.
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12: Howdy.
11: There's Pat Godwin. There's Jess Hooker.
13: Hello.
11: There's Josh Arnold.
14: I was wondering, Chick, if I could set you up with my sassy Southern Belle aunt.
11: What's her first name?
14: Clavanna.
12: Clavanna.
11: I would call her Clo, and I would enjoy it. Yeah. How's that?
15: Oh, that's my sweet darling.
11: Oh, a lot of sweet darling.
15: Another lemonade, baby.
11: Baby. There's Ace Cosby.
16: Yo.
11: I'm Chick McGee. Jeff Oskey is over there.
16: That's right.
11: In Tom's seat, Jeff taking his life into his in hand.
16: I haven't touched anything. I haven't moved the chair height. I haven't touched the microphone.
13: No,
16: you can. Oh, I know.
13: Yeah.
16: I made a video to make sure I match everything perfectly when I leave.
13: Nice.
14: Ace, that's a fair question.
17: Are you commando?
16: I wouldn't do that to the world.
11: I have not been commando on a consistent basis for, decades. I enjoy underwear, too. The older you get, I enjoy underwear.
14: I do, too. Tom said he went commando for, like, a while, right? Like,
11: yeah.
14: It was his thing.
11: Yeah, when I first met him, he was...
13: Oh, yeah, back in the wild days.
14: Uncomfortable to me, but especially in jeans.
13: He could get to it quick.
11: Yes. Well, you know, what happened is they took pictures of... Bob and Tom were on stage, and a couple of the pictures had Tom... pee stain in the front on his jeans.
14: Oh, yeah.
11: And he was, of course, mortified. And he started wearing underwear, I should say.
13: That was the end of the commando days.
11: That was the end of commando. Yeah, he denies all a lot of those days.
13: Yeah. Revision,
11: boy, talk about revisionist history. Boy. Christy, what's going on in the world, dear?
13: Anybody been to the Vegas airport?
11: Oh, sure. Oh,
13: yeah. What do they say at the Vegas airport?
11: You owe us $40.
13: Never play the slot machines, right?

0: Oh, yeah,
1: right. They'll pay off.
2: I always see people sitting at them.
0: Yeah, sure.
1: A lucky traveler won $3.3 million on a slot machine at Harry Reid International Airport.
0: Harry Reid.
2: Just amazing.
1: That's the first. That's because all the money that everybody's been waiting. Facility officials announced.
2: Yeah, it was either going to have to pay out or explode.
1: Yeah, on social media. That the man hit the jackpot on my favorite slot machine.
3: Oh, which one?
4: Double Diamond?
1: No, that was my favorite until Wheel of Fortune.
5: Oh, Wheel of Fortune. That's my fun. Jam. Wheel.
3: That's always
6: Fortune. That's a huge one.
1: Oh, it's
2: They're rarely empty.
0: They have the theme.
1: And you get to spin the wheel. Oh, it's the greatest. This was over the weekend in the airport sea gates. The gambling company International Game Technology also confirmed the victorious slot machine player, identifying the winner only as Anthony. But,
2: he works at the grocery store, doesn't he?
4: Saving his penny for Sunday.
0: Right next to Mr. Cacciatore's on Sullivan Street.
5: Now, if you win, are you upgrading to first class?
2: Right. Or are you even going home?
0: Yeah.
5: Oh, yeah. I'm flying private.
2: Honey, I'll be there in another week.
0: Let's say 2 months rent in Vegas, $3,000, maybe. Not a real nice place, but.
2: Yeah, I bet somewhere in Henderson, at least.
0: Yeah, right.
1: $3.3 million on a slot machine. Not,
2: that's awesome.
1: And, I won $75 there once. I thought I'd. No, at the airport. I thought it was great.
0: Oh, really?
1: Yeah.
2: What does Uncle Sam's, what do his grubby hands get?
1: Well, over, what is it, $10,000 you have to report? Is that
4: Hell yeah.
1: Yeah.
7: But I'm telling you, would they have the cash on hand?
1: No. I think
2: yeah, they, yeah. A man who you've never seen, who nobody has ever seen, walks up to you and says, we have a limo.
0: Come with
2: me. Wouldn't mind coming with me. You go to some weird warehouse.
1: Yeah, I don't know how they
4: Joe Pesci walks up.
2: Yeah. You can take the hammer or the money.
0: A light bulb. Yeah. A chair.
1: But have you ever hit one of those jackpots, though, and you don't know how much money you've won?
2: Because, yeah, that's always.
1: Because it's like three times whatever, and the lady comes over and.
2: Yeah.
1: Yeah.
2: Only once have I had it where I was like, oh, it's got to stop. And it just still has, it just kept going. And it wasn't a lot. It just seemed like a lot, but. Mm-hmm. Yeah.
1: Well, when you pay the penny slot.
6: Yeah.
2: I don't mess around with the penny slots.
1: Good
6: this
1: for you.
6: Is, this
2: I play
6: is
2: the
6: sound
2: 100
6: crazy.
2: Slots.
6: I've never played a slot machine.
5: Ever.
6: Ever. I want to. I just never have.
2: Well, we got
6: to
2: get you in front of a one-armed bandit.
6: All right. Let's
1: it's
6: do
1: not
6: it.
1: The same anymore without the coins coming in.
5: Yeah.
6: Oh,
1: it's
6: yeah.
0: You've
1: really
0: got
1: not.
0: A, you've got a decent casino over on your side of town, too.
1: Not too far from
0: right
1: you.
0: Down the, right
6: oh,
0: down
6: that's
0: the road.
6: Right.
0: Yeah.
6: Yeah.
0: Right there.
6: Huh.
0: Hell yeah.
4: You never spent your whole comedy paycheck on a, on Double Diamonds? And had to fly back to L.A. and tell your girlfriend that?
1: Double Diamond, your one? That was yours?
0: And do they have,
4: I walked to the airport.
0: Do they have gambling on the cruise ships, right?
4: Oh, yeah, big time.
0: And
4: yeah.
0: Is it just like Vegas? They have live dealers and the whole thing?
2: Oh, they have tables?
4: Yeah.
2: Oh, cool.
0: Table
1: the ones, I only cruise I've ever been on, they don't have that. I mean, they have one table. I've never been down there.
4: Oh,
1: it's
4: yeah.
1: small, but I've
2: God, I lost
1: my gambling
2: ass.
1: Days are over.
2: Lost my ass on the Disney cruise. They took me to this back room and Goofy took a table saw.
0: Give it to him, Goof.
2: Hurry up. You didn't pay up. You're a retainer.
0: You're a cheater.
1: The slot machines are just too addictive for me. I can't do it.
2: Anybody? Do you play them?
5: My mom plays them, and that's the thing. It's like, oh, you're playing a penny slot, but if you want to win like the major jackpot, you got to pay 300 pennies at a time.
2: Yeah,
5: or they don't tell you that.
0: Right,
5: you're playing the quarter slot, and you're like, oh, well, you have to play 92 quarters if you
0: Well, that's just common sense.
5: It adds up.
0: Have to load them up.
2: That would be my.
0: Yeah.
2: That was where a video poker. I would play that.
6: Yeah.
2: I'd put in $40 and then just. $10 hand, $10 hand, $10 hand, $10 hand, back to my room.
1: No, I like the excitement of table games. I'm a big craps player.
2: Yeah,
0: I like dice too. That's what I like.
1: Yeah, it's my fave.
2: Blackjack was mine.
1: That's a good one too, especially if you get a great table. Well, I've met some really fun fans at a blackjack table a couple times.
6: You guys will have to take me. I've never done any of this.
2: Oh, you'd love it. Yeah.
4: Right up your alley. You'd like it.
1: Yeah, it was because
6: it's addictive.
4: But no, I just mean it's fun and dangerous and cool.
2: You know
4: cool.
2: what's funny? I always did it when I had no money.
6: Yeah.
0: Oh, yeah.
2: And now that I've got a little bit of money to, like, what's the word for?
5: Flush.
2: You pay your bills and you have, like, a couple hundred
7: disposable
2: bucks.
7: Disposable income.
2: What's that?
1: Disposable income.
2: Yeah, thank you. I've got a little bit of disposable income each month. I don't do it.
6: No, yeah.
2: I only did it when I was flat broke.
6: Yeah.
2: And would like overdraft on my card at the ATM in the casino.
0: Yeah. Yes, that's Vegas. Vegas,
6: that's
0: baby,
6: part
0: Vegas.
6: Of the experience, it sounds like. Yeah.
0: So your hands don't get black anymore because you don't handle the coin.
1: No, it comes out on a piece of paper. Yeah. Yeah, and you take it
0: Remember
1: into
0: that?
1: The window.
0: Yeah. I bet your mom.
1: Oh my gosh, it was the
5: best.
1: Well,
5: you get like the big buckets.
0: Bucket of coins.
1: Put all the coins.
2: Sometimes just a large cup if you didn't have as much.
0: Sometimes a large cup. I always wanted.
1: I mean,
0: to,
1: I know it's easier for them, but it sure takes away the
6: romance of it. Yeah.
0: I mean, I always wanted to win enough money so they had to bring out a rack and put my chips in the rack.
2: Yeah. Did you guys ever play gamble enough? I guess it's kind of lose enough to get like a free breakfast or show tickets.
1: No, I don't know. I was never a part of the right club or something.
4: Christy, didn't Drew Hastings and I come to a craps table and have to say to you, Christy, our flight's in an hour.
1: Yeah.
2: Pull you away?
1: Well, and Drew, the way Drew plays craps drives me absolutely insane because he only plays 4 and 10. And it's like,
0: and
1: he's
0: the don't come guy, right?
1: Yes, and he always bets against it. I'm like,
2: I love that.
0: He's the
2: like
0: only
2: classic.
0: One yelling at when the guy craps out. Yeah. Drew's happier, and it's like, shut up.
1: Yes,
6: he's that guy.
1: It's like, come on, Drew.
2: How would he sound, Pat?
4: What would he say again?
0: Oh, don't come. Don't.
4: Don't come.
2: We got to change the line. I never know.
4: That's right.
0: Well, no, there's the come line.
2: You bet. I understand.
0: You bet on the come, and that's
2: never
0: the
2: really
0: point.
2: I wanted to hear Drew Hastings yell.
0: You roll a six, and you got to roll a six again before you crap out.
4: Don't do it.
0: Don't crap on the come line, I'd say.
5: I never know when I can take my money off. Like, when I've tried playing craps, and they're like, oh, you're up. And I'm like, awesome. And then somebody rolls, and they're like, oh, you just lost all your money. I'm how'd that happen? Right. I would have taken that money when I was up.
0: That's key. You've got craps is the way I play. I have a system. If I win money, I keep playing.
1: Right.
0: And if I lose money, I keep playing. Uh-huh. And no, but you got to have something on everything.
2: Like, the guy who is running the craps table.
0: Every roll you make money.
2: The first time he tells somebody, hey, by the way, you can take your money, he's fired.
5: All right.
2: They don't like reminding you. Yeah,
1: they'll push the money toward you.
2: Right.
1: If you've won something. And if you don't pick it up, you can say, put it back on that number or whatever.
2: Have you seen? I've seen people get yelled at when they reach for it.
1: Oh, yeah.
0: Oh, yeah.
5: That was me.
2: Yeah. Yeah. Yeah. That's they'll let you have it.
0: I've heard this in Vegas. Hands.
1: Yeah.
0: Hands. Oh, it's frightening. One of the wives, I forget which one, we lived in San Diego, so it was like a 4-hour drive to Vegas. And evidently she fibbed a little bit of how much money she was losing on the slot machines.
2: Oh.
0: By a lot. And I had really good, a good time at the crap table, actually. So we would break even every time.
2: Oh, yeah.
0: It was an addiction.
2: But you guys, it was?
0: Yeah. Oh, yeah. It was.
2: Can you walk away? Are you guys, let's say you're.
1: I can walk away.
2: You have a number in your head when you sit down?
1: When I play craps, here's what I do. I start with $100. And if I lose $100 immediately, I walk away.
0: Really?
1: Yes. I walk away. And then if I win, I put that money in my purse. So let's say I'm up $20. I put the $20 in my purse, still play with my $100.
0: Really?
1: Yes. And then I play with the house money. You just keep playing with the house money. So you put your bet back in your purse.
2: But you're pretty good at it.
1: Like I'm not good at it. It's not good.
2: You don't break
1: the
2: it?
1: Dice.
2: You don't eventually dip into.
1: I've gone to the ATM one time.
2: Yeah.
1: And it did pay off. It did pay off big.
0: ATM.
1: I think I got a Rolex out of that.
0: ATM always wins. A winner.
1: Yeah.
0: Didn't we had somebody
1: in the Bahamas
0: in our group who always won money. She would come back and always, but turns out she didn't mention any of her losses.
1: Yes, she did.
0: So it would be like, you know, she'd play $1,500, but she'd win $600. So you're down $900.
2: Yeah.
0: I won $600.
2: Oh, that's not how you look at it.
0: That's not how you look at it.
2: Yeah. Nobody's ever laughed whenever I got money out of the ATM at a casino, and as the money's coming out, I go, I won!
0: Yeah.
2: I got nobody. I don't know what I expected, but I expected something.
0: I'm a winner.
1: In fact, at that time in the Bahamas, I'll never forget because my girlfriend was with me, and I go, I have a rule. I can't go to the ATM. but you can go for
0: me.
1: And she did, and it did pay off because I was down and
4: you
1: I
4: can
1: was.
4: Go for that's a horrible feeling going to the ATM.
1: Yes.
2: Oh, jeez.
0: What do they always say though? Gamblers have, you know, you've got a problem when gamblers don't appreciate winning. Because their only thought is, I should have bet more.
2: Yes. Oh, boy.
0: And
2: yeah.
0: I can win more. Mm-hmm. So, yeah, you're on.
5: There's nothing more depressing than going to the ATM at the casino and taking out $20 and the service fee is
2: $14. Oh, yeah, brutal.
5: You're like, well, I'm down to my last one.
2: Yeah, brutal.
1: Oh, God.
0: Yeah, and what's the ideal stay in Vegas? Like 2 days, 3 days?
1: Oh, two, max.
4: Maybe.
2: Yeah. I want four.
0: 4 days?
2: Four, five, yeah.
0: Okay.
1: Really?
2: I want to leave a different man.
0: Life-changing wealth is what you want.
2: I don't want to leave Vegas. I want to have to leave Vegas. Like, I want to be...
1: So you still would go and gamble. I haven't gambled in years. I can't remember the last time. I'm afraid of it now.
2: I've gotten because I can go. You know what? I'm up 300. I'm walking.
1: Really?
2: Yeah.
1: All right.
2: Yeah.
1: I've done that.
2: It's I don't love it, but I can do it. So.
6: Yeah, I don't know if it's for me because I'm like $300. I could go shopping. Like I would rather take my money and shop.
1: Well, I got
2: then it is for you. I'd say
1: in Vegas, $300 won't buy you.
6: Yeah. No. Yeah. But I mean, even going to a casino anywhere, like anything I would spend putting into a machine or betting, I would be like, eh.
2: Oh, I got you.
6: Yeah, that's what I mean.
4: That's a good way to
1: no,
4: think.
1: Sure. No, I get that. Yeah.
2: Yeah, yeah, which there's well, there really isn't much shopping in Vegas, is there?
0: What is it? The Show Mall or something?
1: Oh, the Caesar's Palace Mall.
2: We'll never talk Griswold into doing shows from there, but I would just love it.
6: You guys did it one time.
7: We had like four trips out
1: there. We did more than one.
6: Yeah.
2: And you I get his reasons, but I just
6: an entire week and you and you broadcast.
0: We got there Friday afternoon and left the following Sunday.
2: Oh dude, that, you're right. That's like your mind isn't right.
0: Yeah,
2: like
0: right.
2: You.
1: Well, plus we had to be up all night because the show was on, you know, at 2 in the morning there or whatever.
6: Oh my gosh.
2: That's weird.
1: That's
2: thing.
1: Actually where I learned to play craps. Well, that's where that short guy won all the money. Remember that?
0: The short guy.
1: His best friend.
0: Oh yeah. Short round.
2: Tom's best friend had a big night.
1: Oh, yeah. Big night.
2: $10K plus?
1: I'm not going to say because I don't know if he paid taxes.
2: He's a building contractor, I guarantee.
0: Don't they make you, if you do win, they have you fill out a form?
1: You have to fill out a form.
0: For the IRS there.
6: Wow.
1: No, we used to have a friend, may he rest in peace, who would go on these trips with us, who was a huge gambler.
2: Mm.
1: And he helped Mark and I quite a bit in the day. Yeah.
0: He kept giving you money, right?
1: Yeah, he did. Taught me how to play, kept giving me money. It was awesome.
2: Pat, you were in Vegas. You were doing comedy shows. You got paid. You blew all of your money right there.
4: Now, keep in mind, I'm not a gambler. And the only time I ever did it, I worked for 2 weeks in Vegas. And I'll tell you what we got paid. We got paid $2,100 a week.
2: Yeah.
4: And you were paid in check, but they would cash your check for you.
0: Oh,
4: yeah. I was smart enough not to. Had a little bit of Jameson with my friend who ran the comedy club, Kevin, and he took me to the MGM Double Diamonds.
1: Sure.
4: And you know what? I won initially like $1,750.
2: Oh, awesome.
4: And I was instantly hooked.
2: Yeah.
4: And spent $4,200, lost all my money, and walked to the airport.
2: I mean, and that's not a short walk.
1: That is not a short walk.
2: Yeah, right.
4: Yeah, no, and it was like 102, so.
2: Yeah.
0: Yeah, it's always crazy hot in Vegas.
4: And my girlfriend picked me up, Kim, and I had to tell her that I lost. I had to tell her I took all the money out, and it blew away in the wind.
5: You tried crumpling it up and putting it in your pocket as you got it.
2: And then she said, you know what's funny? I opened up the window of our bedroom, and all your clothes flew out.
4: And your guitar.
2: And your car blew away on fire.
0: Please tell me you're not making that up. You did tell her the money blew away.
4: No, I had to tell her the truth. I lost all the money.
0: Man.
2: Oh.
4: And that's the only time I've gambled.
2: Yeah. Well, you know what?
1: I'm glad you learned your lesson.
2: Yeah, you learned the type of gambler you are.
0: Yeah, and
1: you have an addictive personality. So.
4: Oh, I was addicted immediately. Yeah. When you first win like something like $1,700, you're like, whoa, it was so exciting.
0: This is just like an ATM. It's just you go out there to pick up your money.
1: And it's like, this is going to be the role. This
4: and we had more Jameson and more Jameson.
2: All right, I can't talk anymore about Vegas or I will hop on a plane by 11 a.m.
0: You got some people in Vegas, right, that you know, or are they still always, or is it for a convention you know them? Or
2: They would come in from L.A.
0: Yeah.
2: I don't know if I know anybody in Vegas now.
7: Bob Zaney?
6: Yeah.
2: Oh, yeah, you're right.
1: I have a couple friends that have places in Vegas.
2: Mm.
1: Yeah. Mm. All right. We're going to talk about jumping on an airplane coming up, actually. We have some information from TSA.
2: Oh.
1: We have a kid operating a jet ski at the age of 8.
2: Are they expecting like a record travel weekend for this?
6: Yes. I believe so. Yeah, it's insane.
1: Yeah. You know, I did not see one semi going eastbound on the freeway today when I came in. Not one. That never happens.
0: Really?
1: Yeah.
0: What do you think's going on?
1: It's kind of weird.
2: You know what that's a sign of?
6: I think it's so funny that you noticed. Luck,
2: you need to go gambling.
1: That I noticed?
0: You keep an eye on the semis?
1: Yes.
2: Well, she flashes them.
5: Yeah.
1: And I'm wearing a dress. They would have gotten to see the whole thing.
4: The whole enchilada.
0: The whole thing.
2: I think there should be a different name for flashing down the downstairs.
1: What would that be?
2: I don't know. Maybe we'll come back with a new name for it.
4: I have a couple of ideas.
0: How about the taco bar? How about that?
2: The taco bar is open?
0: Yeah.
2: Opening the taco bar
0: is open. We'll be right back. We're in the O'Reilly Auto Parts Studios. 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
11: Mitchell Field, ready for takeoff. Good morning, I'm Doug Russell with sports. Garrett Mitchell's career began as a first-round draft pick with a rapid ascension to the major leagues. Then the injuries started to pile up. He missed most of the last 4 seasons with them. Wednesday night, a career-high 4 hits, and they were clutch.
12: Line drive, left center field. It comes into play. It'll roll all the way to the wall. In to score is gone. Mitchell racing for third, and he's in.
11: Mitchell also came within a few feet of a cycle. His first hit of the game was a double off of the left center field wall. The Brewers double up the Reds 4-2. Milwaukee goes for the rare 4-game sweep this afternoon, starting at 1:10. Jacob Mizrowski pitches against Chase Burns. The University of Wisconsin has their new athletic director, former school deputy AD under Barry Alvarez, as well as former Miami and Nebraska AD Sean Eichhorst will officially replace Chris McIntosh. Doug Russell, Wisconsin Radio Network.

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2: Partly to mostly cloudy skies through most of the day today with highs in the low 80s across the Northwoods. Heat index could get up to 90 degrees this afternoon as muggy weather continues. Showers and a few thunderstorms possible later in the day today, but better chances for thunderstorms, including stronger storms further south. From the WCW News Channel 7 studio, First Alert meteorologist Spence Furman.
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4: Welcome back to the O'Reilly Auto Parts Studios. 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
5: Hello.
4: There's Pat Godwin.
6: Hey, chick.
4: Hey, man. There's Jess Hooker.
7: Hello.
4: Hello. There's Josh Arnold.
8: Hi.
4: Ace Cosby.
9: Hey.
4: Jeff Oske.
10: Yes.
4: Yes, indeed. Yes, and if you're wondering, Jeff is sitting in Tom's chair, behaving himself.
8: So be sure to tune in Tuesday when...
4: Oh, yeah.
8: We'll hear about it.
4: All hell will break loose. I can't believe this.
8: There are pubes everywhere.
4: What does he do? Weird Beard sat here. I'm Chick. And Christy, what do you got cooking over there?
5: TSA officials say a passenger was caught trying to smuggle a smoke grenade jammed inside a jar of peanut butter. The travelers checked bag alarmed, set off alarms at Indianapolis International Airport. And upon further inspection, agents found two live smoke grenades. One was stuffed into a full jar of peanut butter. After the passenger was located, he said a friend had told him he could get the smoke grenades through TSA, checked baggage screening, by placing them in a peanut butter jar.
8: That's how people used to do it with pot.
4: I was just going to say that, yeah.
5: Oh, because the dogs can't smell it through the peanut butter?
8: And yeah, right.
4: They have some sort of airtight, it's purported to be airtight, a canister that you put your weed in.
8: Oh.
4: Yeah. It's supposed to help, I guess. Keep the dogs off the scent.
5: Are smoke grenades something that people want for the 4th of July? Or?
8: Yeah, we would get them for the 4th of July, where we would need to smuggle
4: they're
8: them.
4: They're in that category of why? Like,
8: Ash, the larger smoke bomb.
4: The ash snakes. Why do you get those?
5: Yeah.
4: Smoke bombs. I don't understand sparklers, but they were legal forever where I grew up and nothing was legal.
5: I think they're still legal, aren't they?
7: Oh yeah, you can have sparklers. Yeah. I like the ones that are like 4 feet long.
4: No kidding. Yeah. I guess they get like insanely hot.
8: Just such a burn hazard.
5: Man.
4: Yeah.
8: So hot.
5: And people get more injuries from sparklers than any other firework?
4: Yeah, I think so. And do you know
7: bottle rockets are pretty dangerous.
4: Is it? Oh, we had, Josh and I were talking about that. We had bottle rocket fights.
7: Oh, we did too.
4: Oh,
7: my gosh.
8: What were we doing?
7: I don't know.
4: Oh, point him at you. You're losing eyes.
8: Easily.
4: Easily.
5: And did you shoot him out of, I didn't have brothers, so we didn't do any of this stuff.
7: No.
5: You shoot him out of bottles?
4: Yeah.
7: You're supposed to,
4: ideally.
7: But we had welding gloves on, and we would just hold them, shoot them out of our hands at each other.
8: Yeah, we liked the ends of, the little hole in the end of a wiffle ball bat.
7: Oh, that's good. That's real good.
8: Because then you were, you would get an arm's length.
4: And... we lit them and then threw them as high as we could.
8: We would do that every now and again, too.
4: And see how much farther. Oh,
8: sometimes we would, break all the sticks off, throw them in a box, and just light the box on fire.
7: Oh, my God. Yeah.
8: I mean, morons.
7: Mm-hmm.
4: Just stupidity.
7: Or just throwing firecrackers in the fire. Yeah, just not telling anybody.
4: Now,
7: walking up there, throwing in
4: it. It used to be the process... where we live, you had to join a club.
5: Yes.
4: Like a temporary license or something. Mm-hmm. You signed up for $10 and then you were some sort of organization and you were allowed all the fireworks. I guess. I don't know if that's still the process or not.
10: I feel like when we were young, like the thing to do was to get a whole thing of black cats. Mm-hmm. and do the whole pack at once.
5: Yeah, so they that would, was a thing.
10: They would carry on to the next one. You'd be like, oh, that family's got some cash. They went through a whole brick in 3 seconds.
8: Yeah, they bought the 100 or whatever.
10: Oh, yeah.
8: Yeah.
4: Oh, they do sell those in like brick size firecrackers.
8: And sometimes in round circles, like giant ammo.
4: Oh, like an ammo belt?
8: Yeah.
7: You guys notice that fireworks and Easter candy is packaged and sold the same? Is that weird? Like, it's always like this big cellophane, like basket.
8: Oh, yeah, yeah, when you buy the kits.
7: It's like all wrapped, wonder if those are the same people.
4: I think they've moved now, thankfully, but yeah, my dog's very nervous around fireworks. But they had, like, it was a world-class display at this house, in my back fence neighbors. It was unbelievable.
8: Yeah.
4: The only thing they were missing was drones in the sky spelling out letters. Spelling out words. It was crazy.
5: Some experts advise if you are setting off fireworks this 4th of July, I know we hit on this yesterday, but it doesn't hurt to relive, only buy legal consumer fireworks from reputable retailers. Yes. Never use homemade, altered, or illegal fireworks.
10: How do you know what a reputable dealer is when they all have the names like Three-Fingered Charlie? Like, is that reputable? Or
4: that is a real place.
10: Yeah.
4: Three-Fingered Charlie's, yeah.
5: Always follow instructions on the label. This is one. Never use fireworks while impaired with alcohol or drugs.
4: Oh, okay. Oh, wow.
5: Mm-hmm. Well, never hold, wear, or attach fireworks to your body.
8: Where?
5: Or clothing.
8: You like my firecracker helmet?
4: It's going to go off here. Watch it. It'll get you.
5: Don't relight a dud. Wait at least 20 minutes and soak it thoroughly in water before disposing of it.
4: We would tie cherry bombs together, like 10 of them. Make one fuse and put it under a stump and try to blow the stump out of the ground. Just.
8: I bet it made a dent.
4: Oh, yeah. There's dirt and everywhere. Just hoodlums.
5: The safest way to celebrate is to leave fireworks to the professionals. Enjoy your public fireworks in your community.
4: Yes.
5: There, that's our PSA.
4: Check local listings, but it'll be about 100 degrees almost everywhere as you're enjoying fireworks.
8: They might light themselves in some place.
4: Yeah.
7: We had a lake house when we were kids, and so all of us had dirt bikes and four-wheelers, and our parents, being the good parents that they were, would zip-tie PVC pipe on the back, and so there would be a cousin driving the four-wheeler, the dirt bike, and then there would be a cousin sitting backwards, putting fireworks in the PVC pipe and lighting them, and we would just drive around the...
8: That's
7: amazing.
8: That is redneck heaven right there.
7: I would do it again right now.
8: Yeah.
4: Maybe humming the Stars and Stripes.
8: Oh, man. Or Rick Derringer, I Am a Real American.
7: We had stole wine coolers from our parents. It was the time of my life.
5: A Colorado man got quite the surprise after opening his truck to find a bear in the passenger seat. We have the video with you.
4: In this guy's defense,
5: the home security cameras captured the moment.
4: The bear is kind of adorable. And doesn't he look thin? He looks real thin.
8: He's a black bear.
7: It's sad when I see the thin ones.
5: Yeah.
8: A black bear. And oh my God, the guy immediately takes his phone out and starts taking pictures of it.
5: Yeah.
8: But you cannot tell there's a bear in there when you walk up.
7: No, not at all.
5: Because his windows are tinted heavily. Yeah. Home security.
4: You got knocked down. Or knocked
7: trying to go to the driver's side, and the bear stuck his head up the driver's side.
8: Yeah. And who knows if it growled or...
6: How did the bear know the code to get in?
5: I don't know.
8: How did the bear get in there?
4: And bears don't code.
7: I think the driver's side window is down.
5: Home security cameras captured Andy Kerrigan opening the passenger door of his pickup and coming face-to-face with the bear. You can see him jump back as the bear pops his head out before the bear returns, rummaging inside the... Inside,
8: he gets and a now, piece of wood. And
7: I don't know if I do that. Oh, it's a baby.
6: Tiny little thing.
8: It is a baby, which scares me even more.
7: Yeah. Right? Yeah, because mom
5: somewhere.
7: Yeah,
5: yeah. He was able to shoo the bear away, as Josh said, using that slab of wood.
8: Yeah.
10: I had something similar happen back when I used to live downtown. I wouldn't lock my doors.
4: I'm so sorry. Good thinking. Yeah.
10: Well, no, I got tired of people breaking my window to get into my car to realize there was no change in there. So yeah. I would leave my, and one day I was going to the brokerage firm and I pulled out of my parking lot and I'm driving down the street and all of a sudden in my rear view mirror, a man sits up in my back seat. A homeless guy was just asleep in my back seat and I didn't know. And he like sits up and I like, ah, and I, he goes, oh, I'm sorry, buddy. I was just asleep. And I go, you can't be in my car. He goes, I know, but it was a two door, so I had to stop and like, like get out and then move the seat up so he could climb out.
8: Wow!
10: And then
8: did you that must have scared the hell out of
10: him. Oh, it did.
5: I guess you couldn't take him home, could you?
10: No, but
5: he didn't have home.
10: He was wearing Zubaz, which if that tells
8: Jeff, you did some day drinking yesterday.
10: Mm-hmm. That's right.
8: Pat, have you ever done anything?
9: I have. Yeah, I have. I miss it. I miss it. And I miss it so much. I wrote a tribute for you and your yesterday.
10: Oh, yeah.
9: And what you did yesterday. And if I could enlist the services of show choir Josh.
8: Yes.
9: I can't play because of a busted wing. So right. I need you to
8: I think I know what you want here.
9: I have the piano. So your note is boom, boom, boom.
8: Okay. Boom, boom, boom, boom, boom, boom, boom, boom, boom, boom, boom, boom, boom, boom, boom, boom, boom, boom, boom, boom, boom, boom, boom.
9: Walking this morning, I'm taking the whole day off now. Walking this morning, I'm faking a little cough now. I'm going day drinking with an Uber driver, yeah. It takes me so long to pass out. Oh, I'll pass out. Josh!
4: Hey!
9: I'm calling in sick. The Big Bloody Marys are shots now. I'm calling up chick.
4: Yeah.
9: Our waitress is so effing hot now. We're going day drinking on a Wednesday morning, yeah.
4: Woo!
9: I hope my ex-wife won't find out. Oh, she'll find out one last time now.
5: Yeah.
9: Ohio.
4: Madonna. Taylor and Travis getting married. We're going to have that story.
5: We don't have anything, an update. No, yeah. I mean.
8: I'll let you know how it was.
5: Oh, really?
4: Oh, he's sitting on an invite over there. Huh?
5: I did see a story where.
8: I got a Rayo date or whatever the hell that is. Raya. Raya date.
4: Raya.
8: Well, Rayo date would be if we're having spaghetti.
5: We'll come back with the Taylor update.
4: That's right.
5: Yeah.
4: We're in the O'Reilly Auto Parts Studios. 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
13: ABC News, I'm Sherry Preston. It's a heat dome that's covering most of the eastern half of the United States, and the temperatures are being turned up many places, hitting triple digits today. And then you have to deal with the humidity. Clint Osborne heads Washington, D.C.'s Homeland Security and Emergency Management Agency.
14: It puts a lot of pressure on the body to respond. So we have folks that are out working or out exercising or just out recreating. And if they don't take care of themselves, if they don't prepare, if they don't stay hydrated, if they don't take breaks, It gets really hard on the body over time.
13: The death toll in Ukraine's capital rising to 18 people after an overnight attack by Russia in retaliation for Ukrainian strikes on oil facilities. The third time was not the charm for NASA's mission to try to save a space observatory that's in danger of slipping into the Earth's atmosphere and burning up. After two scrubs due to the weather, today's launch was stopped again by a mechanical issue. No word yet on when they could try again. This is ABC News.
15: Here's another Northwoods News update with Paul Hart.
16: Good morning. As critics of the Enbridge Line 5 pipeline continue to fight the project in court for environmental reasons, it's reported crews over the weekend spilled nearly 1,900 gallons of drilling fluid. Spill occurred Saturday afternoon near Gurney in Iron County and was reported to the DNR. The spill, known as an inadvertent return or frack out, happened during construction of the new 41-mile pipeline around the Bad River Indian Reservation. Minocqua Brewing Company owner Kurt Banks had terminated his Super Political Action Committee. He filed paperwork last month after spending the remaining funds for online advertising and consulting. The PAC had come under scrutiny after former employees alleged they were paid with those funds instead of through the brewery. Some Wisconsin Medicaid recipients had their personal information leaked. The Wisconsin Department of Health Services notified over 8,000 people the DHS accidentally sent mail containing their personal information to outdated addresses. The breach happened in April of this year. DHS is now offering free credit monitoring services and open a call center for people who are affected. And police in Oshkosh made an illegal fireworks bust. The department announced it had seized more than $29,000 worth of illegal fireworks from a roadside business. Officers say the illegal fireworks were being sold from a trailer some distance from the actual stand. The city does not allow the sale of anything that explodes or leaves the ground, including mortars, bottle rockets, or Roman candles. There's a look at your news. I'm Paul Hart.
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5: Hey.
4: There's Pat Godwin.
6: Hello.
4: There's Jess Hooker.
7: Hello.
4: There's Josh Arnold.
8: Hi.
4: Ace Cosby.
9: Howdy.
4: Howdy do. There's Jeff Oske.
10: Hello, sir.
4: And isn't it true that Benjamin Franklin wanted the turkey to be our national bird instead of the eagle, or was it a peacock? Which one?
8: I think it was turkey.
4: It was turkey. Right? Yeah.
8: Was that before he was president or after that, or during that he
7: during
8: wanted?
7: I don't remember.
4: Well, of course he was vice president, and then he was president for four terms.
8: Wow,
4: that's odd.
8: Yeah, people forget that.
4: Well, anyway, I was just looking for an excuse to play this. That's a peacock. Not a turkey. Oh, and Jess, are you aware of this song? Any clue? Uh-oh.
8: If you had to guess the band.
4: Hey. What you got to say? Okay, here comes the title of the song.
7: Okay.
4: Hey. One more time. Here it comes. What you got to say? Hey.
8: Hollywood swinging. That's right.
7: Oh,
8: it's Natalie Merchant.
6: Sure.
4: A rare misstep for the Maniacs.
7: The Spinners?
4: That's a good guess. Cool in the Gang.
7: Cool in the Gang. Oh, wow.
4: Yeah.
7: Okay.
4: Yeah.
7: No.
8: That's a great song.
4: They also have a song I love, Jungle Boogie.
8: Yeah, that's a good one.
4: Jungle Boogie would get down.
8: I don't know. Oh, man, that's a great song.
4: Yeah. Here's a great newscaster, Chrissy Lee. Hey, how about that?
5: Oh, very nice. Thank you. An animal rescuer in England saved a pony that got stuck in a tractor tire.
4: Huh?
5: Yeah, RSPCA animal rescue officer Nicole O'Reilly responded to the property in...
4: That horse is a troublemaker.
8: And then, well, this is what happens when ponies watch that Smashing Pumpkins video.
4: they want
8: go down the hill in that tire.
4: Yep.
5: They responded to the property in Stoke-on-Trent.
4: Oh.
5: Yeah, where the small equine was found on its side, trapped inside the tire. Yeah.
4: I would live in someone's garage in that neighborhood.
5: in Stoke-on-Trent?
4: I would be perfectly happy.
8: I believe you mean... Garage?
4: Yes, garage. Yes, you're right. By the motorway. Yes.
5: Local residents helped lift the tire while Ms. Riley worked to remove the pony.
4: Oh.
5: The pony got out safely without causing any injury.
4: A boy pony or a girl pony?
5: Doesn't say. Oh. That's all the information I have.
8: All ponies are girls.
5: What?
4: You know what? That's right.
8: My little pony. No.
4: And, you know, there are... Oh, come on.
5: Okay, that pony was having fun. It did want to roll down the hill.
8: It's the ugliest pony I've ever seen in my life.
4: It's barely, you can barely make it out.
8: It looks like the thing that came out of the box in Creepshow.
4: Yes, or...
5: Well, it's rolled up into that tractor tire.
8: Well, they should have left it there.
4: It looks like...
6: a rug.
4: It looks like the thing that came out of that guy's belly in Alien.
8: It looks like the bottom of a barbershop floor.
7: Yeah, that is a long-haired pony, yeah.
4: Good God, and it's filthy.
8: What was it doing? I think it was, honestly, it seems like it was resting in there.
5: Yeah, like it wanted to be in there.
8: Right.
5: Yeah.
4: There's nobody in here but us ponies.
8: I love that.
4: No, we're fine.
5: A Scottish youth hostel has shared old photos of wild animals joining guests for their parties. In celebration of its 95th anniversary, Lok Osayan Youth Hostel.
4: Huh?
5: Yeah. Okay. Lok Osayan Youth Hostel.
8: It's the only Scottish-Japanese youth hostel.
5: Released an archive of images that include photos of wild stags wandering through the building's common rooms.
8: Huh.
5: Pictures show guests hand-feeding the deer and posing next to them as the stags explore their surroundings. Jan Robinson, the current hostel manager, said the stags...
8: You want to stay here or not?
7: I know.
8: Oh, I see.
4: Very hostile. Oh!
5: They no longer come to the hostel, but wildlife is still a huge part of the experience there. So, if you're looking for a Scottish hostel, 95th anniversary. That's an old hotel.
4: Man.
5: Yeah.
8: I've stayed a few hostels in my day.
5: Mm-hmm. Have you?
8: Yeah.
9: What is a hostel exactly?
4: Is it
9: just a big room?
4: For the affordability of it?
8: Yeah, it was for the affordability.
7: It's usually tiny. The rooms are tiny.
8: Yeah, and sometimes they can be big and they'll sleep like 10.
7: Right.
4: Oh.
8: And you're just with strangers.
4: Okay.
8: Yeah. Typically.
9: Like with bunk beds?
8: Yeah. Yeah.
4: Oh, yeah.
7: The one I stayed in Chicago a couple of years ago had two sets of bunk beds.
8: But if you're out and about and you're only there to sleep, it's not bad. Yeah. Sleep and shower and... I say that. It wasn't bad when I was 20,
7: right.
8: 22.
7: Right.
5: So I would assume they have one big bathroom or something. And
8: a lot
5: shares.
8: Of times they've shared bathrooms. Yeah.
5: Yeah.
4: Why were you in that? Were you?
8: Well, when I went to, when I was studying abroad.
4: Oh, okay, right.
8: In the UK. Whenever
5: what was
8: I
5: her
8: would,
5: name?
8: Oh. Whenever I would travel to Wales or Ireland or Scotland, that we would usually stay in hostels because for the affordability.
4: Sure. That was a hot broad you were studying, by the way.
8: Oh, yeah. I'll never forget her. Shannon UK.
4: That's right.
10: When you were in Scotland, did you walk a lot?
8: We did, yeah.
10: How many miles would you go typically in Scotland?
8: I would go 500 miles.
10: 500 miles?
8: Yeah, yeah, yeah.
10: Very nice.
4: Absolutely.
8: And then I'd heave a...
4: What are they saying when they're...
8: I heard that song and rushed out and bought...
7: Yeah.
8: Then it was on the soundtrack of Benny and June.
7: Yes.
8: And so I went and bought the soundtrack to Benny and June.
4: Benny and June.
8: Which I've still never seen. I think I'd like it, but.
4: Who is Johnny Depp? No.
8: Yeah.
9: Yeah.
7: Johnny
9: yeah.
7: Okay. Yeah.
4: All right.
5: Authorities in Florida stopped an 8-year-old illegally operating a jet ski off Lido Key.
4: Why is that illegal?
5: You have to be over 14.
4: Well,
5: dude.
4: He's a
7: you really?
5: Yeah.
8: Yeah. What key was it?
9: Yeah.
5: Lido Key.
4: Lido. Lido.
5: Sarasota Police Marine Patrol encountered the boy riding a jet ski in rough currents during a busy weekend on the water, according to WFTS-TV.
4: FTS?
5: Yeah.
4: We were formerly FDS.
5: Yeah. But we were too smelly. We had to change our name. The law in Florida, the law requires operators of personal watercraft to be at least 14.
4: Wow.
5: And the boy's father was cited and will be required to appear in court.
8: Oh, there you go.
4: Now, Jess, you mentioned something about ATVs and...
7: I was going to say, our cumulative age was 14, but there was four of us on the jet ski.
8: How old was that kid, Christy?
7: Eight. Yeah. Oh, yeah. We would have... Oh, there were way too many kids on a jet ski. Is that always been a law? Like, was that the case in the 80s?
8: I don't know it was.
9: Mm-hmm. I think so.
4: No. Really?
7: Well.
8: Weren't the first jet skis standing?
5: Yes.
7: Have you ever seen the old jet skis? The ones that, like, you take off... And it literally looks like two skis that come out of the bottom and it lifts you off. That was the first jet ski we had. Oh. I think it was the first jet ski ever.
4: Wow.
7: Like ever made.
8: Wow.
7: It was insane. So at one point you're essentially like 6 feet off of the water that's the jet ski. Like the seat is that far up.
9: Whoa.
7: Yeah, it was insane.
4: That's no good. Oh.
5: Yeah. Coming up, we've got stories. We have a Pokemon update. Remember the guy that stole $21,000 worth of Pokemon cards in Wilmington? We have an update on him. We have a Yu-Gi-Oh! Is that how you say that?
8: Yu-Gi-Oh!
5: Yu-Gi-Oh! Tournament that had to suspend some players.
4: Is that still a thing?
8: Yu-Gi-Oh? Apparently.
5: Yeah. Hmm. And have you ever faked an orgasm? We'll talk about that coming up.
8: Yeah.
9: Yep.
10: Oh, yeah.
4: Just to get some sleep. I can't do this anymore. Oh, yeah. Yeah, it was good for me.
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6: Partly to mostly cloudy skies through most of the day today with highs in the low 80s across the Northwoods. Heat index could get up to 90 degrees this afternoon as muggy weather continues. Showers and a few thunderstorms possible later in the day today, but better chances for thunderstorms, including stronger storms further south. From the WCW News Show 7 studio, First Alert meteorologist Spence Furman.
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7: Welcome back to the Bob and Tom Show. We're in the O'Reilly Auto Parts studios. There's Christy Lee at the news desk.
9: Oh, hi.
7: Hey, there's Pat Godwin.
10: Hey, Chick.
7: Hey, Pat. There's Jess Hooker.
11: Hello.
7: There's Josh Arnold.
12: Hi.
7: There's Ace Cosby.
13: Hello.
7: Hello, I'm Chick, and there's Jeff Oske.
12: I got a question, Chick.
7: We are taking questions.
12: The band Dokken was mentioned off air. And when you said Dokken, I immediately flashed back to what their band name looked like with the
7: exactly.
12: two K's.
7: Yeah,
13: it comes right up.
12: And when we were like growing up, like on our notebooks, you would write like Metallica in that typeface of Metallica or the Van Halen Flying VH.
13: Mm-hmm. Yeah, the like, AC/DC.
12: It seemed like all bands had like a cool way you wrote their name. Mm-hmm. Yeah. Is it like that anymore? Like, I don't think, like, are people writing Snow Patrol or whatever, like in a weird way on their notebooks?
13: Yes. What bands, what current bands have that kind of the same font?
11: I always think of Slipknot still. That's an iconic one.
7: Oh, yeah.
13: It's almost kind of sloppily painted.
7: Yeah. I bet they that's probably a font. A couple. The font, but, the Slipknot
11: But the band
7: font.
11: With the logo, that, I don't know, man. Yeah. It doesn't sound like it.
12: Like,
11: it
12: I feel like that was a thing for that time that they got away from.
13: Yeah, a lot of those metal or hair bands and stuff, too. Yeah.
11: Maybe
12: yeah, writing Slayer.
11: What about
12: the
7: Slayer?
11: Trying to think of the most recent. BTS? Yeah, that's exactly what. Yeah.
13: Oh, well, they do have kind of.
11: I don't know.
13: A,
11: do they?
9: No, I mean, I don't know if they have a font. They just have BTS.
11: Yeah, that's
13: Pat Godwin does, and you can see that on the shirt that's available at our pop-up shop.
7: True. Oh, yeah.
14: All the young girls are with Patty G on their notebooks.
13: You know? Yeah.
7: And you go to a dry bar comedy, and you can see your special. Is that right?
14: And
7: you
14: and get YouTube.
7: You can hook them up with a special. What is it?
14: Yeah, you put Pat Godwin all caps, no spaces. Boom, free month.
13: Yeah.
7: Boom. Nice. What are you paying to watch? Nothing. Go ahead.
9: Nothing.
7: Make Pat happy.
13: Then you can watch Bob Zaney's as well. You can watch Kelly Collette's. You can watch. We got a bunch of friends with him.
9: Then you can go buy your shirt on our pop-up shop.
14: Oh, my gosh, yeah. Mm-hmm.
7: Would you wear a shirt?
9: All weekend.
7: That shirt, because it's got your face on it and your name?
14: When I leave here, I put it on. What do you come on.
7: I would,
14: Go to the grocery store. Are you Pat Guy?
7: This is me. Well, I don't. How did you recognize? Oh.
13: You know your biggest fan is sitting to your right.
14: Jess.
13: Does she have one of those yet?
14: Of course she does.
11: I did order the sample in my size.
7: Oh.
11: So I'll get that. Actually, I think my daughter's going to take that.
13: Oh, very nice.
11: She is actually Pat's biggest fan.
14: Oh, she's a sweetheart.
11: Yeah.
7: What's going on, Christy?
9: Two people have been arrested after hanging a banner on the Empire State Building antenna before apparently getting engaged.
7: These guys are nuts.
9: Yeah, they climbed up there without any safety gear, scaled the building's antenna, and unfurled a banner that read, "When the power of love beats the love of power, the world knows peace."
13: Oh, I hate it.
7: And now here's Huey Lewis.
9: Footage
7: the power of love.
9: Then shows the pair climbing down to a wider ledge.

0: where one drops to their knee before kissing and hugging ensues.
1: Apparently they start kissing each other?
0: They got engaged.
2: Well, and they got engaged.
0: Yeah.
1: Oh, right there on the top?
0: Yeah. Identified as Russian climbers who go by Angela Nikolo and Ivan Birkus. They were the subject of the 2024 Netflix documentary Skywalkers, a love story.
3: Real hot couple.
2: They have a picture of her and her engagement ring.
3: They say it's the best engagement ring picture you've ever seen posted. It's the entire skyline.
1: Because I saw some footage of them like looking down and like from their point of view.
3: Yes,
1: and,
2: And they climb until they run out of tower. They weren't messing around.
0: Yeah.
3: That's crazy.
0: Yeah. Rooftopping is the act of scaling rooftops, skyscrapers, towers, cranes, antennas, smokestacks, or other tall structures without any safety equipment.
1: Wow.
0: Man.
1: Yeah, Oscar was saying they're attractive people.
3: Yeah, they're very hot couple. Yeah. But have you seen the flags? Like, people are photoshopping the flags.
4: Yeah.
3: The one that said Billy Bob Love Charlene. If you listen to country music, that's hilarious. Yeah.
1: They put that up somewhere?
3: No, somebody did. They photoshopped it.
1: Oh, people are having fun with the banners.
4: Everybody's putting their...
3: Yeah, different.
1: Oh,
3: yeah.
1: I like that.
3: Yeah.
0: The new
1: they're in way, they've got to be in major trouble, though, right?
0: Yeah, they are. They were taken into custody on burglary, reckless endangerment, and other charges.
1: Yeah.
0: Yeah, so I don't know how long they'll be in the slammer, but... Mm. Congratulations.
1: It's scary
0: on your
1: at first.
0: Engagement.
4: How terrified would you be if you did that?
3: I can't imagine.
1: Those people, they have some other, they're missing that. Right, the thrill is more.
3: And they found each other.
1: Yeah. That's great.
2: Walking along, man. Yeah. Like they're.
4: What do we do next?
0: I cannot imagine.
4: You want to climb where King Kong was?
2: You either climb or I will break you.
4: You are my favorite.
2: King Kong was ocean.
0: Speaking of love.
1: King Kongski.
2: Yeah.
0: It appears that the Taylor Swift Travis Kelce wedding is a go.
2: Uh-oh.
0: We had a story on the Associated Press this morning that a New York City police officer who remained anonymous.
1: So the countdown is on?
0: Yeah. Was hired for security and he kind of lifted the the veil on that.
1: So Taylor, you only have a couple days left to realize you love me.
2: That's right. You just don't know he's out here.
1: She'll eventually find out.
2: She will.
0: And apparently she has enlisted the help of Sorrentino's, one of her favorite New York City restaurants.
1: Have you guys heard of that place?
0: I have not. It's apparently in the Mercer Hotel, maybe.
2: Oh, the Mercer, sure.
1: Oh, right there in the Mercer.
0: Yeah, food truck for Sorrentino's was spotted outside of Madison Square Garden. Of course, they're supposed to have the rehearsal dinner tonight for 100 and then the ceremony Friday for 1,000.
2: Do you think they did
3: 1,000 people?
2: Yeah. Like the typical to be married couple, they tasted cake and went through the list.
1: I hope so.
2: Appetizers, the whole thing, really?
3: Yeah. Okay. I'm sure there'll be a documentary about it.
0: I'm sure.
1: Yeah, we could even release it in theaters.
3: Yeah. I mean, that's kind of her style.
1: Why not?
3: Yeah.
1: People want to see it.
3: Yeah. And it's fun
1: and then
3: to
1: she
3: watch
1: can
3: those
1: put it
3: shows.
1: Out she can put it out the way she wants it to be and I'm all for her.
3: Yeah.
2: What did Tom say about Travis and immediately realized he made a mistake, implying that he was stupid or something?
4: Me like dancing or
2: Me
4: something.
2: Me like dancing.
4: I do, you do.
1: We were all like, have you ever heard the guy talk? He's nuts.
0: He has a very nice podcast. People love him. Yeah.
1: Charming.
2: Yeah. Oh, charming as the day is long.
0: The menu for the MSG nuptials not yet known. However, the rehearsal dinner apparently will last from 6 to 10:30.
1: By the way, guys, Travis Kelce is a lesson in shooting your shot in a respectful,
3: 100%
1: good way.
4: Yeah.
3: Yes.
1: You never know. I've seen interviews with Sharon Stone, Charlize Theron, and all these other women who are really, really attractive going, guys, do not come up and talk to
4: them. They're afraid.
1: Yeah, they are afraid. And
0: totally
1: he went, you know what? I like that girl.
3: Yeah.
1: And I'm going to say something.
2: No, I like girl. She sang pretty.
1: Scarlett Johansson recently said
3: that
1: no guys came up to her until What's-His-Face did.
0: Colin Jones.
1: And I'm not saying that's why they're together because he was the only one. It's just, I mean, obviously they like each other, but go ahead. Let her know
0: in a nice
1: way you're interested. You never know what's going to happen.
2: So how about it?
1: Because Colin Jost isn't a...
2: Oh, he's a handsome guy.
1: He's handsome, but he's not.
3: He's not Scarlett Johansson level.
2: Yeah, that's true.
0: I mean, he's kind of, he's like, all right.
1: Yeah, yeah. He's a fine-looking guy.
3: He's an average guy, yeah. But,
5: okay, yeah. I'm doing it today. I'm calling Sophie Cunningham.
0: Yes.
2: Do it.
0: With everything going on with Sophie right now, you might want to wait a few weeks.
5: Nope, not
0: waiting. Things calm down.
1: You never know.
3: Yeah.
1: You may be who she points to.
3: Yeah.
2: That's right. Boy, oh boy.
3: If you guys could shoot your shot right now, is there someone top of mind that you would go, okay, this is the girl I'm calling?
0: Can't talk about the girl off air.
3: No, don't bring her up.
2: Well, no, Florence Pugh has got a lifetime pass.
3: Okay.
1: She's single right now?
2: I don't.
1: Chick, she would love you.
3: And so. She likes older guys.
1: Yeah, she would love you.
2: Yeah. Oh, yeah. Yeah, Zach Braff.
3: Yeah.
2: Move over, Zach.
0: Yeah.
1: I would shoot my shot with Charlize.
3: Yeah.
5: Yeah. Skill award.
6: I'm going Brooks Nader.
0: Brooks Nader.
3: Brooks Nader. Who's I don't know pretty. Her. I'll look her up. Okay.
6: Who is he?
1: Her. You know, Brooks and Dunn.
0: You're thinking
6: never knew his last name.
2: Well, that explains everything.
6: I'd go Juliette Lewis still.
2: No kidding.
3: Oh, okay.
5: Dude, because she's crazy.
0: I think you have crazy. A shot with her.
6: I know. That's why I only like girls who like me.
2: Which,
6: if that makes sense.
1: I feel like she natural, would love you, dude. Yeah.
2: Natural born killer, Juliette, or?
6: All of them.
1: All of them.
2: No kidding.
6: I love her. I love everything she does.
1: I'm a big fan of hers, too.
5: Yeah.
2: Cape Fear, Juliette.
1: You know, she's on Broadway in the Rocky Horror Picture Show.
3: Oh.
1: Yeah.
2: Oh, she's in National Lampoon's Vacation, too.
1: Christmas Vacation.
2: Yes.
0: Yeah.
2: She's fun.
6: Yeah.
3: Oh, there was
1: She'll
3: a time-
1: see you later, Clark. Her eyes are frozen.
3: There was a time when I was a teenager, 20s, and I was convinced, like, if I got the opportunity to talk to Bill Murray, he would fall in love with me.
1: Yeah.
3: And that's what was going to happen. Like, anytime I was like, no, I'm holding out for Bill Murray.
1: I saw an interview with him once, and he mentioned how much he liked, and he was talking about how he thought she was really talented and all this stuff.
3: Yeah.
1: Linda Cardellini.
3: Oh, yeah.
1: And you're not far off.
3: Yeah. Okay.
1: You may have been onto something.
3: Oh, I missed it.
2: The window slammed shut.
0: The Swift Kelsey wedding on Friday, apparently, according to my sources. The cocktail hour will start at 4:00.
2: Oh, nice.
0: Reception will kick in at 6:30 and is not expected to end until around 2 a.m.
1: Mm.
0: So we'll see.
1: What kind of traditional, like, will they do the duck dance?
2: Oh.
0: Oh, I doubt it.
2: Or the
1: electric slide?
0: Don't you wish they would?
1: Why wouldn't they?
2: The bunny hop?
3: But it'll be like Paul McCartney, right? Like,
5: the band?
3: Yeah, exactly.
1: Do you think Taylor will perform?
0: I hope not.
5: No.
0: Maybe she wrote a song for him, though.
1: Oh.
0: That could be.
6: What is a duck dance?
1: Chicken.
6: Okay, that's what I...
1: Oh, sorry.
6: Is Missouri ducks?
1: It's all ducks in Missouri, dude.
2: Yeah.
1: There was a band in 1917. There was the chicken dance was what it was. Somebody knocked over a candle, burned the whole place down. Ever since then, it's been a duck dance.
5: Duck dance.
2: They hold ducks in an amazing regard in Missouri.
1: I'm not in my head though. I'm still going. I know it was a duck dance. I don't know. I don't know.
2: Well, they could have said duck dance. I know it is the chicken dance. But
3: are you really going to double check?
1: I am, because
5: you think it might be the duck dance.
1: It's one of those things where I feel a little insane, and that my brain is going, no, it is.
3: There's a duck dance.
1: You
3: somewhere.
1: Have experienced duck dances.
3: Dance. Okay.
2: Maybe it's the bird.
0: Maybe it's the waddle, waddle, waddle.
2: The bird.
1: Look at this. Duck dance song. Duck dances everywhere.
7: Quack, quack, quack, quack, quack.
2: Does it say duck dance or chicken dance?
3: He said there's ducks on
1: when
3: his
1: you,
3: phone.
1: When you
2: look up duck dance.
1: Okay, here we go. This is interesting.
0: It better be. Share it.
2: Instead of just,
0: just reading
2: it to yourself.
1: Well, I'm trying to find the part where I'm right.
5: Oh, the Tom.
2: Oh,
1: now we know why he's always so busy over there.
2: Those harebrained comments.
1: Yeah, duck dance is everywhere, but chicken dance comes up as well when I put in duck dance.
3: Okay.
2: Which
3: so people might just use it interchangeably.
1: Yeah.
3: Yeah.
1: Yeah. Can we just call it poultry dance?
3: all inclusive, yes.
2: Are ducks fowl or just chickens?
1: I think they are waterfowl.
2: Waterfowl.
5: Don't go chasing waterfowls.
0: Oh, yeah.
1: I'm not kidding.
3: That's so good.
1: I really want to hear you do that.
0: Don't go
3: need you to build on that.
2: Waterfowl.
5: I love that song.
0: I do too.
3: Oh, so good.
5: Yeah. So is Michael Keaton.
2: Oh, yeah. And the other guys. Yeah.
5: So funny.
1: Yeah, that is a great one.
2: Who's TLC? Stop it. You must know.
0: New survey sheds light on Americans' sex lives.
2: What does it do?
0: Sheds light.
2: Oh, yeah. Sheds light. Okay.
0: A poll of 1,500 U.S. adults conducted by Dating News found more than half of respondents say they have faked an orgasm.
2: I'd like to see Dating News being sold by old-time newsboys in restaurants for people who are dating. Get your latest daily news. See what you're doing wrong. Here you go.
0: To what you said earlier, Chick, almost a third said they did it so the sexual encounter would end.
2: Yeah. It's got to get some sleep, man.
0: The most common reason people fake their orgasms is to make their partner feel good. Okay. I don't know if that's a good thing, but...
1: No, I would hate it so much. I would rather you just go, you know what, it's not going to happen.
3: Yeah.
0: Yeah.
1: I'm totally fine with that.
3: Sure.
0: Women are far more likely to fake an orgasm than men, with 69% saying they did at least once, compared to 40% of men who say the same. Isn't
1: I've done
0: hard
1: it.
0: For a guy to fake it, though?
1: No, no I've done no. it, but I've only done it alone.
2: All he does.
0: You want to cheat yourself?
1: Yeah, I just kind of go, yeah, you know what? I can go see a movie.
2: He goes home and he puts on the chicken dance and he goes.
5: No, duck.
2: The duck dance and he goes, right. One, two. One, two, three, four. One, two, three, four.
1: I feel like it was duck dance.
2: You know you were at a wedding. Are you remembering you were at a wedding? It's obviously chicken dance, but you kept saying duck dance and people were laughing at you behind your back?
1: They were laughing with me because we were all about to do the duck dance.
2: Okay.
1: Right. You think I was wrong there?
2: What's the one where they, is that the bunny hop where they, you grab somebody in front of you and they, a big line?
1: That's the conga.
0: The conga.
2: The conga line.
1: Yeah.
2: That's right.
0: Nearly 75% of those polled said they are comfortable telling a partner what they need sexually, yet 25% admit to not having initiated a conversation about sexual preferences in the past year.
1: I have a question for the ladies.
0: Yes, sir.
1: If you want to communicate something that you would like done in the bedroom, if a guy does, your guy says, hey, look, do you want it to be talked about during, just after, or at a totally other time?
0: Like bringing up something new?
1: Like, you know, I really liked it when you did this. I'd love you to do that more. Or, you know what I've always wanted to try? Do you want it? When do you want that?
3: Either
1: when do you
3: way.
1: Want to hear about it?
0: Yeah, I want to hear way. About it different, separate.
1: Like, I've heard that a lot.
0: Like a foreplay thing.
1: So,
0: like,
1: Jess, you're cool with whatever.
3: Yeah, I'm cool. I'm cool with whatever. But also, like, the post-game recap. Like, hey, I like that. That was good. Let's do that again. Stuff like that. You know what I mean? Like, the conversation after sex, the pillow talk. Like, hey, let's talk about the
6: You go over? You run tape?
2: Well, it's like
3: kind of.
5: I give the guy notes.
2: Halftime highlights?
1: I love that.
3: Yeah.
1: And that's what I always liked doing that too, but I've heard women say it's over. I don't want to talk about it right now.
3: Oh.
1: We'll talk about it another time.
3: No. I think, after the fact, it's kind of fun.
2: Doesn't it seem like you'd be more open, though, right before?
1: Yeah.
2: I guess.
1: I would think so, instead of, like, a dinner a week later. Yeah.
3: Right.
0: No, I think there's a way to approach it that would be really sexy.
1: Okay,
3: Okay.
0: You know, have you ever thought about trying da-da-da-da-da? You know.
3: Ooh, that would be cute, like, in a little text or phone call
5: prior to. What is da-da-da-da-da? What's that?
1: Yeah.
5: I want to hear
0: that. Dot,
3: dot, dot.
2: Yeah. You know, give her the chicken dance. That's what you do. Go da-da-da-da. And then you go. Yeah, that's right. They bang her. Okay.
0: Another 35% said their partner has rarely or never asked about their needs. That's
1: sad. Oh, that is sad.
2: Hey, I was reading this column.
1: I like this.
2: And I saw that I'm supposed to ask you about your knees or your needs. Yeah.
1: Apparently you got needs and
2: you
1: so
2: got
1: forth.
2: Needs and so forth.
0: More than half of men say they have no problem expressing their needs, compared with 40% of women.
1: You want to get off and whatnot?
2: Here's the thing. Here's what I want.
1: I guess sex ain't just for me.
2: Yeah, boy, I never been all my life. You're a piece of the furniture. Didn't they call in Blade Runner, they called girls furniture, right? Or something
1: The fakies or whatever the
2: The fakies. animatronics. Yeah. I forget.
1: Cyborgs or something.
2: Yeah, I forget what they called them in Blade Runner. Okay, sorry.
0: Yeah, we'll have more news coming up, yes. And our look at history is on the way.
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10: The beat is steady for the local nine. Good morning. I'm Doug Russell with sports. The Brewers scored two runs early Wednesday night against the Reds, and then Milwaukee's bats went silent. They also had to overcome an iffy call on replay, but when the other team helps you out a little bit.
11: Check swing, Tapper, third base side. Charging is Pratt, and now the throw to the plate. And Steer trying to wave the runner to second base. Steer in the rundown. And they put the tag on Spencer Steer.
10: Just your textbook 6-3-2-5-6 double play. The Brewers beat the Reds 4-2. Milwaukee goes for the rare four-game sweep this afternoon. It'll get underway at 1:10. Jacob Mizorowski will pitch against Chase Burns. Former UW Whitewater football player and athletic director Sean Eichhorst has been named the new AD at Wisconsin. And Team USA advances to the round of 16 at the World Cup, defeating Bosnia and Herzegovina 2-0. Doug Russell, Wisconsin Radio Network.
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7: Partly to mostly cloudy skies through most of the day today with highs in the low 80s across the Northwoods. Heat index could get up to 90 degrees this afternoon as muggy weather continues. Showers and a few thunderstorms possible later in the day today, but better chances for thunderstorms, including stronger storms further south. From the WCW News Channel 7 studio, First Alert meteorologist Spence Furman.
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12: Well, hello there.
11: Hello there. There's Pat Godwin.
13: Hey, Chick.
11: Hey, there's Jess Hooker.
14: Hi.
11: There's Joshua Arnold.
15: Hi, Chick.
11: Hi. Ace Cosby.
16: Howdy.
11: Jeff Oskey.
16: Yes.
11: And I believe it's time for today in history. Because if we don't remember the past, how can we expect to... I can't find my birthdays. I thought my birthdays. My birthdays were around here somewhere. Do you have a...
12: I have a whole list of them.
11: For today in history.
12: Yes.
11: That's April 3rd today.
12: It is July 2nd.
11: Yep, July 2nd.
12: That's celebrating right. A birthday today. Our first African-American Supreme Court Justice. 1908.
15: Is it Harry Blackmun?
12: What? No, it's Thurgood Marshall.
15: Oh, Thurgood Marshall.
11: Oh, you know, his nickname, T-Good. Something like right?
14: No? You gotta stop doing that voice.
11: T-Good. Yo!
15: Hey, he's 2%.
14: Oh, that's right.
11: 3%.
15: Oh, sorry.
11: Thank you.
12: Born on the stage in 1932, our lovely Wendy's founder, Mr. Dave Thomas.
14: Oh.
12: Go have a single cheeseburger today in his honor.
15: Square burgers. Now I've seen everything.
17: Did you know that he originally started working? He was one of the Colonel's top people at the KFC, and then he went on to start Wendy's.
15: No kidding.
11: Yeah. That's not right.
12: I did not know that.
14: Yeah, I didn't know
17: that. I learned it the other day.
15: I really enjoy a Wendy's.
12: Oh, do I? A Frosty? Come on.
11: Yeah. Oh, they have
14: good nugs.
11: They have like Kit Kat Frosties and
15: the fries are good.
11: Cookies. Yes, they are.
15: Yeah, they're a good place.
14: They got a spicy nugget.
17: Oh, man.
12: They're a spicy chicken sandwich. Oh,
15: they are. Good. They're a good, man. Good company.
12: Yeah, I have to eat there for lunch. One of my favorites, and he's got a great special out there right now, Larry David, born on this date in 1947.
11: I gotta be honest about Larry David.
12: You don't like him?
11: I didn't say that, but I haven't watched the new special, his history of being disgruntled or whatever. Yeah.
12: He's still disgruntled. I enjoyed it. Did you enjoy it?
17: Yeah, it was fun. Yeah, it was pretty good.
12: I liked it.
11: It's enough already.
15: Yeah. I know part of me wants to go, dude.
11: Yeah,
15: you are sitting on mountains of cash.
14: But yes, then, that's how I feel.
11: But then when I go watch Curb Your or whatever, it's like, oh, okay, this is really.
15: It's always
11: really,
15: funny.
11: Really great.
14: Yeah, but it's just Curb with history now.
15: Like, oh, okay.
8: That's true.
14: That's what it is. Mm-hmm. Yeah.
12: Born on this date in 1957. I don't know who this person is. Oh, Bret Hart.
11: A wrestler.
15: Yeah. Bret the Hitman Hart.
12: Yes. Oh, I'm not familiar with his work.
15: You would have swooned maybe back in the 80s.
11: Oh, yeah.
17: All right. I wore. Was it a pink unitard?
15: Yeah.
14: That pink and green, I think.
15: And glasses, black, sunglasses.
17: Yes. Oh, the wraparound.
15: Yeah.
12: Boy, I don't remember
14: that.
12: He
14: made those famous, really.
15: He was no Ravishing Rick Rude.
11: A lot of... A lot of product in his hair, right?
17: Oh, yeah. A lot of dippity-doo.
11: Dippity-doo. It looked like dippity-doo.
14: Real grease.
12: Do they still sell dippity-doo?
17: No.
12: No?
11: I bet they do.
17: Oh, yeah?
11: I bet I can have it for you this afternoon by 5.
8: Put it on Tom's desk.
12: Oh, we should put a big jar of dippity-doo right there.
15: Oh, used.
11: Yeah. Consider it done.
15: Put a big dollop in his coffee.
11: Just a side note, I put dippity in the search bar, and it filled out dippity-doo hair gel? Question mark.
12: It's real big on Instagram right now for some reason. I think it's a trending thing.
14: It's the the glass hair look where you slick it back, and your hair looks like glass on top where it's all pulled back real tight.
11: Dippity-doo girls with curls.
12: Yeah. Yeah.
11: Smooth and separate curls formulated with aloe and vitamin E. Mm-hmm.
15: Oh.
11: Just the way nature intended. That's right.
12: Born on this date in 1964, Jose Canseco.
15: Jose Canseco.
12: Did he date Madonna? Am I making that up?
15: Oh, yeah, he did.
12: That's what I thought.
8: They had a fling.
11: Yeah. Didn't he shoot his finger off at his kitchen table while he's cleaning his gun?
12: Yep.
17: I think he shot steroids, too, didn't he?
11: Yeah,
15: he was a big... He came out and talked all about it.
11: He was
15: one of the sultans of SWAT. He and Mark McGuire.
11: One of the Bash brothers, right?
15: Mm-hmm. Yes, that's exactly... I'm sorry. No. He and McGuire were the Bash brothers, yes. Not the sultan of SWAT.
12: Also born on this date in 1964, a friend of the show, Doug Benson.
11: Oh, there you go.
12: Yeah, he's a funny guy.
15: Wonder how he'll celebrate his birthday. Cue the bong noises.
11: Yeah. I'm going to relax. I'm going to take the day and relax.
12: Celebrating a birthday today, Johnny Weir.
14: Oh, fun.
11: He wears...
12: I hope he has a nice outfit today.
11: Different hats, right? Yes. He wore fun hats. Yeah.
15: He's great on those Olympics.
12: Mm-hmm. He is great. Born on this date, Ashley Tisdale.
14: Oh, okay.
12: High school Disney star.
11: Oh, okay. All right.
12: Lindsay Lohan. We all know her.
11: Oh, Lindsay, yeah. Gorgeous. I still say her update of The Parent Trap is delightful.
12: It is a sweet little movie.
15: It is a delight.
11: It's wonderful.
12: And Margot Robbie, born on the day, Barbie.
11: Hubba, hubba, hubba.
14: Real hot.
15: You ever seen Jim Carrey?
8: Yes.
15: Next to her? Mm-hmm. They're on that great British talk show.
8: Graham Norton.
15: Graham Norton. Okay. And he looks at her and he goes, you know, I just want to let you know... that I think it's so wonderful how far you've advanced and how far you've come and all the work you're getting with your clear physical disadvantages.
11: You know me in these weird shows. I watch an Australian cop show. I think it's called Undercover or something.
15: But is it Down Undercover?
11: It's filmed, it's in Sydney or one of them. But Margot Robbie was a high school student on one of the episodes.
15: Oh, wow.
11: And...
15: She's a great actress.
12: Pretty.
11: I don't know how old she was, but...
14: Okay.
12: Old enough.
11: Oh, good God. Oh, go ahead.
15: Who said old enough?
12: I did.
11: Yeah.
15: I just want the listener to know.
12: No, she's old enough. That means she's over 18.
11: That's right.
12: Okay. WBTW, I don't know what that means. And on this date in 1843, according to a local newspaper clipping, an alligator fell from the sky in Charleston, South Carolina.
15: What was happening?
12: Well, I don't know. Maybe it was a hurricane or something.
11: Well, it had to be a fire, and they scoop down and get water, and they dump it on the fire. And
12: the alligator?
11: Yeah, and they accidentally pick up an alligator when they're scooping water, right? No?
12: All right. Amelia Earhart and Fred Noonan disappear while flying over the Pacific on this date in 1937.
11: And what's the backstory on that? Were they a couple? Were they?
12: No, I don't think so.
11: I know. No, I know Amelia and Eleanor Roosevelt.
14: Yeah.
11: Had something.
12: No, they did.
15: They had to.
11: Oh, yeah. Oh. Well. You don't want to care.
10: Whatever
11: for
10: happened
11: the truth,
10: with the plane that they almost found in the college that was involved? You know anything about that?
12: No, they're still working on that.
15: Are we still hearing it?
12: Yeah.
11: It turns out it was a group of fish.
15: I remember looking at the photo. It looked like a log to me.
14: Yes. Yeah.
12: In 2002, Steve Fawcett became the first person to do this. Do you remember what he did?
15: He invented the spigot.
12: No?
11: No, he went somewhere overseas, around the world.
12: Solo circumnavigation of the world nonstop in a balloon.
11: Yes, a balloon.
12: We covered this story, I remember back then.
11: Fawcett, and yes. He invented the spigot. And they call it the faucet now.
12: Sam Walton opened his first Walmart store on this date in 1962 in Rogers, Arkansas. I have a friend that went there just recently to the museum. I guess there's a great museum.
11: What is it? Bentonville?
12: Bentonville,
11: yeah. I think. And they have one of the world's largest airports in Bentonville, just because that's
15: all the business.
14: Wait, there's a Walmart museum?
12: Yeah.
14: Okay.
11: Wow.
12: Susan B. Anthony Dollar was issued on this date in 1979.
11: That's right. Everybody called it a Butch Buck. Everybody did. Everybody called it that.
12: Airplane premiered in 1980 on this date.
15: Laugh free.
11: Change the game, man. When they're standing in the plane and they know they're going to crash or there's a problem, and Leslie Nielsen and Peter Graves are standing there, and Peter Graves goes, "Can you tell me when we're going to land?" And he goes, I can't tell. You can tell me. I'm a doctor. No, he said, I can't really. There's no way of knowing. Oh, it was just, I lost my mind.
12: And coming up, I know we're not going to be here on the 4th of July, but here's an interesting fun fact for the 4th of July.
11: Okay. Party smart, kids.
12: Did you know that three of the first five presidents died on July 4th?
15: No.
12: Yeah.
15: No.
11: Gerald Ford.
12: John Adams and Thomas Jefferson died July 4th, 1826.
15: On the same day?
11: The same year.
12: Yep.
11: Well, that's...
12: The 50th anniversary of the Declaration of Independence.
11: Why isn't Dan Brown doing something about that?
15: Yes.
11: Now you know that's a conspiracy.
12: And James Monroe followed 5 years later on July 4th, 1831. Hmm.
11: But he left us with his great-great-great-granddaughter, Marilyn Monroe.
15: That's right.
12: And the world's a better place.
11: Mr. President.
12: And that's the history for you today.
11: All right. We'll be back. And you've got more
12: like
11: news.
12: Like a teacher.
11: We have
12: Al Jackson coming up next.
11: Sweet Face coming up. That's right. We're in the O'Reilly Auto Parts Studios. 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
21: ABC News, I'm Sherry Preston. About 180 million of us now in the thick of it. This heat dome covering much of the east. ABC senior meteorologist Lee Goldberg.
22: Extreme heat warnings from the Midwest into parts of the Northeast. We'll drop those heat warnings as we go through Friday in parts of the Midwest. But for today, feels like 100 to 115 across much of the east. A high level 4 extreme heat risk as we go into Friday in the Mid-Atlantic back to the Ohio Valley. This is when the heat peaks into Thursday and Friday.
21: Due in court today in New York. York, the couple who got past security at the Empire State Building and made it all the way to the very top of the spire before unfurling a flag. They also got engaged at the top of the building while they were up there. Russia's overnight attacks on the Ukrainian capital of Kyiv now blamed for at least 20 deaths. Dozens more people are hurt. Pope Leo coming down hard on a traditionalist group that bucked the Vatican and consecrated four bishops, the Pope declaring a schism and excommunicating them. This is ABC News.
0: Here's another Northwoods News update. Update with Paul Hart.
1: Good morning. As critics of the Enbridge Line 5 pipeline continue to fight the project in court for environmental reasons, it's reported crews over the weekend spilled nearly 1,900 gallons of drilling fluid. Spill occurred Saturday afternoon near Gurney in Iron County and was reported to the DNR. The spill, known as an inadvertent return or frack out, happened during construction of the new 41-mile pipeline around the Bad River Indian Reservation. Minocqua Brewing Company owner Kurt Banks had terminated his super political action committee. He filed paperwork last month after spending the remaining funds for online advertising and consulting. The PAC had come under scrutiny after former employees alleged they were paid with those funds instead of through the brewery. Some Wisconsin Medicaid recipients had their personal information leaked. The Wisconsin Department of Health Services notified over 8,000 people that DHS accidentally sent mail containing their personal information to outdated addresses. The breach happened in April of this year. DHS is now offering free credit monitoring services and open a call center for people who are affected. And police in Oshkosh made an illegal fireworks bust. The department announced it had seized more than $29,000 worth of illegal fireworks from a roadside business. Officers say the illegal fireworks were being sold from a trailer some distance from the actual stand. The city does not allow the sale of anything that explodes or leaves the ground, including mortars, bottle rockets, or Roman candles. There's a look at your news. I'm Paul Hart.
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28: 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Don't ever give up.
0: 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And to go.
11: Hey, welcome back to the Bob and Tom Show. We're in the O'Reilly Auto Parts Studios. At the news desk is Christy Lee.
29: Hi.
11: There's Pat Godwin.
30: Hello.
11: There's Jess Hooker.
29: Hi.
11: There's Josh Arnold.
30: Mm-hmm.
11: Ace Cosby's here.
31: Hello.
11: There's Jeff Oskey. Mm-hmm. I'm Chick. And there's Al Jackson. Hello, Al.
32: Hi, Al.
29: Hey, Al.
30: How are you?
32: Nice seeing you. Happy 4th of July to you.
11: Got
30: that same. And Josh, I'm glad you said that, man, because I had a question. How long, what is your fireworks threshold? Like, how long before you're like, all right, let's go?
32: Oh, dude, I'm the whole time.
30: Yeah, really? Josh.
32: No, oftentimes I'm left wanting more. I'm a big fan.
3: No, 18 minutes tops. That's it.
11: Wow,
3: that's plenty.
11: I could take him or leave him, Al. I don't. I'm sitting here thinking. I don't. Mm-hmm. If I hadn't ever been in any relationships, I don't think I would have gone to a fireworks show.
32: Oh wow!
11: If it would have been left up to me,
3: they're kind of all the same, aren't they? You kind of
32: a huge fan. Huge fan.
11: Right, really.
3: It's really fun to watch kids watch fireworks.
4: That's fun.
3: Yeah.
30: But couldn't you say that about seals or dolphins? Like, it's fun to watch kids discover the world.
3: You're
30: yes,
3: right,
30: it's
3: you're
30: beautiful.
3: Right.
30: Oh, they like butterflies. Yeah. Awesome. Why do I have to be standing here?
3: Well, the most fun part of fireworks is that the kids are quiet the whole time. You get a moment of peace and quiet because they're watching fireworks.
30: I do like to see, like, when people bring their 7-month-old out there with those they look like they're at a firing range with those headphones. Yeah. I think it's like such a weird thing for a baby, but yeah, I don't know. I just, like, after I see the first one, I'm like, I respect what you guys are doing here. Can I leave?
32: Oh.
30: I don't want to be there.
3: Okay, gotcha. Fair enough. So, Al, do you like the drone shows now? Will you watch that?
30: I do.
3: Okay.
30: I think if I was going to do fireworks or drones, I think because the drones can shock you. Like, there was one at Bronco Stadium, and they did one where they just they went from, like, the Denver logo and then just moved to a football helmet, and then it was just, and then threw a pass to itself. I was like, that's pretty dope. I was like, why? Wow. And it was over the highway. I'm like, people are going to be crashing looking up at this.
11: Wow.
30: Like, it's really cool. So
3: yeah.
30: I don't know. I'm not anti Fourth of July, but
32: I love the drones, but I need the sense that something could go real wrong here. I need that.
3: Oh, that's what you enjoy.
32: The hint, well, it's part of the enjoyment.
11: A hint of danger.
32: Yeah, yeah.
11: Huh.
3: What about the noise? Do you like those real big booms?
32: Love it. I want to feel them in my chest.
3: Yeah.
11: Really?
32: Yeah. Oh.
11: Okay. All right.
3: No thanks.
11: Yeah. Take them or leave them over here.
30: Yeah, well, it is a good. It's isn't it really like dogs 420 because they get medicated.
11: Oh yeah.
30: All over the that. This is their. This is their crash out festival. Yeah, I mean, think about how many high animals there are on 4th of July. Yeah.
11: If you ever have a dog that is skittish about fireworks, you would never buy fireworks or participate in any
32: feel for them, yeah.
11: They have no idea what's going on, but they don't like it.
32: Yeah.
11: Yeah.
32: Nervous.
11: Unbelievable.
30: It's a good day to break into a house, just saying.
11: All right.
30: I'm just throwing out facts. I'm not saying that you should do. I'm not endorse. The Bob and Tom Show does not endorse going on a day where definitely both guard dogs are going to be distracted.
32: Are you aware of Tom's theory that things like firework displays
11: are a
32: pickpockets? Like, that's
11: dream
32: their field
11: come
32: day.
11: True because
32: he says everybody is focused on looking up. Yep. No one's paying attention to people taking things out of their pockets.
11: Fireworks, the opening ceremonies at the Olympics.
32: The eclipse is
11: the eclipse is
32: he
11: where
32: was convinced.
3: Yeah.
32: Oh gosh, the eclipse, it's just going to be pickpockets.
11: Pickpockets everywhere.
30: What? I just like that Tom still lives in a world with 1972 crimes.
11: Oh, yeah.
30: Like, no one. Yeah. I do wonder. And I don't know if this would be a possible thing to chart when, like, the transition, because I think about this with, like, homeless people and just even people getting mugged. Like, no one has cash anymore.
3: Right.
30: So, like, when does that, like, remember, like, you would just walk out of a 7-Eleven and give, like, a homeless guy 53 cents?
11: Mm-hmm. Oh, yeah.
30: Because you're just holding it. And now I don't know, like, where does that money go? Because I'll tell you where I think it goes. It goes to baristas.
11: No.
30: Would that round up? Because, like, you know, you go to a coffee shop, your coffee's going to be $6. And whatever it is, the first option on the screen is $1 minimum. Mm-hmm. That used to be like, you used to round up and just drop the change in the jar. Mm-hmm. Now, if you look, every customer in line is giving $1 to $2. So they're making $1 or $2 every 30 seconds. Am I off with my math?
3: No.
30: It seems like
3: money.
30: They're cleaning up.
11: I think I want a job as a barista.
3: Yeah.
11: Yeah. Why not?
30: Yeah, you notice it's like a little, you know what I call it? And it's like, I'm not being insulting here because I don't think there's anything wrong with being at Hooters. But, you know, a lot of coffee shops, especially local ones, are dressed up coffee Hooters. There's like cute girls. They're not flirting with you, but they're pleasant. A lot of men with, you know, car seats in the back, but just like a nice, like to have a 28-year-old girl being nice to him, smiling at him. And look, let's be honest, because I remember I was at a coffee shop. I've been in entertainment, so I'm always like, what are they doing here? And I'm like, looking, it's just a bunch of 39-year-old men in zip-up hoodies, and they're just like regular guys, but they like still want to be around cute girls, and that I'm sure those guys all tip $2-3 And I just think that, I think the baristas have made out and pickpockets, muggers, and homeless people have lost out.
11: Well, there you go.
3: Have you guys seen the bikini baristas,
12: oh,
3: the drive through?
12: Sure. Yeah, we've done some. Yeah.
4: We got them here in town.
3: Mm-hmm. We do?
4: Yeah.
12: Yeah.
11: Did really? That start on Landman?
3: That's
11: don't
3: the
11: they
3: first
11: have?
3: Place I saw,
4: I saw
3: it.
4: Yeah. Yeah.
12: Well,
4: yeah.
12: We had it way before Landman. It started in Seattle.
11: Kidding.
12: I remember that because I think one of the first ones was in Seattle. And they got in trouble because they were doing that.
11: Are you aware of this, Al? Bikini baristas.
30: I am. And I think you're right, Chrissy. It was up in the northwest. Did they get in trouble because it was like, you can't be that naked around food?
12: I can't remember. Like, I think people were just upset because there were cute girls in bikinis. I could look, dig up.
5: Yeah,
12: I can dig
5: wives
12: up that
5: were getting
12: story.
5: Upset. That's why they called it grounds for divorce.
30: But, that is a walk-off home run, sir.
11: Boom.
30: That is hilarious. That is amazing. Yeah, I just, I have a theory that a lot of guys, I can't speak for a guy. We talked about sundresses on the show. I like stuff left up to the imagination. So if you come busting through the drive-thru window with a gigantic rack, of course I'm going to look. But you've also cut down, I can't bring my mom here. Yeah. Can't bring my girl here. But if they're just like cuties and they got on like a little, I don't know, a little sundress or something, but you're like, all right, I see what you're working with. Like, I think that I like the mystery, and then I can bring my family around and not feel like a disgusting human.
12: Yeah.
30: So I think that's it. When it's just like the same way, like they do the high school, girls car wash.
12: Yeah.
30: And it's like grown men in that line. I'm like, wild, Jeff. It's like, that's your niece's age, bum.
3: They still do it in our town.
12: They still do them for sure.
3: Yeah, but they have cheer shorts on, which.
5: They still do them in your town?
12: Oh, 100%.
5: Oh, yeah. What day? What's the name of your town?
11: Yeah, and do you know the hours right off the top of your head?
3: Hey, they do it with the baseball
30: protest.
3: Team, too. So,
12: the soccer team, they all do them. The choir,
3: The pancake breakfast
30: choir.
3: Is big, too.
5: Choir?
11: Pancake
5: breakfast?
12: Yeah. They have to go.
3: Yeah.
12: That's what I meant.
11: I get the feeling Jess is a time traveler. She, like, comes from 1974 and, right, small town stuff that goes on.
3: Oh, yeah, drive through my town. It is like going through a time machine.
12: Apparently, the Naughty Latte was the first location. It was opened in November of 1999 by Mary Keller in Bremerton, Washington. But it's disputed.
5: Naughty.
12: There are others who say there was another one, that the Cowgirls Espresso opened in Tukwila, Washington. But they both were in the Washington State area.
30: Christy, ain't that just like America? Like, as soon as you make a claim, somebody goes, no, we've been exploiting our employees forever.
11: We were first to make them
12: fill. Cowgirls Espresso.
5: Oh, you had to pull in reverse.
30: Cowgirls Espresso does not sound sexy either. It sounds like, look, ladies, I'm sorry, we got to cut this ride short. I got Cowgirls Espresso.
3: Our local coffee shop in my little town is called Barrel Racing Baristas.
30: I'm kind of in for that.
3: They're clothed. I mean, it's not.
12: Do they barrel race?
3: Yeah, they also have a farm.
12: Oh,
3: yeah.
12: Well.
3: So
12: okay, that's cool.
3: Kind of cute.
12: Right.
3: Yeah.
30: Okay.
11: Al, do you have any a phrase for us that we can be hip?
30: Oh, yeah. So I had a phrase, and I came up with it myself, and I wanted to throw it out. If you guys. I don't know if you guys will be able to get it through context.
32: But this is something you've invented. This is
30: something I've invented.
32: All right.
30: Okay. We've all heard the word and the term Karen. It's been out forever.
11: Sure. Mm-hmm. Sure.
30: I've invented a term called Janet.
32: Janet.
30: It's another Janet.
11: Janet.
30: Not a Karen. A Janet. Anybody have a guess?
32: Yes. A boy. Janet is kind and somewhat mousy and plain, but you get her in the right situation and she is a firecracker.
30: I like it. Just because that's close enough. My thing, Josh, is like we hear about Karens, and that is usually mean, older, white women yelling at people.
12: That's right.
30: But no one ever talks about Janets, and Janets are older white women that have no fear of black men.
12: Oh.
30: And will just come up and start talking to you. And your my friends are like ex-pro ball players. They just come up, hey, fellas, where's the bank? I'm like, what? Like, they're just like... At like when people say like do not, they have no, they're just good job.
32: Al, I did it yesterday.
3: It's okay. Well,
32: don't worry.
3: Yesterday. We got it.
32: Yeah.
30: All right, good job. I Janet took over my body.
11: It's just coincidence we have to go now.
30: It's been a pleasure doing the show with you guys.
5: Have a nice life, Al. We
11: thank you, Al.
30: All right, love you.
32: I like, by the way, Janet's great. I hope it sticks.
3: I know. Yeah. Oh, right. Start using it.
32: Yeah.
5: No. Have a great 4th.
3: Go rock.
30: Love you guys. Have a good holiday.
32: You too, Al. See you, man.
11: Let's let Christy tell us something about her car.
12: I won't say anything bad, I promise.
11: Okay, good.
12: While the world watches the stars at the FIFA World Cup, Hyundai has its eyes on the next generation of talent. The future stars who are already turning heads at age 14. Because Next doesn't wait for an invitation. Neither does Hyundai. Hyundai has always moved the future within reach. They did it when they made advanced safety standard on every vehicle and engineered EVs with ultra-fast charging capability. Because the future isn't some far-off concept.
11: No.
12: No. It's already here. Next starts now. Hyundai, an official partner of FIFA.
11: Right, FIFA. You are. We're in the O'Reilly Auto Parts studios. We'll be back. 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
9: Mainly cloudy skies for most of the day today with highs in the low 80s across Northwoods this afternoon. Showers and thunderstorms possible later in the day today. Not going to rule out a strong thunderstorm, but better chances for strong to severe thunderstorms south of Highway 29. From the WCW News Shell 7 studio, I'm First Alert Meteorologist Spence Furman.
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11: Welcome back to the Bob and Tom Show. We're in the O'Reilly Auto Parts Studios. Christy Lee at the news desk.
12: I have some advice for you. Don't eat peanut butter filled pretzels right before you go on the air.
13: Well, they're good.
12: Until the salt gets stuck right.
11: They are delightful. You know, and puppy dogs love them too.
13: Really?
11: Yeah, oh yeah. There's Pat Godwin.
13: Hey, Chick.
11: There's Jess Hooker.
14: Hello.
11: Josh Arnold over there.
13: Hi.
11: There's Ace Cosby.
15: Hello.
11: Hello, indeed. I'm Chick. There's Jeff Oske.
13: Yes.
11: We're at the news desk with...
12: Again?
11: Christy
13: Be
11: Lee.
13: Safe out there with your fireworks,
14: yes.
13: Ladies and gentlemen.
14: Yeah,
12: listen
14: don't,
12: to Uncle Josh.
13: Don't do that thing where you take a Roman candle and you light it and you pretend it's your wiener going off. That's
12: or
13: my thing.
12: Or put it in your butt. Don't do that.
11: Yeah, don't shoot it out of your butt.
12: Yeah, none of that.
11: Although...
12: If you do, make
11: you,
12: sure you put the right side in.
13: You know what the problem is,
11: yeah,
13: though?
11: Yeah, that's true.
13: The fuse is on the other side.
12: That's yes. true. Yeah.
13: So
12: you
13: either way.
12: Light it and then stick it in real quick, right?
13: Either way, you're burning the old calamari.
14: Is there 4th of July themed porn?
13: There must be.
14: Right?
13: Yeah.
11: Oh, yeah.
14: Like that probably. There's...
11: Like red, white, and blue.
13: Maybe even an Uncle Sam character.
14: Yes.
11: Uncle
14: the Statue
11: Sam.
14: Of Liberty.
13: Come here. Oh,
14: Betty Ross.
16: There's a gay one called Yankee Doodle Dandy.
12: Did you see how many people were dressed up at the World Cup game last night? It was really cool.
11: I bet they have an Aunt Samantha. Aunt Sam.
13: Oh, yeah.
11: Aunt you.
14: Oh, there you go.
13: I want you.
14: What were they dressed up
13: to fill
14: as?
13: My
12: so, there was a Statue of Liberty. There was a guy dressed as Uncle Sam. Very patriotic.

0: wait a minute.
1: Okay.
2: You know, that's even filth. That's filthy for the producers. Phil.
0: Yeah. Hey guys, we gotta
2: tone this title
0: a little subtlety, please.
2: My God. Okay.
1: A Colorado man is recovering after being bitten 3 times by a rattlesnake during a family outing.
2: I think Colorado's starting to give Florida a run for its money here.
1: Yes. An encounter that sent him into anaphylactic shock and required 18 vials of anti-venom.
2: 18?
1: Yeah, Michael Padilla said the incident happened after his family stopped at a favorite spot along a river.
0: Rattlesnake
1: during a
0: bike ranch.
2: rattlesnakes as far as the eye can see.
1: Michael said, I stepped on a rock. I was looking at my next step. Next thing I know, I got hit from the back like somebody punched me with a thorn.
0: Oh.
1: Within minutes, his condition rapidly deteriorated. Mm. Deteriorated? The family called 911.
2: I didn't know about this. I thought if you had had the anti-venom, a shot of that, and you're okay.
0: That's what it seemed like.
1: Well, they didn't get to, they had to get to the hospital first.
2: Yeah, but I don't... Why do you have to use more than one?
0: Well, he was bit 3 times.
1: He went into anaphylactic shock shortly after being loaded into the ambulance. Doctors later determined the rattlesnake had bitten him 3 times, leaving 6 puncture wounds on and near his calf. He was treated with 18 vials of anti-venom during his hospitalization.
2: Wow.
3: That's crazy.
0: You ever seen a rattlesnake in the wild?
3: No, not a rattlesnake.
0: Once for me, and it you did, Jeff.
4: Yeah, terrifying.
0: It was one of the scarier experiences.
3: Did it do the whole thing? Like, did it, it came up and...
0: I was in a car.
3: Oh.
0: And it was insane. I saw it on the side of the road.
2: Yeah.
0: And I was driving by it, and this was like a dirt road in Nevada.
1: Okay,
0: it was like,
1: right?
0: When you go see the Grand Canyon, it was taking this...
3: Oh, okay.
0: Anyway... And I was like, oh my God, that rattle. And I always forget too how gigantic they are.
3: Yeah.
0: Like they're just longer and thicker than you would think, or I don't know, than I had in my head.
3: Yeah.
0: And as I passed it, I was towing a trailer. I looked in my side mirror and it struck one of the tires of the trailer.
3: Oh.
0: And the way it like launched itself to strike the tire of the trailer and then, and then retract, it just gave me the chill.
3: Yeah.
0: Wow.
3: Thanks. Do the rattlesnakes do the thing where the sides come out?
4: No, that's a cobra.
3: That's a cobra. Yeah. Okay.
4: No, I was in Death Valley, and we had stopped at an overlook to, you know, look at the scenery, and it was me and my 3 friends, and all of a sudden, you heard the rattle.
0: Oh.
4: And we looked down, and it was coiled up like a foot and a half in front of us, and we all very slowly backed away and got in the car and drove away.
0: Oh, yeah. I'd be so nervous, because sometimes they're like, there are like 10 of them.
4: Yeah.
0: All in that area.
4: And we were hours for, like,
1: you would have been dead.
4: There was no cell phones. Right, there was none of that. Yeah. It was terrible.
0: So this guy's fine?
1: Yeah, he's fine now.
0: And do you think it's safe to say then? 18 vials of...
2: Yeah, there must be some.
0: And he was bit 3 times, that if you're bit once, you're at least going to get 4 vials?
1: Right. I don't know. I don't know how bad the bite was.
3: Also, like she said, the trip to the hospital... Maybe they needed more. It had it gotten into the bloodstream. Oh. I don't know.
0: And the babies are more venomous, correct?
3: Oh, really?
4: Yeah. Because they don't know how to, they unload everything into it.
0: You
4: they don't know how to control.
3: They can turn it on and off.
4: Yeah.
3: Gosh.
2: And these the magicians with the snakes, and they evidently there's a process you can milk them.
3: Yes.
2: I guess, and get the venom out.
0: It's great. It just drips down
2: for the
0: fangs.
2: Most.
3: That's
2: yeah,
3: so
2: for
3: weird.
2: The most part. Yeah.
1: Cock, I'm gonna have nightmares.
3: When I was a kid, I know I've talked about this a lot, but 'tis the season. Mm-hmm. We were at the lake, and we had a beachfront property, and there were like 15 cousins, kids everywhere, right? And there was a snake that had come up the dock and was kind of like around us, and we all scream and run out of the water. Mm-hmm. Well, my dad wants to show us there's nothing to be afraid of. So he jumps off of the dock into like, I don't know, 3 feet of water where it's pretty shallow. He grabs the snake by the neck. I'm not kidding. And he's like, look, there's nothing to be afraid of. As the snake is biting him up the arm, blood is running down. He puts it in the other hand. He goes, kids, it's fine. Bites here, walks up onto shore, grabs the snake by the tail, and just starts whacking it across the tree.
0: Oh, Lord.
3: And he's like, there's nothing to be afraid of.
2: And he's bleeding.
3: And he's bleeding everywhere. And my Aunt Betty Jo, she's got a cigarette. She's like, that snake ain't going to die till the sun goes down.
0: What is that?
3: So they put it in a grocery bag and put it on and drive him to the hospital because they don't know if it's poisonous or not.
2: Yeah.
3: And dad said at some point they're going and the snake starts to move in the bag and they're just like banging the bag on the dash.
0: I told you that snake ain't gonna die for a while.
1: Not till the sun goes down.
2: Not till the sun goes down. Wise Betty Jo.
1: Aunt Betty Jo.
0: I got bit last year, if you remember. I got bit last year.
2: Yes. Oh, that's right.
0: I was trying to free it from a netting in a pond.
2: And a good deed, huh? Yeah.
5: Did it hurt? Did it hurt?
0: It did. Yeah, but it
2: yes, it hurt.
5: It hurt?
0: It was more scary than painful.
1: Yes.
0: But,
5: man.
0: You were trying to
1: save it?
0: I really was trying to help it. Yeah, but, you know, an idiot, you don't really matter. And I just quickly, what kind of snake is this? So luckily non-venomous and everything. But
2: I don't have a thing about fear like spiders, but I think I do about snakes. They just wig me out.
0: Gotcha. Man. I'd be afraid if I saw a sidewinder or a rattlesnake.
1: Mm-hmm. You've never seen a water moccasin while you've been fishing?
0: Yeah, yeah.
1: They don't bother me.
0: But
1: really?
0: They really bother my brother.
1: Yeah, they bother me. Yeah. They bother me.
0: And he caught a snake once. And
2: how do you feel about the phrase, he's more afraid of you than you are of him?
0: I believe it to a point.
1: Right.
0: Yeah. Yeah, I bet he is kind of afraid, but he's going, when we're afraid, we're going to run away.
1: Yeah.
0: He's going to bite us.
1: Right.
2: He's going to bite us. He's starting to fight. Yeah.
1: A North Carolina man has been sentenced for robbing a game store employee of nearly $21,000 in Pokemon cards. Joseph Trevor Wilson pleaded guilty to charges stemming from the robbery of Video Game Time. The 36-year-old pepper sprayed an employee, bound their hands, fled with the Pokemon cards, cash, and a cell phone.
0: Man.
1: After investigators identified Mr. Wilson as the suspect, they searched his belongings and discovered a calendar notebook containing a drawing of a Pokemon symbol on the date of the robbery. I guess that's one way to remember you got to rob the store.
0: Huh? Yeah. What was I supposed to do today?
1: He was sentenced to over 10 years in prison.
2: Change the furnace filter. And there was something else.
1: Oh, yeah. That Pokemon card is on this date. Huh.
2: I got to reboot the Wi-Fi. And then,
1: Speaking of that, a card shop in Oregon is suspending its Yu-Gi-Oh! Tournament due to smelly players.
0: I bet.
1: Kronos Games and Gifts in Beaverton said the card tournaments... I did not edit this story. This came to me from someone else who's not here today. Mm-hmm. Kronos Games and Gifts in Beaverton said the card tournaments they were having for a week had issues with people mistreating the restrooms, and they had multiple bad reviews because of poor hygiene.
3: Mistreating?
1: Yeah. Yu-Gi-Oh!, a trading card game similar to Pokemon or Magic the Gathering, has devoted fans across the country and all over the globe.
2: This is no way to treat a restroom. Come on.
1: The Post encouraged players to follow Konami guidelines.
0: You don't poop in the Dyson.
2: Yeah. What are you doing?
1: Or official tournament rules that specifically address player hygiene. The rule states all persons attending a tournament or tournament, depending on how you pronounce it,
2: tournament,
1: must be clean and wear clean clothing or risk being penalized. Persons who neglect self-care to the point they are negatively impacting the tournament may be asked to correct the issue to continue the event.
2: Yeah, I was doing real well, but I got penalized. I stunk too bad.
0: Yeah, I'm pretty smelly.
2: Yeah.
1: Yeah.
2: Yeah. Mm. Kicked out of the tournament.
1: I don't know what they did to mistreat a restroom, but...
4: At these gaming conventions, they actually hand out a pamphlet to the gamer people, like, every 24 hours, you need to take a break. Every 4 hours, you need to drink this much water. You need to at least have two meals. Mm-hmm. You need to have one shower. Like, they list it down in the pamphlet. Like, because these guys will sit there and play for 72 hours straight.
0: And they have booths that are, like, sponsored by Right Guard and stuff, where they'll pass out the little travel. Mm-hmm.
1: Yeah. Are they wearing diapers?
0: Oh, maybe.
4: They probably are.
1: Yeah. Oh, it's gross. Yeah. Depends, whatever you want to call the bend.
0: I just poop myself, so I keep playing.
2: It's nothing comes between me and my game.
1: A man who claims to have a 10-inch penis.
2: Uh-huh.
1: Says he feels like nothing more than a sex toy to eager women.
0: What a poor bastard.
2: It's almost like I need two.
5: What?
1: Oh, there he is.
5: Life is hell.
1: Personal trainer Kieran John.
3: Yeah, he looks real upset.
1: A UK native living in Australia told the Daily Star.
5: Well, I'm doing a little zoom in.
1: That his massive member leads to daily wardrobe nightmares and painful friction.
2: You know what this is? It's a wardrobe nightmare.
0: What a curse this is.
2: Good Lord.
1: 35-year-old added, some women use me as a dildo.
2: That's
1: sometimes
2: right.
1: I don't mind being objectified, but Sex is supposed to be a meeting of the mind, body, and spirit.
3: He is trying to get so much more.
0: Exactly.
3: He knows exactly what he's doing.
1: Other women are completely terrified of his size.
2: Take you and your freakish hog and get out of here.
1: Leading to rejection and disappointment on his part.
0: Oh, boy. I bet it's a sad, lonely life.
1: Despite the shortcomings.
0: You huge hog.
2: I just throw it over my shoulder. And burp it.
1: Despite the shortcomings of having a sizable manhood, Mr. John remains confident, adding, I know this sounds arrogant, quote, but I know I have the ability to put women to sexual bliss.
0: Oh,
1: really?
0: Man. I'm going to wield my responsibility very cautiously, though. I don't want all the women to fall in love.
2: With great power comes great responsibility.
3: The line forms here.
1: He gives off big BDE.
0: Oh, yeah.
3: Yep.
0: Got that BDE and his BDEs.
3: He looks kind of short, though. I'm going to be honest.
0: Oh, like, yeah, he did. In the picture, he kind of did.
3: Yeah, in comparison to his member.
0: But he's also fit and handsome. Fit.
2: And he did not miss leg day, right?
1: No, he didn't.
2: No.
0: Yeah. Apparently, he didn't.
4: Well, you got to carry that thing around. Yeah. You got to have
5: his D-Day either.
2: Okay, that making me dizzy when he zooms in and out.
3: Yeah, whatever.
5: 3DD.
0: I'm so Do I look sad enough in my huge D picture?
3: Right.
5: And my tight shorts?
2: Yeah. I just want to be a regular person.
0: Why me?
2: Don't you think, ladies? he's thirsty.
0: Yeah.
2: That's what he
1: is. Is that what he is?
2: Yeah. Mm.
1: Scientists have stumbled on a rare dinosaur fossil from Antarctica.
2: Not really from a dinosaur. It's just a calcified grapefruit or something. Wait and see.
1: It comes from the tail of a long-necked plant-eating dinosaur called a...
2: Whatchamacallit. A jigamig. What?
1: Well, if Tom were here, it would be... Here, I'll spell it for you. T-I-T...
0: Yes.
1: A-N-O-S-A-U-R.
0: So Titan. They're going Titan.
1: They're going Titanosaur, but that's not how he would have me pronounce it. We all know that.
2: It could be Titan.
4: It could be.
2: It could be.
3: It's better than what you said the first time.
2: Easy.
1: The fossil was discovered in 1985 during an expedition meant to map the area's rock layers and was recorded as belonging to a large reptile.
2: The Titan thingamajig, right? Yes.
1: Decades later, scientists have analyzed the bone and confirmed it was actually a dinosaur.
0: All right.
1: A rare find because of the unforgiving ice caps.
0: What did they think it was at first?
2: Just like
1: a large reptile.
0: Oh. Just a large reptile, not actually a dinosaur.
2: Right.
1: Yeah.
0: All right.
5: Okay.
0: We'll be...
2: All right.
1: Speaking of breaks.
2: Yeah, let's take a break.
1: In today's uncertain economy, American financing is helping families find a way out of the high interest trap. Yeah, we're right in the middle of summer, and the economic clouds aren't clearing for most middle class families. Between persistent inflation and the cost of daily life, you might be feeling this pressure, and you've worked hard for that home you're living in. But did you realize how much equity that you might have in it? 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
7: Mainly cloudy skies for most of the day today with highs in the low 80s across the Northwoods this afternoon. Showers and thunderstorms possible later in the day today. Not going to rule out a strong thunderstorm, but better chances for strong to severe thunderstorms south of Highway 29. From the WCW News Shell 7 studio, I'm First Alert Meteorologist Spence Furman.
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13: Welcome back to the Bob and Tom Show. We're in the O'Reilly Auto Parts Studios at the news desk. It's Christy Lee.
14: Hi, happy to be here.
13: Is that right?
14: Yeah, because it's almost over.
13: Oh, yeah. There's Pat Godwin.
15: Hey, Chick.
13: Hey, man. There's Jess Hooker.
16: Hi.
13: There's Josh Arnold.
15: Hi.
13: There's Ace Cosby.
15: Hey.
13: Hey, indeed. I'm Chick. Hello, Jeff Oske.
15: Hello.
13: And we're at the news desk with a couple of parting shots, as they say.
14: Uh-huh. Yeah, most of this is entertainment-y stuff.
13: Oh, right, let's do it.
14: Martial arts icon Bruce Lee, who was born in San Francisco, will become the first Chinese-American in California history with an annual namesake day.
15: Oh, really?
14: Yep.
15: It'll be Bruce Lee Day?
14: Yep. Governor Gavin Newsom signed the law Tuesday, officially designating May 17 as Bruce Lee Day. You asked me, Christy, why May 17?
15: Why May 17?
14: Thank you. Because that was the date in 1959 that an 18-year-old Lee returned to San Francisco after spending his childhood in Hong Kong.
15: Ah, all right.
13: I'll be daggone.
14: Yeah. You Bruce Lee fan?
13: Yeah. I lost my mind. I was right in that perfect age when all those the kung fu movies came out.
14: Mm-hmm.
13: I couldn't believe
15: Enter the Dragon.
13: He can play ping pong with nunchucks.
15: Amazing.
13: Yeah. Instead of a paddle. Yeah.
14: Everybody was kung fu fighting back then.
13: No.
15: Not according to you.
13: That's not what you say.
14: Oh, I know they weren't, but I was just bringing it up.
13: Not everybody.
14: Not
13: was
14: everybody
13: kung
14: was kung fu fighting. It just seemed that way. the Motown Museum in Detroit is undergoing a $75 million expansion slated to open in 2027. The original Motown hub, known as Hitsville, USA, where legends including Stevie Wonder and Marvin Gaye developed and recorded their early hits. That expansion will include a theater, recording studio, and more.
15: Ah, it's project. Now called Mo Motown. Mo apostrophe Motown.
14: The project highlights the importance of preserving Motown's legacy and promoting Detroit's musical heritage.
13: Huh.
14: A judge has ruled that a book co-written by Dwayne Davis, who prosecutors allege ordered the 1996 killing of rap icon Tupac Shakur, will be used in trial. Compton Street legend is central to the prosecutor's case against Davis, who has pleaded not guilty. His attorney argues that the book was dramatized to make a profit and that it is unclear which parts Davis actually wrote. That trial is scheduled for August 10th. He also made the case, the attorney, that statements Davis made to the police about Shakur's killing should not be used in the trial. The judge said, that's crazy. Yeah, they will.
15: Yeah,
14: be.
15: What?
14: Yeah. What? I mean, you're talking to the police. Why wouldn't they be used?
15: Sometimes the law is just so odd.
14: Right?
15: You know, into the courts.
13: I fought the law. The law won, Josh.
15: Is that right?
13: That's right. Ooh. They won.
1: What's your favorite Tupac song? I'm mostly talking to Josh and Jeff. Maybe Ace.
15: Is he on California Lovin'? That one?
1: I
15: would say
1: one.
15: I'd go with that.
1: That's a good one. Yeah.
15: California,
9: you guys have favorite Tupac songs?
14: I know.
9: That's I don't know many.
15: What's yours?
13: I got none. Yeah.
1: You wonder why they call you bitch?
9: Is that an actual song?
1: Yeah, it is 100% a song. Yeah.
13: You know, and that's a good one because it teaches, it gives you a lesson. See?
15: Yeah.
13: Yeah.
9: I thought I wrote that in court.
15: I've never seen Poetic Justice. Have you?
1: Yes.
15: Isn't he the lead?
1: Yeah, I'm a huge Janet Jackson
11: fan.
1: Yeah,
11: she's great.
1: Oh, my gosh.
13: Were they like best friends or something? Or?
1: No, that was him and Jada Pinkett.
13: Jada Pinkett, yeah.
15: In real life, they were really close?
1: Yeah, that's the love
11: like
1: of her life.
11: Like, we're hooking up.
1: Yeah, yeah.
14: Oh, really?
15: Oh, wow.
1: Yeah. Yeah, Will could never measure up.
13: And Will Smith is paying for it.
1: Yeah.
15: Boy.
13: God.
11: Is he ever.
15: America's cuck.
1: But you know what? He finally came out and said, I should have stayed married to my first wife. This was a huge mistake.
13: Yeah.
1: Like in the last few months.
15: Okay. Finally. Yeah. She's got to be impossible.
1: Yeah.
15: Unfortunately, I've always found her to be charming and a good actress.
1: Yeah. And he even went as far as to say, like, she did not deserve for me to smack that man on her behalf. Like, she didn't deserve.
15: She's
1: not a good person.
15: People forget that in that when you watch the whole thing, Will Smith laughs at first.
1: Yes. Yeah. And then looks at her
15: and then goes, ah, damn it.
1: Yeah.
13: I got to do something.
15: It's what my dad would do at the kitchen table when all us boys were misbehaving. He would laugh, look how mad at my mom was, and then yell at us.
1: Did he ever come back around, like, after your mom was gone and say, hey?
15: No. Which I think is a good.
1: He stood by that. Yeah. Okay.
13: Did you ever try to explain it to him? Dad, I see you, and you think it's funny, but then you don't hit us on behalf of Mom.
15: Yeah, there was one time he claimed, I was laughing out of, I forget what, I couldn't believe how...
1: Like shock?
15: How bold you were being or something.
13: Oh, okay.
15: All right.
13: Some made it.
15: You just know at some point, oh, no, he's protecting his wife.
1: Right, exactly, yeah.
14: Kenyan man was arrested for allegedly trying to smuggle over 2,000 live ants in his luggage.
13: Yeah, is that wrong?
14: That's wrong because I just said that wrong. Kenyan authorities arrested a man who is actually a Chinese national. I apologize.
15: Oh, that's all right.
14: The man was identified as Mr. Zong Kekwan. He was arrested at an international airport. I'm not even going to try to pronounce.
15: Please try.
14: Trying to leave the country.
13: Isn't that the sound a vending machine makes when it dispenses a treat?
14: Zong
13: Kekwan.
14: The airport is Jomo Kenyatta.
15: Ah, yeah.
9: Say what?
14: Whoa. Jomo Kenyatta.
13: And what about Jomo? Is that
14: investigators said a search of the 27-year-old's luggage recovered 2,238 ants including 1,948 packed in test tubes.
13: Who counted the ants?
14: And the rest in three rolls of soft tissue paper. The aficionados reportedly paid large sums to maintain colonies in large transparent vessels known as formicariums. Have you ever heard of that?
15: No.
13: Oh, it's like a terrarium?
14: Yeah, offer a literal window into the species' complex social structures and
15: That's
14: behaviors.
15: Like the scientific term for ant farm.
14: Yeah, exactly.
13: The only chance you'd have, of as you're counting them, you kill them so they're not moving.
15: Exactly.
13: Yeah. Oh, my God.
15: Or you tweeze one from one little case to another.
13: I don't know.
14: 2,238, Jake.
15: I'm not counting these ants.
13: And then somebody, what time are you going to lunch? 2,038. I don't know, about 10 after 12. Lose your place after, or maybe not.
14: That's all I got.
15: Boy, he had a lot of picnics he was going to ruin.
1: Did you guys have an ant farm?
14: No, I never had one.
13: I never had any of those cool toys like an ant farm.
15: I had the CD of Alien Ant Farm.
1: Oh.
11: But I had sea monkeys.
1: Oh, okay.
13: Brian we did Alien Ant Farm, AAA is what I call it. Did AAF, that doesn't make sense. Smooth Criminal, right?
15: They did a cover of Smooth Criminal, I loved their song Movies. That was my favorite of theirs.
13: Oh, I haven't heard that. I'll have to give that a listen. We'll have a good 4th of July, and if you don't have to, you know, participate in the fireworks shows all going on around, don't. You might have a dog in your neighborhood that's upset by them. That's all I'm saying. You know, and fireworks are on TV. Just watch them with the sound down. How about that? Yeah. We'll be back on Tuesday. Until then, enjoy a fabulous best of. We're in the O'Reilly Auto Parts Studios. This is the Bob and Tom Show.
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22: ABC News, I'm Sherry Preston. Companies across the country pulling back on hiring last month. The Labor Department says about 57,000 jobs were created, about half of what was expected. Jobs numbers for both April and May were both revised lower as well. Job one for about 180 million of us is finding out ways to make it through the triple-digit heat dome that's dropped into one of the eastern half of the country with a vengeance. ABC's Rhiannon Alley.
23: In Minnesota, a boy on the field for the national anthem at a minor league game collapsing from dehydration Tuesday, one of the players carrying him off the field. Sparkle Martin, overcome by the heat while waiting for a bus, collapsing to the ground.
24: I kind of fell to my knees and immediately knew I was having a heat stroke.
23: Officials reminding everyone to stay cool and to hydrate.
22: Russia overnight hammering the Ukrainian capital of Kyiv with a drone and missile attack that went on for 11 hours. Officials say at least 20 people were killed. This is ABC News.
25: Here's another Northwoods News update. Update with Paul Hart.
26: Good morning. As critics of the Enbridge Line 5 pipeline continue to fight the project in court for environmental reasons, it's reported crews over the weekend spilled nearly 1,900 gallons of drilling fluid. Spill occurred Saturday afternoon near Gurnee in Iron County and was reported to the DNR. The spill, known as an inadvertent return or frack out, happened during construction of the new 41-mile pipeline around the Bad River Indian Reservation. Minocqua Brewing Company owner Kurt Banks had terminated his super political action committee. He filed paperwork last month after spending the remaining funds for online advertising and consulting. The PAC had come under scrutiny after former employees alleged they were paid with those funds instead of through the brewery. Some Wisconsin Medicaid recipients had their personal information leaked. The Wisconsin Department of Health Services notified over 8,000 people that DHS accidentally sent mail containing their personal information to outdated addresses. The breach happened in April of this year. DHS is now offering free credit monitoring services and open a call center for people who are affected. And police in Oshkosh made an illegal fireworks bust. The department announced it had seized more than $29,000 worth of illegal fireworks from a roadside business. Officers say the illegal fireworks were being sold from a trailer some distance from the actual stand. The city does not allow the sale of anything that explodes or leaves the ground, including mortars, bottle rockets, or Roman candles. There's a look at your news. I'm Paul Hart.
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Rock 105.3 WRLO and Dave Melvin with you on a Thursday morning. Not too shabby outside. I think it might have finally cooled off a little bit. We'll have to find out what's happening with that. When we look at that WSAW First Alert weather, we've got WTF stories for you. We've got people banned from booze for throwing flapjacks. And can you believe this? More than a third of American drinkers are cutting back in 2026. They didn't take that study in Wisconsin. Right now, it's time to rock. It's Aldo Nova on the Classic Rock Station.

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8: Mainly cloudy skies for most of the day today with highs in the low 80s across the Northwoods this afternoon. Showers and thunderstorms possible later in the day today. Not going to rule out a strong thunderstorm, but better chances for strong to severe thunderstorms south of Highway 29. From the WCW News Shell 7 studio, I'm First Alert meteorologist Spence Furman.
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0: Rock 105.3 WRLO, it's Jimmy. Well, things must work a little differently in jails at the UK. A man in the UK has been handed a three-month alcohol ban after assaulting his father and throwing food at police officers while in custody. Kristen Naylor, 29, attacked his father during a drunken argument over a dog. One of the dogs was struck during the assault as well. And at the police station, Naylor threw a cup of instant noodles at an officer. I don't know why they're giving him food. He missed, then he hurled a flapjack, striking PC Shepherd in the genitals and causing quote-unquote sharp and immediate pain with a flapjack. Bolton Crown Court Services sentenced Naylor to 12 months, suspended for 18 months with 100 hours unpaid work and a six-month mental health treatment requirement. Well, I'll tell you, this guy's got problems. Some people can't handle their booze.
1: Does this guy know how to party or what?
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6: Mainly cloudy skies for most of the day today with highs in the low 80s across Northwoods this afternoon. Showers and thunderstorms possible later in the day today. Not going to rule out a strong thunderstorm, but better chances for strong to severe thunderstorms south of Highway 29. From the WCAW News Shell 7 studio, I'm First Alert Meteorologist Spence Furman.
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Rock 105.3 WRLO in the middle of a long rock block. Coming up, we'll have that WTF story for you. In the meantime, we're going to keep rocking. 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

0: 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There's that WTF story for you. A Florida woman's facing felony charges after a bag of cocaine fell from her buttocks during a jail intake. Regan Cox, 30, was pulled over in Brevard County at 6:40 a.m. on Saturday as her car was seen veering across lanes of traffic. Officers detected a smell of marijuana during the stop and described Cox as slow and lethargic. She resisted deputies before being transferred to Brevard County Jail. An x-ray scanner flagged an anomaly in her quote-unquote lower region. When jailers moved her hand away from her buttocks, a baggie containing 3.8 grams of cocaine fell out. Cox denied ownership, of course, claiming that an unnamed partner had placed it there during an intimate encounter. She was charged with introducing contraband into a correctional facility and released on $3,000 bond. Listen, I've come up with a lot of excuses for a lot of different things, but that is pretty good. People are into some kinky stuff.
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3: Mainly cloudy skies for most of the day today with highs in the low 80s across Northwoods this afternoon. Showers and thunderstorms possible later in the day today. Not going to rule out a strong thunderstorm, but better chances for strong to severe thunderstorms south of Highway 29. From the WCW News Shell 7 studio, I'm First Alert Meteorologist Spence Furman.
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0: Rock 105.3 WRLO, roll with the changes. It's back. It's the Saluting Heroes Balloon Rally. That's happening once again on July 31st and August 1st at the Hodag Country Festival grounds in Rhinelander. 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Sit tight. We got music coming up from Tom Petty and Led Zeppelin.
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2: Mainly cloudy skies for most of the day today with highs in the low 80s across Northwoods this afternoon. Showers and thunderstorms possible later in the day today. Not going to rule out a strong thunderstorm, but better chances for strong to severe thunderstorms south of Highway 29. From the WCW News Shell 7 studio, I'm First Alert Meteorologist Spence Furman.
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0: 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That's one of my favorite segments. Let's get into a long rock block. We'll kick things off with Queen on the other side.
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We are Rock 105.3 WRLO. And to go. Dude.

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I thought that's what they always said about your feet. Yeah, I could be wrong about that. Let's keep things moving. 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
2: Mainly cloudy skies for most of the day today with highs in the low 80s across Northwoods this afternoon. Showers and thunderstorms possible later in the day today. Not going to rule out a strong thunderstorm, but better chances for strong to severe thunderstorms south of Highway 29. From the WCW News Shell 7 studio, I'm First Alert Meteorologist Spence Furman.
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0: Rock 105.3 WRLO, feeling all right. I got something wearing heavy on my mind. It's kind of been bothering me all morning long. There's a certain coffee and donut place that I went to this morning. I think that they think their hash rounds are like gold or something. Whatever they offer is special. Like they have a $6 meal, you get 6 hash rounds. If you order hash rounds, it's like $1.29, you get 6 hash rounds. You know, if you go to some other place like Hardee's, they're throwing them at you out the window like they're nothing. I'm not sure what's so special about the ones at the coffee and donut place, but I'm going to dig into this. There's got to be an answer.
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5: Mainly cloudy skies for most of the day today with highs in the low 80s across Northwoods this afternoon. Showers and thunderstorms possible later in the day today. Not going to rule out a strong thunderstorm, but better chances for strong to severe thunderstorms south of Highway 29. From the WCW News Shell 7 studio, I'm First Alert Meteorologist Spence Furman.
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0: Rock 105.3 WRLO. It's the Scorpions, Rock You Like a Hurricane. I had to have wore out at least three cassette tapes with that song on it in my youth. I'm telling you, that song has made me feel great every time I listen to it. Well, that's my time, everybody. I want to thank you for hanging out with me. I got a little short day tomorrow, but I'll be here to take care of everything 9 to noon. Don't forget, Inshallah tickets sometimes between 9 and noon, and we'll have that live shot for you. Kara's coming in for that long lunch duffer in at 2 o'clock. Take care. We'll talk to you tomorrow at 9.
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4: 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I'm Alice Cooper, and I want you to tune in and get issued your trivia on Pat Benatar, George Thorogood Triumph. 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

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We are Rock 105.3 WRLO. And to go.

Geddy Lee better be gargling with salt water, drinking all the tea and honey, and not speaking because he's got laryngitis. 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That's such a bummer. 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
3: Partly to mostly cloudy skies across the Northwoods this afternoon with highs in the low 80s. Another chance for thunderstorms later on this afternoon and evening. A couple of those storms could be on the strong side, but a better chance for severe weather south of Highway 29. Gusty winds and hail as primary threats. From the WCW News Show 7 studio, I'm First Alert meteorologist Spence Furman.
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0: 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They just keep going and going and suing and suing each other in the band. 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
5: Partly to mostly cloudy skies across the Northwoods this afternoon with highs in the low 80s. Another chance for thunderstorms later on this afternoon and evening. A couple of those storms could be on the strong side, but a better chance for severe weather south of Highway 29. Gusty winds and hail as primary threats. From the WCW News Show 7 studio, I'm First Alert Meteorologist Spence Furman.
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0: 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Next up, it's Rat and a big...
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0: It'd be funnier if I told you this tomorrow, but today is I Forgot.
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0: I'd say this coming Saturday night is super special. Happy 4th of July, 250 years of America. Can you believe it? 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
7: A mix of clouds and sunshine heading into early this evening with a chance for a shower or isolated storm. Otherwise, considerable cloudiness for tonight, low 64. Partly sunny Friday, chance for a storm, high 81. 4th of July, mostly cloudy, scattered showers and thunderstorms, high 76. 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

0: Duffer has been rocking the Northwoods since flannel was formal wear. 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

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And to go.

0: 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Hello there. Oh, hang on. You smell that? That's the smell of a long weekend. You know what it smells like? Smells like hot dogs, hamburgers, and apple pie.
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0: 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A little nicer today as far as comfort level outside. I still like it. 77 here in Rhinelander. 80 in Minocqua. Tomahawk's at 78. Same in Merrill and Wausau. 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
2: Mixed clouds and sunshine heading into early this evening with a chance for a shower or isolated storm. Otherwise, considerable cloudiness for tonight, low 64. Partly sunny Friday, chance for a storm, high 81. 4th of July, mostly cloudy, scattered showers and thunderstorms, high 76. From the WSAW News Channel 7 studio, I'm First Alert Meteorologist Jeremy Tabin.
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0: 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Don't forget about the Saluting Heroes Balloon Rally. 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
6: Mixed clouds and sunshine heading into early this evening with a chance for a shower or isolated storm. Otherwise, considerable cloudiness for tonight, low 64. Partly sunny Friday, chance for a storm, high 81. 4th of July, mostly cloudy, scattered showers and thunderstorms, high 76. From the WSAW News Channel 7 studio, I'm First Alert Meteorologist Jeremy Tabin.
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0: 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There's one down, three to go. We'll kick off a nice long set for you next.
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We are Rock 105.3 WRLO. And to go.

0: 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Speaking of which, love this song coming up. I love the whole album, in fact.
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0: years ago, went for 5 years, took shots, and then all of a sudden it just eased right back into allergies and sinus infections and everything else. So really looking forward to getting back on to shots legally. 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I think I do two shots twice a week for 6 months or something. But I'll tell you what, the first time I was on that shot therapy, it just was what the doctor ordered, literally. And it sure did work nicely, too. So I'm looking forward to getting there. Because, man, I don't know about you, but this summer has been brutal.
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2: Mix of clouds and sunshine heading into early this evening with a chance for a shower or isolated storm. Otherwise, considerable cloudiness for tonight, low 64. Partly sunny Friday, chance for a storm, high 81. 4th of July, mostly cloudy, scattered showers and thunderstorms, high 76. 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

0: 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Kids are off from school. The bugs are out. It's really hot. 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

0: Rock 105.3 WRLO. Yesterday we talked about that couple that climbed the Empire State Building illegally. Were arraigned this morning on felony charges, and it's not over yet. They got some pretty serious charges that they're going to have to answer to and may do some jail time. Regardless, he proposed to her, and they got plenty of video for their YouTube / TikTok / whatever the hell channel they're on that they make money off of, and that's basically what it was all about, and that's how they make their living. So now they're going to have to pay for it, I guess.
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3: Mixed clouds and sunshine heading into early this evening with a chance for a shower or isolated storm. Otherwise, considerable cloudiness for tonight, low 64. Partly sunny Friday, chance for a storm, high 81. 4th of July, mostly cloudy, scattered showers and thunderstorms, high 76. From a WSAW News Channel 7 studio, I'm First Alert Meteorologist Jeremy Tabin.
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0: 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Two down, two to go. We'll kick off a long set for you right after the break.
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Antigo.

0: 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Less than an hour and a bunch of you probably get to say that's it till next week. And have a long weekend. 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

0: Rock 105.3 WRLO, July the 2nd. It is National Wildland Firefighter Day, National World UFO Day, and National I Forgot Day. What did I forget? I forget a lot of stuff lately. Happy birthday, Lindsay Lohan turns the big 4-0. Former baseball player Jose Canseco turns 62. He was known for doing steroids and at one time Madonna, I guess. Mick Jagger's ex Jerry Hall hits the big 7-0 today. Writer-producer Larry David hits 79. And racing legend Richard Petty celebrates birthday number 89 today.
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4: A mix of clouds and sunshine heading into early this evening with a chance for a shower or isolated storm. Otherwise, considerable cloudiness for tonight, low 64. Partly sunny Friday, chance for a storm, high 81. 4th of July, mostly cloudy, scattered showers and thunderstorms, high 76. From the WSAW News Channel 7 studio, I'm First Alert meteorologist Jeremy Taven.
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summertime, when you can blame the extra public nudity

0: 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Let's step into the kitchen, the Southern Fried Kitchen. We've got a tasty gem for you today. I love this song. Love this band. Pure Prairie League is on today's kitchen.
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2: A mix of clouds and sunshine heading into early this evening with a chance for a shower or isolated storm. Otherwise, considerable cloudiness for tonight, low 64. Partly sunny Friday, chance for a storm, high 81. 4th of July, mostly cloudy, scattered showers and thunderstorms, high 76. From the WSAW News Channel 7 studio, I'm First Alert Meteorologist Jeremy Tabin.
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0: 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Eyes ready. 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
5: ABC News, I'm Michelle Franz, and a three-time U.S. Olympian has been indicted in connection with alleged vandalism at the Lincoln Memorial Reflecting Pool.
6: The single count, destruction of property worth more than $1,000, carries up to 10 years in prison. Olympic canoeist David Hearn insists he did not rip the lining of the reflecting pool, but merely touched the end of a loose piece of it. U.S. Attorney Jeanine Pirro.
7: National Park Service employees observed Hearn actually forcefully and violently pulling up and removing the bottom liner with both hands.
6: Hearn's attorney calls the charges outrageous and says they should be alarming to every American. Stephen Portnoy, ABC News, Washington.
5: Fire crews are battling multiple blazes in 8 western states. In Colorado, the Aspen Acres fire is the largest. It's 0% contained. A major heat wave also gripping much of the country heading into the July 4th weekend. This is ABC News.
8: Here's another Northwoods News update with Paul Hart.
9: Good afternoon. President Trump says he's approved millions in disaster relief for Wisconsin. In a post to his Truth Social platform, Trump announced $22.6 million for Wisconsin disaster declaration requests from severe storms, tornadoes, and flooding in recent months. In a response posted to social media, Governor Evers said he and Wisconsinites will believe it when we see it. Evers said the Trump administration has declined tens of millions of dollars in Wisconsin disaster relief requests. Have been playing politics by withholding emergency FEMA assistance from states across the country. Two women's health care laws took effect yesterday, expanding coverage for new mothers and women at increased risk of breast cancer. Medicaid postpartum coverage is now extended from 60 days to a full year after childbirth. The change is expected to benefit more than 16,000 mothers statewide. Also taking effect yesterday, Gail's Law expands insurance coverage for medically necessary supplemental breast imaging for women at increased risk of breast cancer. And AAA projects more than 72 million Americans will travel 50 miles or more for the 4th of July holiday, eclipsing last year's record of 71.8 million travelers. Most of the travel will be by road, with 61.4 million Americans expected to drive to their destinations. Just under 6 million people are expected to travel by air. According to AAA, cruises are seeing the largest increase among travel categories. In Wisconsin, some 1.5 million people are expected to travel by car. AAA travel period began June 27th and continues through Sunday. There's a look at your news. I'm Paul Hart.
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We are Rock 105.3 WRLO. And to go.

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9: A mix of clouds and sunshine heading into early this evening with a chance for a shower or isolated storm. Otherwise, considerable cloudiness for tonight, low 64. Partly sunny Friday, chance for a storm, high 81. 4th of July, mostly cloudy, scattered showers and thunderstorms, high 76. From the WSAW News Channel 7 studio, I'm First Alert Meteorologist Jeremy Tabin.
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0: Yep. 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

0: 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Duffers, did you know for Thursday, did you know 1 in 4 women have at least one pair of shoes they've kept for sentimental reasons? Really? Did you know, according to a poll, 70% of people watch television every day? I believe that. Did you know 53% of employees say their workplace doesn't have a dress code? Yep, not here. Did you know about 10% of us have taken a work call while in the bathroom, while on the clock? Our bathrooms don't have phones, so I don't know how they do that. They have phones in their bathroom? Did you know when it comes to dating, 25% of us visiting your partner at work is a sign things are getting a little bit serious. There you go. Did you know approximately 10 to 20% of U.S. power outages are caused by squirrels? Squirrel! And did you know 50% of people pay their bills on the weekends? I believe that.
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2: Mix of clouds and sunshine heading into early this evening with a chance for a shower or isolated storm. Otherwise, considerable cloudiness for tonight, low 64. Partly sunny Friday, chance for a storm, high 81. 4th of July, mostly cloudy, scattered showers and thunderstorms, high 76. From the WSAW News Channel 7 studio, I'm First Alert Meteorologist Jeremy Tabin.
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0: Rock 105.3 WRLO. That's it. I'm heading home. You have a great, wonderful, happy, and safe Thursday evening, Friday Eve. 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Thank you, Mole Casino Lodge and Event Center. 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
2: It's time once again to escape to another world where the rock is always just right. 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
3: It's your touring nightman, Alice Cooper, here on the 2nd of July. I'm on the road playing concerts for my European fans, but I'll never leave my lovely listeners behind. Thanks to the power of technology, Alice's Attic is going mobile. Mobile. I wonder how many cell phone companies have used the Who's Going Mobile in ads. You know, if for a while there, everybody was really angry because they used Revolution in a Nike ad, a Beatles song. It's just a song, okay? It's not something to be worshipped. So on this evening's show, I've got lots of cool songs and segments, including in this hour, a Cooper's Countdown that goes back to 1976. So from Austria to you, Uncle Alice will kick off tonight's Alice's Attic with this.
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1: Well, we're going back to the spirit of 1976 for this countdown. That year, America was celebrating our bicentennial. Yes, only 200 years old, a bouncing baby country. But I think we celebrate more than anybody else. On the charts in July 1976 for some great British bands, plus some of your and my favorite Americans. The most famous bass player in the world at number 5, yes, Paul McCartney with Wings, with the song Let Him In. Aerosmith were at number 4, featuring my Hollywood Vampire bandmate, Joe Perry. The song was Last Child. And number 3 was a band of not brothers called the Doobie Brothers, and they were taking it to the streets. Great song. Close to the top was a great ballad from the Rolling Stones, Baby, You'd Be a Fool to Cry, off their Black and Blue album. And the top of the charts was my buddy Steve Miller with his song Fly Like an Eagle.

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1: Hi, Uncle Alice. This is Ksenia, the girl who stayed at the same hotel as you in Istanbul. I'm back in Russia. I haven't felt this good in years. I'm sorry for bugging you a bit with your photo requests. Then I saw you. I was completely speechless and forgot all my English. You probably remember me as the crazy Russian girl running after you and telling you she is sober. I hope you remember my Alice Cooper collection. I showed you in the elevator. I am so glad you are wearing the bracelet I gave you. It means the world to me. I hope you would appreciate the phrase "from Russia with love," just like in your favorite James Bond movies. I am 27 and I am so glad I quit drinking in time. You have so many dedicated fans here. In Istanbul, it felt like half the people at Live Park were from Russia. Please don't forget that you have new, younger fans who have never seen you before. They told me that this show changed their lives. Your show completely changed my life too. Now that I have seen it once, I desperately want to see it again. Please come back to Istanbul. I really want to give you space borscht in a tube. Can't wait for that. But I forgot it at home. I listen to your radio show every day, record it on my phone, and then translate it into Russian. Please say a huge hello to your wonderful wife, Cheryl. She was so kind to me, and she radiates such beauty and positive energy. You two complement each other so well. When you look at you guys, you realize that two people are meant for each other. Ksenia Byakova. I remember this girl. She was great. She had a hard time getting all the words right, but a lovely lady. And I will be back for This Day in Rock right after this.
0: Alice Cooper will be right back with more insanity after this break.
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0: now on Alice's Attic. 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
1: July 2nd, 1971 marks the official performance debut of Queen's classic lineup. Freddie Mercury, Brian May, and Roger Taylor played their first concert together at Surrey College, England, alongside new bassist John Deacon. John wrote several top 10 hits, including You're My Best Friend and Another One Bites the Dust, and I Want to Break Free. Wow, three hits in a row there. Okay, we're going to play something here that's a little weird. Here's Keep Yourself Alive.